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Bless the Lord, bless the Lord, bless the Lord. And he keeps on making the way. We are the people of the world.

0: some fresh breath coming on you right now. 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

0: Shall we pray? Father, in the mighty name of Jesus, Lord, we want to thank you this day for the privilege and the opportunity. Accept our thanks in the name of Jesus. We're asking, O God, that you, the very world, you will speak directly into our lives.
1: 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Bless us.
0: Thank you, because we know you have answered. In Jesus' mighty name we pray. Amen and amen. I want to read from the book of Numbers, chapter 11. I want to begin to read from verse 4. And the mixed multitude that was among them fell in lusting. And the children of Israel also wept again and said, Who shall give us flesh to eat? We remember the flesh which we did eat in Egypt freely, the cucumbers, the melons, the leeks, and the onion, and the garlic. But now our soul is dried away. There is nothing at all beside this manna before our eyes. I want to briefly speak against murmuring and complaining. The children of Israel were the people of God. God saw their afflictions, their trouble. He saw the kind of rigor, the kind of job, the kind of slavery that they were in. And he decided to send Moses. God called Moses from a far place and asked him to go and deliver the children of Israel. He turned them back to his own place. As Moses got there, the people embraced him. But as time goes on, they began to see Moses as an individual who came to add more to their problem. Eventually, God in his mighty power moved the children of Israel out of the land of Egypt. The story is long, but you knew that at the end of the day when they got to the Red Sea, God proved his supremacy. He proved his power. And then he parted the water. The children of Israel crossed on a dry ground. While the Egyptians and all their armies were about following them, you knew the story, that they all died in the sea. When they crossed over to the other side, God began to take them to a place where he has in mind. He called it a land that was filled with milk and honey. While they were going, there were little test and little trial for them to pass through and to appreciate the goodness of God. But the Bible says, as soon as they crossed over, they needed water. And instead of them to carefully appreciate God and praise him for what he has done, these were the same people singing praises with Miriam now. But because of the little thirst, they began to complain and they began to think of bringing up stones to stone Moses and to kill him. But God did not look at that. What did he do? He provided them water. But after a little time, they needed food. And God decided to send them manna. We are told manna is not the kind of food you can see anywhere in the world. Manna was the food of the angels. Manna were prepared in heaven. And God decided to send those food that were not prepared by human beings to these people to eat. But you know what happened? When they got this manna, instead of them to appreciate God, instead of them to really thank God for what he has done, they began to complain. They were saying that they remember cucumber, they remember melon, they remember garlic, they remember all this. And they now began to complain and began to murmur, thinking of going back, to go back to Egypt. And they were telling Moses, we remember what we are eating freely. And that was a lie. The people were not eating them freely. They were telling Moses, we remember how we were being fed freely in the land of Egypt. And they were telling lies. These were the people that were serving. These were the people that were having taskmaster upon them. These were the people that were facing rigor daily. These were the people whom even God himself said, I see the affliction of my people and I've decided to come and deliver them. They are now telling God, they are now telling Moses, they are now telling the minister of God, they are now telling the messenger of God that he has removed them from where they were enjoying themselves and he has brought them to a place of hardship, which means Human beings are never satisfied. Human beings are never satisfied. There is nothing you do to a man that he will not complain. There is no amount of comfort you provide for a man that he will not complain. Give him food, he wants you to give him a spoon. Give him a spoon, he wants you to add water there.
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0: The complainers, they began to murmur, they began to complain. They saw the judgment of God upon the people that complained recently. They saw how the fire of God came upon them and destroyed the people. Instead of them to learn a lesson from that, they did not learn. What were they doing? They started again with complaint. They started again with murmur. They started again with crying. And they were telling them that their soul were not dried up. My friend, does that mean that God was punishing them? Does that mean that the God who said, I see the affliction of my people, was God telling lie? Does that mean that God did them evil by bringing them out of that place and bringing them into a place where he decided to comfort their life? Where he decided to bless their life, where he decided to take them out of slavery, where he decided to help them to begin a new life and to begin to live the life that God intended for them. But instead of them to appreciate God, they were complaining. They were saying, we have done this, we have done that. I've discovered that that is the same thing that is happening. If God has helped you in a family, and you bring your people together, and you begin to help one person, you begin to either pay their school fees, you begin to assist old people, you are providing food for them, you begin to help those who are not able to pay for their house, and you begin to pay for them. Maybe one who is maybe is not very close, or maybe are far off, he will now begin to say, do you see now? It is other people is happy. He never think of me. That man is a wicked man. He never have any good. Even the people that is happy, he's doing that for the praise of men. And they begin to criticize. Help them. They will say, you are using your star. Help them. They will go to the back and they begin to say, we don't even know where he gets his money. We don't even know who the very source of what he's even giving us. Whether the food he's giving us is using it to collect our goodness. My friend, shut up. This is why we have discovered that human beings, they are never content, they are never satisfied. If God come down as a human being and join them and be in their midst, they criticize him. If possible, they will fight him. If men could find fault in Jesus, look at Jesus Christ, who healed their sick, who opened the eyes of their blind, who made their cripple to walk, who went in the street and provided food for the people. What do they do? Do they appreciate Jesus? Were they thankful? Were they appreciating him? No. At the end of the day, they came together and said, crucify him. We don't need this man. Crucify him. Watch out. Ministers of God, pastors, who many times have labored. Labor to bring people together, labor to help the needy, labor to preach the gospel, labor to bring them out of darkness into the light, labor to give them to help them to see salvation, labor to draw them closer to God. As at the time they will conspire against him, they will begin to talk against him as if that man is a devil. They begin to talk against him as if that man has been doing them evil. They begin to talk against him as if that man was never a man of God. My friend, listen to me. Men are not content. Men are not satisfied. You remember that when Moses, as at the time he has done all he could for the people, he has given them water, he has given them food. When they began to complain and they were speaking against God, and God sent fiery snakes among them and they began to kill them. They began to see Moses as the very source of their sorrow. They began to see Moses as the one who was doing them evil. And as at that time, God did not even listen to them. He still gave Moses a directive. Go and do this and do this. And then he asked him to make a fiery serpent and hang him on a tree. That when a snake bites anyone and he look up and that snake bite poison, we die. And Moses did that. Do you know there were some stubborn people who still saw Moses as the source of evil, who will refuse to look up to the snake that Moses made of iron? There were some people who are still finding fault. There are fault finders who never see anything good in anything. They criticize the government. They criticize the commissioner. They criticize the director. They criticize the president. They criticize the senate. They criticize everybody. They are the kind of people that never see anything good done by others. And my friend, I want to tell you, when you are a criticizer, put such a man into it, give him a duty, give him a responsibility. The man who criticizes every other person, you will discover that at the end of the day, he who is a criticizer have no solution to the very thing that he's doing. And that is why God is against complainer. God is against criticizer. God
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0: God is against people who are not appreciative. Look at it. I come back to it again. In Numbers chapter 4, chapter 11, I'm reading verse 4. And the mixed multitude that was among them fell in lusting. And the children of Israel also wept again and said, who shall give us flesh to eat? Let's take it a little. Let's go a little deeper. It was the people that mixed them. Originally, these people that started the complaint, they were not Israelites. But as they started the complaint, the children of Israel joined them. And instead of these are the people who ought to correct them, who ought to tell them that, look, our God is better than what you are saying. These are the people that were supposed to give them the light. These are the people that were supposed to open their eyes. These are the people that were supposed to teach them. They were the people that joined them again, and the both of them joined together, and they began to complain and began to criticize both the leaders, both God's divine intervention, and they began to say, who shall give us flesh to eat? Let me tell you, people, the God who provided manna from above, the God who opened the heaven and released the food of the angels, and the God who allowed them to begin to eat what human beings never provided before, was that God not good enough? Was that God not was he not kind enough? Was he flesh that is now better than the manna that God was giving to them? They will now say, who shall give us flesh to eat? We remember the fish. Look at that. They were remembering fish. They never remember the punishment. They never remember the suffering. They never remember they building from morning to night. They never remember that they were not given freedom to rest. They never remember that they did not have time to observe the Sabbath in the land of Egypt. They never remember the kind of cane that they were receiving from the taskmaster. But they remember the fish. They were now remembering, they say, which we did eat freely. Were they eating, which we did eat in Egypt freely? Were they eating it freely? Is it not because of what they were doing for Pharaoh that after they have afflicted them, they will not ask them to eat? They will now say that we are eating it freely. And the cucumber, listen to me, cucumber. People were crying because of cucumber. They were crying that they did not get melon. They say we remember melon. They say we remember the leeks. We remember onion. People were crying. Not little children, mature people, old men. They were crying for onion, that we have not seen onion to eat. What will that do to them? They because of onion forgot the goodness of God. They forgot the deliverance. They forgot that they were now permanently free from the torture and the torment of man. Look at it in verse 6. But now our soul is dried away. Is that true? If their soul was dried, they were still trekking. They were still walking. They were still going. They were no longer receiving the flock. They were no longer having taskmaster over their head. And now they were saying, our soul is dried. And there is nothing at all beside this manna before our eyes. What's the meaning of that? You are talking of the manna. They said this manna. They did not regard it. They did not recognize it. They did not appreciate it. They did not see anything good concerning what God has given to them. My friend, ingratitude is evil. Not being gratitude is evil. Not appreciating the goodness done to you by others is evil. When you begin to forget the goodness of the people that have brought you up, maybe these are the people that you live with. These are the people that sponsor you. These are the people that pay your school fees. These are the people that help you get married. These are the people that sponsor your marriage. But because a little thing happened, you have forgotten all the goodness that they have done in your life. You have forgotten every blessing that you have received from them. You have forgotten everything meaningful that they have done in your life. You now begin to see back to the evil, back to the bad thing that has happened. And it is the little mistake of those people you remember. You never see anything good in what they have done for you, my friend. When you are like that, you are repaying good with evil. And when you use evil to pay someone who has done you good, you are telling God that those type of goodness you have received from such person, you are no longer interested. You are closing the door against the future. You are closing the door against other people that would have done you good. And when you live in such a life, you are only drawing the anger of God upon yourself. That is why I want to encourage you. You need, in every moment of your life, you need to be appreciative. You need to give thanks to God. You need to give thanks to those people who God has used for you. No matter how
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0: It may be just a plate of food, appreciate it. It may be just 100 naira, appreciate it. It may be 1,000 naira, appreciate it. It may just be a tuba of yam, appreciate it. When you begin to appreciate people who have done you good, you are opening the door for others to come in. But when you begin to see, never to say anything good concerning what those people have done for you, you are closing the door, because the people you are complaining and the people you are criticizing those people before, they will begin to take note that even if they give you anything good, even if they do you anything good, even if they render you anything good, they know that as you are spoiling the other people before them, that is exactly how you are going to spoil them before others. That is why when you see a man who always come around you and he always give you negative report, he speak evil of others, he talk negative report about others, he never say anything good about others, or maybe he was working somewhere, he condemned the manager, he condemned the director, he condemned all the people that they were working together, he condemned every person you can ever think of in that place, and they never say anything good concerning what people they are doing. My friend, if that same person work with you for just a week, he will also begin to say the same thing he said about the other people. He will say worse concerning you. That is why you must be careful. When you see you are in a place and there's someone who always give you gist, who always come to tell you news, who always come to report to you, this person have done this, this person have done that. My friend, you better be careful. Watch your back, because everything you are doing is not safe. You are not covered. He is going to, as he's reporting others to you, as he's telling the bad news of others to you, that is how he's going to carry the same of yours to other people. You better be careful, because watch yourself, watch around you, watch your back, because that kind of person who never have anything good for you is around to say anything evil concerning you. I am praying that God will help you. Therefore, I'm talking to you. If you are such a person, it is time for you to repent. The Lord does not want you to die in that condition. The Lord does not want you to die in that situation. He came into the world to redeem your soul. He came into the world to set you free. If only you can surrender your life in totality unto Him, there is mercy for you today. And that is why I want to pray with you. I want to pray with you. Wherever you are, close your eyes. Father, in the mighty name of Jesus, I commit the listener to you. I'm asking, oh God, that every ingratitude, every spirit of ungratefulness, every spirit of murmuring, every spirit of complaining that does not say anything good that others have done, this day, by the power of the Holy Spirit, Lord, I ask that you terminate it in the life of this person and give him the grace to appreciate, the grace of appreciation, the grace of recognizing the goodness done to him by others, the grace of even recognizing and appreciating God. Father, grant unto them in the name of Jesus. Lord, I am praying that you open their eyes. Give them the grace to know, to see far, and to know that tomorrow is greater than today, so that he will not use today to destroy his own future. Father, let it be so in the name of Jesus. Thank you, because I know you've answered. Take all the glory, and all the glory and honor shall be unto you. In Jesus' mighty name, we are praying. Amen. Please, always be in tune on this station, and get ready to receive more, and God will bless you.

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0: To put into action what this message is all about.
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1: Olúwa bí ohun tí mo gbọ́.
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0: 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Enable me by your grace. May the Lord answer prayer.
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1: 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Oni wipe igbese merin ni omo woli.
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0: There are so many people who create fear into the lives of people who hinder to their destinations.
1: Ò lè jẹ́ pé àkókò yìí ló ń là kọjá lọ́wọ́lọ́wọ́ tí àwọn ènìyàn yí ọká fún ìṣáta tàbí ìkẹ́gàn.
0: Perhaps this is the situation you are passing through with so many detractors and discouragers all around you.
1: Vigoya tẹ̀síwájú.
0: With courage, you are challenged to move ahead. The Lord your God is before you. One of our hymn writers says, focus on Jesus who is ahead of you. David said, I've set the Lord before me. Look unto the Lord that is before you.
1: Move
0: your focus from all the distractors and discouragers. Surely you will get to your destination. You will now pray this way. Lord, fill me with great courage. To overcome all distractors, discouragers, and dream killers. You better offer this prayer very well.
1: What
0: distractors, dream killers, and discouragers, they are everywhere in the world. Just as they are in the world, you find them also in the church of God. But whoever the Lord is taking to the place of power will not pay attention to them. Offer this prayer with all your strength and your might unto Lord. Lord, great courage. With which to overcome all distractors, discouragers, and killers of dreams. Lord, fill me with such courage today. Open your mouth and talk to God. I can tell you this morning that God is looking for courageous people.
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0: You may have bad dreams, but with courage, they will throw it away. Those unto whom they will give negative prophecy and they will cancel it by themselves. Those to whom they will prophesy and the prophecy may be negative and they will turn it down.
1: At
0: some years ago, prayer was going on in a particular church. And that was how somebody began to prophesy. And
1: he
0: was shouting, I pray because 7 people were about to die. Pray because 7 people will die in this church. The servant of the Lord was patient for him till he completed the prophecy. After the person had set you down,
1: iranse Olorun wa bile re pe to nbo le yan meje o gbe ku se sosi to nwa yi abi bo mi.
0: And the servant of the Lord then has the person who prophesied, where will the 7 men die? Will it be in this church or somewhere else?
1: Kin la meje je se ti won eku bayi.
0: What are the offenses of these people before the Lord? Your prophecy should have told us what they have done wrong. And the servant of the Lord then said to the person who prophesied, and
1: then
0: said unto the person, till I'm transferred away from this church, never should you speak in the name of the Lord to anybody here again. And the prophet of God encourage the people of God.
1: And
0: laying their fear, telling them that as I'm speaking right now, I see the blood of Jesus covering you without anybody dying. With courage and boldness, he overthrew that false prophecy.
1: Boya oniruru awon ran ni won ti so fun wa na tabi asotele.
0: Perhaps you have been told of various prophecies that are negatives and visions that are contrary.
1: Yeah, oh, di olowo wa debi to nlo.
0: Be mindful of those revelation. I'm assuring you, you will get to your destination.
1: Tori alagbara ni olorun re to gbagbo.
0: Because your God in whom you believe is the Almighty God.
1: O si so nkan ti o le se.
0: And there is nothing he could not do.
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0: 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Want to pray about it now.
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0: Tell the Lord.
1: Agbara toto.
0: Power that is sufficient enough.
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0: To fulfill my destiny here on earth.
1: Olua fun mi lagbara na laaro yi.
0: Lord, pour the power and the grace upon my life this morning. Open your mouth and pray.
1: Orukọ Jesu Olubala.
0: Lord, I have the power and the unction.
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1: Olua ru mi lagbara, Olua ru mi lagbara. 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
0: Pour it upon me and empower me with it. As long as you take the steps that is so necessary for you to take. Apart from what you have heard from the message. As long as you take steps to move forward. You've been weeping before, your time for laughter has come. The Lord will give you a living testimony rather than tears. The second thing,
1: you'll
0: be kings and rulers over your enemies.
1: But
0: by the time Elijah was returning, after Elijah had been cut away, he had become powerful and great. Those who were mocking him and yelling him before he received the power, they had to bow before him. But it was so surprising.
1: Eje mo pe awon kan ninu won Olorun si won loju won ni emi Elijah o ti ba le Elisha.
0: You know, God opened the eyes of some among them and they were able to see that the spirit of Elijah had come upon Elisha.
1: Nkan iketa.
0: The number three thing you need to take step on.
1: Oje mo wi pe gbogbo awon to n ba o sota.
0: Those who are your enemy now deriding you, mocking you, reproaching you, eventually will become your friend and submit to you.
1: Tori awon to so pe emi Elisha emi Elijah ti bale Elijah oto ni ti won so tele ngba tin lo.
0: Those who eventually admitted that the spirit of Elijah had come upon Elisha, they were saying different things before the miracle happened. I'm telling you today, those who derided you, who hated you, will eventually become your friend.
1: Tori won o fi oju ara won ri wipe o ti ju awon lo ni gbogbo ona.
0: Because Baba themselves, they will acknowledge that God has made you to become mightier than her.
1: Nkan ikerin.
0: The fourth thing,
1: to ba ti le gbe sise bi oro to gbo.
0: If you can take step in line with the message,
1: in
0: all places the Lord will make room for you. Since you have taken steps to move forward, you are marching on to greatness and glory. Those you never invited, they will locate you and identify you. Some will be looking forward to people to connect them with you. So shall it be, can I hear your amen loud and clear? The fifth step. Once you take step to move forward, you'll be well in experience.
1: Nitori pe Dafidi nigba to de waju Goliath.
0: For David, by the time he got into the presence of Goliath,
1: o ni nigba ti awon eranko bi ari ti won wa sinu agbo eran baba mi.
0: He was able to say when the lion and the bear came,
1: o ni mo gba won nirun pon.
0: I took them by the beards.
1: Mo lu won.
0: And I smote them.
1: Mo se pa won.
0: And they died.
1: No, iriri to lo ninu agbo eran lo ti wa dojuko Goliath
0: bayi. It was from that experience he was able to face the great Goliath.
1: Eni ti o ba gbe igbese ko ni ni iriri isegun.
0: Whoever does not, whoever refuses to take step will never experience victory.
1: Tesiwaju ko ni iriri
0: isegun. And saying unto you, move forward, for you to have a testimony to share concerning your victory.
1: Oh, yeah, ma, pe bo ba le sami eyo kan ni bi to wa yen.
0: I want to assure you, if you take a step where you are,
1: to ba le se ami eyo kan soso ni bi
0: to wa yen. Just one amen where you are.
1: Ki ose iko to jale.
0: Before the wind runs out.
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0: And there are closed doors.
1: Labe oro to gbo yi.
0: Based on the scriptures that you have listened to.
1: Ki ose ko to jale.
0: Before the wind runs out.
1: Wa ri ona abayo nla.
0: Great breakthrough in the name of Jesus.
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They will bear you up in their hands. 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

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I said, I heard it on Friday. 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

0: touch every soul that is hearing us this morning. Transform us in the name of Jesus. I that am going to speak your word, I pray for your unction to rest upon me so that I can function by your will and your direction in the name of Jesus. Lord, we thank you because you have answered these prayers. For I pray in Jesus' name. Amen. Praise God. Hallelujah. We thank God for this grace once again to hear from him. There is power in his word. And whatever we are going to hear this morning, God will use it as means of transformation, as means of the great move in our life, so that each one of us will reach our destination in Jesus' name. I want to speak this morning on the topic, the steps, as steps into greatness. Steps into greatness. That is the title of my message this morning. Steps into greatness. I believe every reasonable human being in the world have a dream of greatness. Every one of us wants.
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0: In the areas of our endeavor, we want to move higher. We want to be great in the area of our calling. And I want to tell you this morning, God purposely wired us with the seed of greatness. And that's why when we become dreamers of what we want to become in lives, our vision

0: and our perception based on greatness. Our God is a God who built greatness in us. He is a great God. And He wants us to be great as well. So there's nothing that we can call sin in dreaming to become great. If you desire to be great, that is the will of God for you. But one thing we don't understand is this. Many a time we thought that greatness comes by luck. Greatness does not come by luck. Some of us thought that greatness comes through one way or the other. Even I didn't do anything. If God desires for me to be great, I'm going to be great. But looking to the Word of God, the Word of God gives us an account of many people that become great in their calling. They become great as a result of the step they took. They took that step when other people didn't do anything about it. They endeavor to take a step of greatness. Greatness does not come by accident. Even it does not come by wish. I wish I should be great. Greatness does not come by that. But greatness comes by divine favor and the effort of man. Greatness comes by divine favor and effort of man. Many wish to be great, but only few people take a step, particularly taking the serious steps. And this serious step led them to the realm of greatness. Many people thought that greatness comes by luck, as I said, but little they understand that greatness comes by secret exercise. Greatness comes by secret exercise. Have you ever watched people on that playing football, and you saw them on the field? They perform excellently. And I want to tell you, what you see on the field, that one has taken place in the secrets. That what you see on the field does not come by accident. It is as a result of what they have done in the secret that led to their performance to the whole world. Have you ever seen a wrestler who become world heavyweight champion, and you can see defeating many of his colleagues? That performance and the result does not come on the day he enters into the ring. That performance, an excellent performance, comes in the secret. When he was doing the practices, when other fellow people like him were sleeping on their bed, wake up early in the morning, jogging and running from one place to another. And that one led him to the success that we are now commenting about. In Nigeria, we love harvest, but the problem is that we don't know that there's no harvest without sowing of seed. Time of sowing of seed will determine your harvest. We love to be great, but we are ready to take a step of greatness. And that's why many people go for shortcuts as a result of wanting to be great. They will go to herbalist. They will go to juju man, so that they can make a concoction for them to be great. Every greatness like that normally results to sadness.
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0: In the scripture we read this morning about a man called Elijah and Elisha. Elisha happened to be a student of school of prophets under Elijah. In that chapter 2 of the book of 2 Kings, the Bible tells us from verse 1, when God about to take Elijah to heaven,

0: Elijah to heaven. This one tells us the glory that was existence. God wants to take that glory away. God wants to bring a new glory. One thing I know about God. God is a God that is on the move at all time. God is a God that is on the move at all time. One generation come, another generation go. God will be on the move. Nothing will cage God. Nothing will stop God. When one great man passed away, God will always have a remnant. He always have a replacement. Because God, at all time, in his determination and his will, is to make sure that his will be done on earth. Many a times, we as a human being, we see some of our great men pass on to glory, to be with God. We thought that the end of the move of God has come. Not so. It is the beginning of the move of God. When one man goes to replace him with another person, and that's why God about to take Elijah to heaven, and God has prepared a man who will take up from him. And that man was called Elisha. He was a member of the student of the school of prophets. And the Bible tells us, in this school of prophets, there are about 50 of them that they are learning the same thing. And to all these 50, including Elisha, has a dream and a vision of the departure of their master. This is one thing we need to understand. You can have a dream. You can have a vision. If you don't take step over your dream and vision, the vision will not be materialized. Your dream will never come to pass. Many dreams as a result to miscarriage, as a result of the carrier that does not take a step of what God is telling him to do. 50 of them received the vision of the departure of Prophet Elijah. But it was only Elisha that really took a step. And if you look to that chapter very well, the Bible says, turn your Bible with me in 2 Kings chapter 2. I'm reading from verse 1. And it came to pass, when the Lord would take up Elijah unto heaven by a whirlwind, that Elijah went with Elisha from Gilgal. And Elijah said to Elisha, tarry here, I pray thee, for the Lord has sent me to Bethel. And Elijah said unto him, as the Lord liveth, and thy soul liveth, I will not leave thee. So they went down to Bethel. And the sons of prophets that were in Bethel came forth to Elisha and said unto him, knowest thou that the Lord will take away thy master from thy head today? And he said, yea, I know it, but hold your peace. He said, that one tells you, that verse 3 tells us, that the sons of prophets also knew that Elijah is going. But what did they do? They sat down in the class. They are now piling on knowledge upon knowledge, without taking any action concerning the knowledge which they have acquired. Elijah started the journey with Elisha from from Gilgal. That is the first steps I saw that Elijah took with Elijah. He started the journey with Elijah at Gilgal. What Gilgal really means? What is the significance of Gilgal? You remember that when Joshua get to Gilgal, when they were coming from the land of Egypt, it was in Gilgal he make a circumcision of all the children that born in the wilderness who have never experienced circumcision. The Bible says he took a sharp stone and circumcised them. After the circumcision, God spoke to Joshua. He said, "Today, I take away the reproach of Egypt off from you." And that's why the place was called Gilgal. I want to tell every children of God who have a dream and vision, and God has loaded you with what he wants to use you for in future. The secret of your success begin at Gilgal. If you are going to make it, if your dream is going to come to pass, you must begin the journey with the Lord at Gilgal, a place of transformation, a place where you have a encounter with God, a place where God breaks the yoke of your sin, a place where you make a decision with the Lord Jesus. That's what Gilgal really represented. You must begin your journey at Gilgal. If your success will be a good success, God said to Joshua, "You will make a good success." That one tells us that there is a difference between good success and bad success. It is not all success are good success, but any success that connected with God is a good success. And that's why you must begin the journey of your greatness with the Lord at Gilgal. And what do we see there? The Bible says, Elijah said unto Elisha, "Tarry here, I pray thee, for the Lord has sent me to Bethel." And Elisha said, "As the Lord liveth, I will not leave thee, I will not forsake thee." Everyone wants to, who has a dream, ambition of greatness, you must expect discouragement. You must expect distractions. You must expect discouragement, and you must expect distraction. I wonder why Elijah had to tell Elisha, "Stay here. The Lord has sent me to Bethel." Thank God for the wisdom and the understanding of Elisha. I say, "I will not leave you. As you live and as the Lord live and your soul liveth, I will not leave you." And he followed Elijah to Bethel. What the Bethel really represented? Bethel is a place of worship. Abraham built an altar for the Lord in Bethel. Jacob built an altar for the Lord at Bethel. At Bethel, gave Jacob a revelation whereby he saw a ladder that he had touched heaven, and he saw the angel coming down and going up, and God make a promise unto Jacob, the promise of blessing. He make it unto Jacob. What am I saying here? After you have followed the Lord in your journey of success, of greatness, you move with God in Gilgal, you must follow him to Bethel. Bethel is a place of worship. Bethel is the place where you magnify the Lord. And that's why no one that have encounter with God will never celebrate Bethel. I remember before I give my life to Christ, when my mother took me to the church, in those days, I always hate everything that's going on in the church.
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0: It really bothered me because I have no encounter with God. Everything I was doing by that time, I was doing it because my mother persuaded me. But when I have encounter with God, I now begin to see the hymn book as a message from God. I begin to understand and enjoy the fellowship of people of God. If you have never followed the Lord from Gilgal to Bethel, you cannot enjoy the fellowship of God. of God people, I began to enjoy it. Better is a place of worship. Do you want your dream to come to pass? Do you want your vision not to be aborted? Follow the law from Gilgal. Follow the law unto Bethel. And what do we see there again? Let's read on and see more. In verse 4, and Elijah said unto him, Elijah, tarry here. I pray thee, for the Lord has sent me to Jericho. And he said, as the Lord liveth, and thy soul liveth, I will not leave thee. So they came to Jericho. Remember the move from Gilgal to Bethel, now in Jericho. What Jericho really represented? Jericho represents a place of the move of God supernatural. The move of God supernatural break the wall of Jericho. Israel go around it one time in the day. The seventh day they get around it seven times, and they blew the trumpet, and the foundation of Jericho quiver, and the wall fell flat. Supernatural manifestation of God's supernatural took place. Yes, in your journey with God, in your journey into your greatness, when you move from Bethel, you get to Jericho, God will begin to show you supernatural. Wonder will begin to take place. Things you have never known before, you begin to experience it. You will pray for sick, sick will get better. You will pray for those who are in problem, their problem will be over. Those who are seeking for baby, you lay her hand upon them, miracle begin to take place, and you begin to wonder where all these things come from. God has taken you to Jericho. But mind you, you see that Elijah keep on insisting that Elisha should tarry. He should not follow him. There is a power from bottom of hell that's saying unto you, don't move ahead. Don't take more steps. Yes, it might come from the weariness of your body. It might come as a result of laziness. It might come as a result of not ready to pay the price. That power is telling you, tarry here. We have your ghetto is enough. Hallelujah. I remember in those days, I and the general superintendent of the mission, we always go for conferences. We always going to learn more and learn more from other sources, the Bible interpreters, who will interpret the scripture for us. I remember many of our colleagues and many of our senior pastors at that time, they always look at us like somebody who have no job that is doing. What are you looking for? After you have passed out the Bible school, after all, you have been in ministry for so many years, what are you looking for? But we know what we are looking for. So even when there's no money in our pocket, we borrow money to travel so far country. I remember one of my friends by that time, he's now a pastor in Lagos. He was very close to Bagada by that time. And one day, I came all the way from Port Harcourt, and I have to stay in his house. He looked at me and said, away from Port Harcourt, to do what? Just that they preach the Bible. I said, yes, stay in the lecture room today. Just...
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0: He sat down for 5 minutes. After 5 minutes, he turned to 1 hour. 1 hour turned to 3 hours, 4 hours. Till we finish the whole lecture, then he looked at me. He said, Pastor Henry, this is what you are enjoying. And you have never... That day, when money was money, he bought a cassette that worth 5,000 naira to be listening to this cassette. And from that day, God really connected him to the same opportunity which we are enjoying. What am I saying? There are distractors. It might be your friend. It might be your senior one. It might be someone that you love most who will like to speak against your dream, want to speak against your vision. They tell you, what are you doing there? They tell you, cannot make it. They tell you, well, this time around, it is not possible. Don't listen to distractor. And that's what I see in the life of Elisha here. He said, as the Lord leave, and my God, as you leave, I will not forsake you. In verse 5, and the sons of prophet that were in Jericho came to Elisha and said unto him, knowest thou that the Lord will take away thy master from thy head today? And he answered, yea, I know. I know it. Hold your peace. The sons of prophet, the colleagues, who are the same student in the prophetic school, said to Elisha, don't you know that the Lord want to take your master away from your head today? He said, I know. As you know, I know it. But shut up your mouth. To be amazed, they will make them to be surprised, because God will raise his power up in your life and he will use you to do mighty things in the land of living in Jesus' name. Because of our time, let me just be brief, because this story is loaded with a lot of information in verse 6. And Elijah said unto him, tarry here, I pray thee, here for the Lord has sent me to Jordan. And he said, as the Lord liveth, as thy soul liveth, I will not leave thee. And they both went on. And the 50 men of the sons of prophet went and stood few unction from the Lord, who will make the letter that I received to become meaningful and powerful, and make all my hearers to be blessed by the Lord. Number 2, he was a man of courage. He was so much courageous. His master discouraged him. His fellow students discouraged him, but he was courageous. Do you want God to make you to be what he wants you to be? Don't listen to the people. People will like you to, for you, they want you to seek for their approval. They want you to seek for their approval. You don't need the approval of anybody. You only need the approval of God. You don't need the commendation of anybody. You only need the commendation from God. As long as you examine what you are doing is in line with the vision and then the will of God for your life, shut your ear, shut it away from what people are saying. Oh, I want to tell you today, there are many people, the reason why they miss their ministry, they miss their vision, is as a result of seeking for approval of men. Men will tell you that, have you ever seen anybody doing it like this before? How do you think that this, what you are doing, is the will of God? And that's why many people bury their vision and dream. Because people don't support. I've never seen anyone God raise up with one vision, understanding that different from what is on ground. People don't speak against. Remember when Jesus was brought to the temple? On the day of consecration, Simon carried him. He said, this child that I carry you.
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0: The vision God gave to him, many people will speak against it. Why do you want people to welcome your vision? In the beginning, every good vision, people don't welcome it. People always speak against it. At the end of the day, they say, oh, God has risen up. Your vision will not die. Your dream will not perish. In the name of Jesus. Be courageous. Be courageous. Number 3, he has a persistent spirit. Persistent spirit. In fact, for you to be what God wants you to be, you must be spiritually stubborn. If you are not spiritually stubborn, you cannot be what God wants you to be. People will like to discourage you. Conditions and the weather will love to discourage you. But when you keep on persisting in the spirit, you will reach your destination and you will become what God wants you to be, become. Number four, he was void of distraction. He doesn't tolerate distraction. He doesn't allow distraction to weigh him down. He makes the distraction to go on his way. I have a vision for the Lord. God sent me to do something for him. Whatever anything that is happening around me, I don't care. I want God to do what he wants me to do. Yeah, number five, he was a man who was steadfast. Very steadfast. Yes, do you want to be great? You must be steadfast on what God is telling you to do. In this ministry, God does not call us to do the same thing. God does not call us to do the same thing. After all, when the anointing fell upon Elisha, what he did was double to what his master did. And it was not the same level that his master operates, that he operates in his ministry. So, God does not call us to do the same thing. Know what God called you to do. Steps into it. Don't try to be Mr. A. Why God make you to be Mr. B? Be satisfied with the call of God for your life. If God called you to be a teacher, be a good teacher. If God called you to be a preacher, be a good preacher. If God called you to be a miracle worker, praying and do everything you can do to make this thing to be more manifested. And one thing with God, one thing I know about God is this. When you are faithful with the little thing he gave to you, he will make you to be a master of mighty things. You can start to be a teacher, from teachers, faithful to with your teaching. And at the end of the day, God may make you to be a, because you are steadfast. All right? Number six, desiring to be best. He has the desire to be best. He was not settled for the less. Elisha was not settled for the less. To just be a follower of Elijah, pouring water to the hand of Elijah. No, he wants to be the best. God has a maximum for you. Don't settle for minimum. Go for maximum. And that's why many a time when other people sleep, you don't sleep. When other people have begun to play around, you don't play around. Because you want to be the best. And you are adding to your value every day. You are adding to your value every day. After some year, you will look back and see many places you have covered. Then you will give glory to the Lord. I believe God is speaking to somebody this morning. God is speaking to an individual this morning. Individual that God wants to raise up for this generation. At this particular time, we are expecting the end time revival. God is preparing his remnant. And by the message of this morning, God is speaking to you. If you are one of the remnants, God is telling you what you need to do. God is here to finish with the world. Before the second advent of Christ, revival will take place. That revival is what we call the cry of the midnight. When you see this, the parable of Jesus concerning 10 virgins, the Bible says the 10 virgins, they have slept, both wise and unwise, they slept off. What wake them up? The cry of the midnight.
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0: I no longer have interest to serve the Lord anymore. We are preparing for the cry of the midnight. And that is the end time revival. And God is preparing people like you that are listening to me today to use you for the cry of the midnight. I pray that what God has determined to do in your life, Satan will not succeed to alter it in your life in the name of Jesus. Lastly, he has a self-denier. Elisha has a self-denial. Anyone want to be great must deny himself. Must know how to deny himself. Paul Apostle said, all things are lawful unto me, but not everything is expedient. And that's why you need to deny yourself some things that will make you not to be what God wants you to be. You say no to them. And if you have been doing it before, you can say to that thing this morning, enough is enough. I will no longer do this thing anymore because I have a dream, I have a vision, and I must fulfill my dream, must fulfill my vision. In Genesis chapter 13, in verse 14 to 17, that was the story of Abraham and his brother Lot. The Bible says when Lot separated from Abraham, God said to Abraham, look to eastward, westward, northward, and southward. As far as your eyes can see, I will give it unto you. He didn't settle there. He said, walk through the land, walk through the land. All the land you want to possess, march upon it. As you march upon it, as far as your leg can reach, I will give it unto you. Listen to me. There's a land for you which God wants you to occupy. There's a place where God wants to take you to. God wants you to take a step, move ahead. Take a step, and your story will be different from today henceforth. I want us to rise up for prayer this morning. I know every one of us, we have a dream. We have a vision on the area of our professions. I'm not speaking to the pastor alone here. I'm speaking to every profession. It is not until when you become a pastor evangelist, you can be great. You can be a great lawyer. You can be a great politician. You can be a great doctor. You can be a great scientist in your own field, transforming the world. Oh, God wants you to be great, and you can be great. And these are the steps you need to take today. Whatever field God gave to you and the vision God gave to you, cling to it. You can be great as a businessman. You can be great as a businesswoman. Stick to the vision. Take a step. Do everything possible that will make you to be great. I want us to close our eyes for prayers. Before we are going to go to the realm of prayer, I want to pray for you. Our Father in heaven, we thank you today because you are God who wired us with your greatness. Because you are a great God. You are God that nobody understands your mystery. As we have this word this morning, Lord, I pray that the seed of greatness which you have planted in us through the word we have heard today, let there be manifestation in the name of Jesus. Father, I pray today that the vision which you have given to us, that this vision will begin to manifest. That this vision will not die and this dream will not perish. Lord, I pray as many as people who have discouraged on one way or the other by the word they have today, let there be encouragement. Lord, may it tear up their spirit up again. And may they rise up to take a step that is noble, that is great, that can transform them to become a better person. Thank you, Heavenly Father. As we go to the time of prayers, Lord, do mighty things in our life, and we shall praise your name forever. For I pray in Jesus' name. Amen.

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Have you been washed by Jesus? Have you been washed by His blood?

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the word of his grace, which is able to build you up and give you an inheritance among all those who are sanctified. In Jesus' name I pray. Amen.

0: touch every soul that is hearing us this morning. Transform us in the name of Jesus. I that am going to speak your word, I pray for your unction to rest upon me so that I can function by your will and your direction in the name of Jesus. Lord, we thank you because you have answered these prayers. For I pray in Jesus' name. Amen. Praise God. Hallelujah. We thank God for this grace once again to hear from him. There is power in his word. And whatever we are going to hear this morning, God will use it as means of transformation, as means of the great move in our life, so that each one of us will reach our destination in Jesus' name. I want to speak this morning on the topic, the steps, as steps into greatness. Steps into greatness. That is the title of my message this morning. Steps into greatness. I believe every reasonable human being in the world have a dream of greatness. Every one of us want to be great in area of our professions, in the areas of our endeavor. We want to move higher. We want to be great in the area of our calling. And I want to tell you this morning, God purposely wired us with the seed of greatness. And that's why when we become dreamers of what we want to become in lives, our vision and our perception based on greatness. Our God is a God who built greatness in us. He is a great God. And he wants us to be great as well. So there's nothing that we can call sin in dreaming to become great. If you desire to be great, that is the will of God for you. But one thing we don't understand is this. Many a time we thought that greatness comes by luck. Greatness does not come by luck. Some of us thought that greatness comes through one way or the other. Even I didn't do anything. If God desires for me to be great, I'm going to be great. But looking to the Word of God gives us an account of many people that become great.
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0: They took last steps when other people didn't do anything about it. They endeavor to take a steps of greatness. Greatness does not come by accident. Even it does not come by wish. I wish I should be great. Greatness does not come by that. But greatness comes by divine favor and the effort of man. Greatness comes by divine favor and effort of man. Many wish to be great, but only few people take a step, particularly taking the serious steps. And this serious step led them to the realm of greatness. Many people thought that greatness comes by luck, as I said, but little they understand that

0: secret exercise. Greatness comes by secret exercise. Have you ever watched people on that playing football? And you saw them on the field, they perform excellently. And I want to tell you what you see on the field, that one has taken place in the secrets. That what you see on the field does not come by accident. It is as a result of what they have done in the secret that led to their performance to the whole world. Have you ever seen a wrestler who become world heavyweight champion? And you can see defeating many of his colleagues. That performance and the result does not come on the day he enters into the ring. That performance, an excellent performance, comes in the secret. When he was doing the practices, when other fellow people like him were sleeping on their bed, wake up early in the morning, jogging and running from one place to another. And that one led him to the success that we are now coming about. In Nigeria, we love harvest, but the problem is that we don't know that there's no harvest without sowing of seeds. Time of sowing of seed will determine your harvest. We love to be great, but do we be ready to take steps of greatness? And that's why many people go for shortcuts as a result of want to be great. They will go to herbalist. They will go to juju man so that they can make a concoction for them to be great. Every greatness like that normally results to sadness, because it is a greatness that God does not endorse. In the scripture we read this morning, about a man called Elijah and Elisha. Elisha happened to be a student of school of prophets under Elijah. In that chapter 2 of the book of 2 Kings, the Bible tells us from verse 1, when God about to take Elijah to heaven, God about to take Elijah to heaven. This one tells us the glory that was existence. God wants to take that glory away. God wants to bring a new glory. One thing I know about God. God is a God that is on the move at all time. God is a God that is on the move at all time. One generation come, another generation go. God will be on the moon. Nothing will cage God. Nothing will stop God. When one great man passed away, God will always have a remnant. He always have a replacement. Because God, at all time, in his determination and his will, is to make sure that his will be done on earth. Many a times, we as a human being.
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0: To be with God, we thought that the end of the move of God has come. Not so. It is the beginning of the move of God. When one man goes to replace him with another person, and that's why God about to take Elijah to heaven, and God has prepared a man who will take up from him. And that man was called Elisha. He was a member of the student of the school of prophets, and the Bible tells us, in this school of prophets, there are about 50 of them that they are learning the same thing. And to all these 50, including Elisha, has a dream and a vision of the departure of their master. This is one thing we need to understand. You can have a dream. You can have a vision. If you don't take step over your dream and vision, the vision will not be materialized. your dream will never come to pass. Many dream as result to, you know, is as result to miscarriage, as result of the carrier that does not take a step of what God is telling him to do. 50 of them received the vision of the departure of Prophet Elijah. But it was only Elisha that really took a step. And if you look to that chapter very well, the Bible says, turn your Bible with me in 2 Kings chapter 2. I'm reading from verse 1. And it came to pass, when the Lord would take up Elijah unto heaven, by a whirlwind, that Elijah went with Elisha from Gilgal. And Elijah said to Elisha, tarry here, I pray thee, for the Lord has sent me to Bethel. And Elijah said unto him, as the Lord liveth, and thy soul liveth, I will not leave thee. So they went down to Bethel. And the sons of prophet that were in Bethel came forth to Elisha, and said unto him, knowest thou that the Lord will take away thy master from thy head today? And he said, yea, I know it, but hold your peace. He said, that one tells you, that bastard tells us, that the sons of prophet also knew that Elijah is going. But what did they do? They sat down in the class. They are now piling up knowledge upon knowledge without taking any action concerning the knowledge which they have acquired. Elijah started the journey with Elisha from they started the journey from Gilgal. That's what the Bible says. The journey started from Gilgal. That is the first step I saw that Elijah took with Elijah. He started the journey with Elijah at Gilgal. What Gilgal really means? What is the significance of Gilgal? You remember that when Joshua get to Gilgal, when they were coming from the land of Egypt, it was in Gilgal he make a circumcision of all the children that born in the wilderness who have never experienced circumcision. The Bible says he took a sharp stone and circumcised them. After the circumcision, God spoke to Joshua. He said, today I take away the reproach of Egypt off from you. And that's why the place was called Gilgal. I want to tell every children of God who has a dream and vision, and God has loaded you with what he wants to use you for in future, the secret of your success begin at Gilgal. If you are going to make it, if your dream is going to come to pass, you must begin the journey with the Lord at Gilgal, a place of transformation, a place where you have a encounter with God.
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0: Where you make a decision with the Lord Jesus. That's what Gilgal really represented. You must begin your journey at Gilgal. If your success will be a good success. God said to Joshua, you will make a good success. That one tells us that there is a difference between good success and bad success. It is not all success are good success. But any success that connected with God is a good success. And that's why you must begin the journey of your greatness with the Lord at Gilgal. And what do we see there? The Bible says, Elijah said unto Elisha, tarry here, I pray thee, for the Lord has sent me to Bethel. And Elisha said, as the Lord liveth, I will not leave thee, I will not forsake thee. Everyone who has a dream ambition of greatness, you must expect discouragement. You must expect distractions. You must expect discouragement, and you must expect distraction. I wonder why Elijah had to tell Elisha, stay here. The Lord has sent me to Bethel. Thank God for the wisdom and understanding of Elisha. I say, I will not leave you. As you live and as the Lord live and your soul liveth, I will not leave you. And he followed Elijah to Bethel. What did Bethel really represented? Bethel is a place of worship. Abraham built an altar for the Lord in Bethel. Jacob built an altar for the Lord at Bethel. At Bethel, gave Jacob a revelation whereby he saw a ladder that he had touched heaven, and he saw the angel coming down and going up, and God make a promise unto Jacob, the promise of blessing. He make it unto Jacob. What am I saying here? After you have followed the Lord in your journey of success, of greatness, you move with God in Gilgal, you must follow him to Bethel. Bethel is a place of worship. Bethel is the place where you magnify the Lord. And that's why no one that have encounter with God will never celebrate Bethel. I remember before I give my life to Christ, when my mother take me to the church. In those days, I always hate everything that's going on in the church. When pastor pray a long prayers, when they call a hymn that is very long, it really bothers me, because I have no encounter with God. Everything I was doing by that time, I was doing it because my mother persuaded me. But when I have encounter with God, I now begin to see the hymn book as a message from God. I begin to understand and enjoy the fellowship of people of God. If you have never followed the Lord from Gilgal to Bethel, you cannot enjoy the fellowship of God, of God people. I began to enjoy it. Bethel is a place of worship. Do you want your dream to come to pass? Do you want your vision not to be aborted? Follow the Lord from Gilgal. Follow the Lord unto Bethel. And what do we see there again? Let's read on and see more. In verse 4, and Elijah said unto him, Elijah, tarry here. I pray thee, for the Lord has sent me to Jericho. And he said, as the Lord liveth, and I so liveth, I will not leave thee. So they came to Jericho. Remember the move from Gilgal to Bethel, now in Jericho. What Jericho really represented? Jericho represents a place of the move of God supernatural.
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0: Israel go around it one time in the day, the seventh day they get around it seven times, and they blew the trumpet, and the foundation of Jericho quiver, and the wall fell flat. Supernatural. Manifestation of God supernatural took place. Yes, in your journey with God, in your journey into your greatness, when you move from Bethel, you get to Jericho. God will begin to show you supernatural. Wonder will begin to take place. Things you have never known before, you begin to experience it. You will pray for sick will get better. You will pray for those who are in problem, their problem will be over. Those who are seeking for baby, you lay her hand upon them, miracle begin to take place, and you begin to wonder where all these things come from. God has taken you to Jericho. But mind you see that Elijah keep on insisting that Elisha should tarry. He should not follow him. There is a power from bottom of hell that's saying unto you, don't move ahead. Don't take more steps. Yes, it might come from the weariness of your body. It might come as a result of laziness. It might come as a result of not being ready to pay the price. That power is telling you, tarry here. We have your ghetto is enough. Hallelujah. I remember in those days, I and the general superintendent of the mission, we always go for conferences. We always going to learn more and learn more from other sources, the Bible interpreters, who will interpret the scripture for us. I remember many of our colleagues and many of our senior pastors at that time, they always look at us like somebody who have no job that is doing. What are you looking for? After all, you have passed out the Bible school. After all, you have been in ministry for so many years. What are you looking for? But we know what we are looking for. And so even when there's no money in our pocket, we borrow money to travel so far country. I remember one of my friends by that time is now a pastor in Lagos. He was very close to Bagada by that time. And one day, I came all the way from Port Harcourt and I have to stay in his house. He looked at me and said, away from Port Harcourt to do what? Just like they preach the Bible. I said, yes, stay in the lecture room today. Just use your car and drop me into the camp. He dropped me down. He sat down for 5 minutes. After 5 minutes, he turned to 1 hour. 1 hour turned to 3 hours, 4 hours. Till we finished the whole lecture, then he looked at me. He said, Pastor Henry, this is what you are enjoying. And you have never... That day, when money was money, he bought a cassette that worth 5,000 naira to be listening to this cassette. And from that day, God really connected him to the same opportunity which we are enjoying. What am I saying? There are distractors. It might be your friend. It might be your senior one. It might be someone that you love most who will like to speak against your dream, want to speak against your vision. They tell you, what are you doing there? They tell you, you cannot make it. They tell you, well, this time around, it is not possible. Don't listen to distractor. And that's what I see in the life of Elisha here. He said, as the Lord leave, and my God, as you leave, I will not forsake you. In verse 5, and the sons of prophet that were in Jericho came to Elisha and said unto him, knowest thou that the Lord will take away thy master from thy head today? And he answered, yea, I know it.
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0: Who are the same students in the prophetic school, said to Elisha, don't you know that the Lord want to take your master away from your head today? He said, I know. As you know, I know it. But shut up your mouth. To be amazed, they will make them to be surprised, because God will raise his power up in your life and he will use you to do mighty things in the land of living in Jesus' name. Because of our time, let me just be brief, because this story is loaded with a lot of information in verse 6. And Elijah said unto him, tarry here, I pray thee, here for the Lord has sent me to Jordan. And he said, as the Lord liveth, as thy soul liveth, I will not leave thee. And they both went on. And the 50 men of the sons of prophets went and stood few action from the Lord, who will make the letter that I received to become meaningful and powerful, and make all my hearers to be blessed by the Lord. Number two, he was a man of courage. He was so much courageous. His master discouraged him. His fellow students discouraged him, but he was courageous. Do you want God to make you to be what he wants you to be? Don't listen to the people. People will like to for you, they want you to seek for their approval. They want you to seek for their approval. You don't need the approval of anybody. You only need the approval of God. You don't need the commendation of anybody. You only need the commendation from God. As long as you examine what you are doing, it's in line with the vision and then the will of God for your life, shut your ear, shut it away from what people are saying. Oh, I want to tell you today, there are many people, the reason why they made their ministry, they made their vision, is as a result of seeking for approval of men. Men will tell you that, have you ever seen anybody doing it like this before? How do you think that this, what you are doing, is the will of God? And that's why many people bury their vision and dream. Because people don't support. I've never seen anyone God raise up with one vision, understanding that different from what is on ground. People don't speak again. Remember when Jesus was brought to the temple? On the day of consecration, Simon carried him. He said, "This child that I carry you." His standing is for the falling and rising of people in Israel. And the vision God gave to him, many people will speak against it. Why do you want people to welcome your vision? In the beginning, every good vision, people don't welcome it. People always speak against it. At the end of the day, we say, "Oh, God has risen up." Your vision will not die. Your dream will not perish. In the name of Jesus, be courageous. Be courageous. Number three, he has a persistent spirit. Persistent spirit. In fact, for you to be what God wants you to be, you must be spiritually stubborn. If you are not spiritually stubborn, you cannot be what God wants you to be. People will like to discourage you. Conditions and the weather will love to discourage you. But when you keep on persisting in the spirit, you will reach your destination and you will become what God wants you to become. Number four, he was void of distraction. He doesn't tolerate distraction. He doesn't allow distraction to weigh him down. He makes the distraction to go on his way. I have a vision for the Lord. God sent me to do something for him. Whatever anything that is happening around me, I don't care. I want God to do what he wants me to do. Yeah, number five, he was a man who was steadfast.
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0: He's steadfast on what God is telling you to do. In this ministry, God does not call us to do the same thing. God does not call us to do the same thing. After all, when the anointing fell upon Elisha, what he did was double to what his master did. And it was not the same level that his master operates, that he operates in his ministry. So, God does not call us to do the same thing. Know what God called you to do. Steps into it. Don't try to be Mr. A. Why God make you to be Mr. B? Be satisfied with the call of God for your life. If God called you to be a teacher, be a good teacher. If God called you to be a preacher, be a good preacher. If God called you to be a miracle worker, pray and do everything you can do to make this thing to be more manifested. And one thing with God, one thing I know about God is this. when you are faithful with the little thing he gave to you, he will make you to be a master of mighty things. You can start to be a teacher, from teachers, faithful to, with your teaching, and at the end of the day, God may make you to be a, because you are steadfast. Alright? Number six, desiring to be best. He has the desire to be best. He was not settled for the less. Elijah was not settled for the less. To just be a follower of Elijah, pouring water to the hand of Elijah. No, he wants to be the best. God have a maximum for you. Don't settle for minimum. Go for maximum. And that's why many a time when other people sleep, you don't sleep. When other people are beginning to play around, you don't play around. Because you want to be the best. And you are adding to your value every day. You are adding to your value every day. After some year, you will look back and see many places you have covered. Then you will give glory to the Lord. I believe God is speaking to somebody this morning. God is speaking to an individual this morning. Individual that God wants to raise up for this generation. At this particular time, we are expecting the end time revival. God is preparing his remnant. And by the message of this morning, God is speaking to you. If you are one of the remnants, God is telling you what you need to do. God is here to finish with the world. Before the second advent of Christ, revival will take place. That revival is what we call the cry of the midnight. When you see this, the parable of Jesus concerning 10 virgins, the Bible says the 10 virgins, they have slept, both wise and unwise, they slept off. What wake them up? The crying of the midnight. Now the church today are becoming weary, tired. People are no longer having interest to serve the Lord anymore. We are preparing for the cry of the midnight. And that is the end time revival. And God is preparing people like you that are listening to me today to use you for the cry of the midnight. I pray that what God has determined to do in your life, Satan will not succeed to alter it in your life in the name of Jesus. Lastly, he has a self-denial. Elisha has a self-denial. Anyone want to be great must deny himself. Must know how to deny himself. Paul Apostle said, all things are lawful unto me, but not everything is expedient. And that's why you need to deny yourself some things that will make you not to be what God wants you to be. You say no to them. And if you have been doing it before, you can say to that thing this morning, enough is enough. I will no longer do this thing anymore because I have a dream, I have a vision, and I must fulfill my dream, must fulfill my vision. In Genesis chapter 13, in verse 14 to 17, that was the story of Abraham and his brother Lot. The Bible says when Lot separated from Abraham, God said to Abraham, look to eastward, westward, northward, and southward, as far as your eyes.
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0: Walk through the land. All the land you want to possess, march upon it. As you march upon it, as far as your leg can reach, I will give it unto you. Listen to me. There's a land for you which God wants you to occupy. There's a place where God wants to take you to. God wants you to take a step. Move ahead. Take a step. And your story will be different from today henceforth. I want us to rise up for prayer this morning. I know every one of us, we have a dream. We have a vision on the area of our profession. I'm not speaking to the pastor alone here. I'm speaking to every profession. It is not until when you become a pastor evangelist, you can be great. You can be a great lawyer. You can be a great politician. You can be a great doctor. You can be a great scientist in your own field, transforming the world. Oh, God wants you to be great, and you can be great. And these are the steps you need to take today. Whatever faith God gave to you and the vision God gave to you, cling to it. You can be great as a businessman. You can be great as a businesswoman. Stick to the vision. Take steps. Do everything possible that will make you to be great. I want us to close our eyes for prayers. Before we are going to go to the realm of prayer, I want to pray for you. Our Father in heaven, we thank you today. Because you are God who wire us with your greatness. Because you are a great God. You are God that nobody understands your mystery. As we have this word this morning, Lord, I pray that the seed of greatness which you have planted in us through the word we have heard today, let there be manifestation in the name of Jesus. Father, I pray today that the vision which you have given to us, that this vision will begin to manifest, that this vision will not die, and this dream will not perish. Lord, I pray as many as people who have discouraged on one way or the other by the word they have today, let there be encouragement. Lord, may it tear up their spirit up again. And may they rise up to take a step that is noble, that is great, that can transform them to become a better person. Thank you, Heavenly Father. As we go to the time of prayers, Lord, do mighty things in our life. And we shall praise your name forever. For I pray in Jesus' name. Amen.

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Lift up your hands to him.

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He deserves the praise today. 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

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It's happening for us. For we know that all things work together for the good of those who love the Lord and are called according to his purpose. So don't give up. 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
1: Emi don so agbara di otun eku ikale emi ton sala isan dalara pipe eku ikale emi ton so kudie le kaya ba kudie abasude abalekea emi ton so ikudio aye.

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1: Come on, you say, I'll provide the sacrifice. 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

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I hear it. I hear it. I hear it. I hear it. I hear it. I hear it. I hear it. I hear it. I hear it. I hear the sound of revival breaking out all over the earth. I hear the sound of revival even breaking out in this room.

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Just help me out. I just want to hear you sing it. Say, we've been praying. We've been sowing.

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If you don't have seed in the ground, rain is a nuisance. But if you've been planting some things, if you've been praying some things, when the rain comes, you can expect a harvest. Follow. This is for everybody who's been sowing a seed in a dry season. And you keep saying, I wonder where my harvest is. 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

0: Father, in the mighty name of Jesus, we want to thank you this day. We give you the glory. Accept our thanks in Jesus' name. As we look at the scripture this moment, speak to us. Teach us by yourself. In Jesus' mighty name we pray. Amen. I want to briefly share with us two people in the Bible. You remember King David. King David was the father of King Solomon. King Solomon, I will call him Pastor Solomon now, and I will equally call King David Pastor David. These two work together. And I want us to look, to compare their life and to compare it with the ministry. Because David was a man of war, and he fought war all the days of his life. Solomon came to reap the reward of the father's battle. You remember all the period of the reign of Solomon? He fought no war. Everything was peaceful. Everything was nice. He was a man who lived and enjoyed what you call maximum blessing of the Almighty God. Don't forget, this was the same man who prayed, who requested for wisdom, and God gave him wisdom more than any other human being. If you read the book of Proverbs, you will see the wisdom displayed. If you read the book of Ecclesiastes, you will see the wisdom of Solomon. If you read the book of Songs of Solomon, you will see how wise that man was. But in the period of their administration, you knew that David, all the days of his life, he was moving from one war to another war, while Solomon was just a man of peace. So I will call the two of them Pastor David as well as Pastor Solomon. But then let me read from the book of John. I'm reading John chapter 21. Let me read from verse 15. So when they had dined, Jesus said unto Simon Peter, Simon, son of Jonas, lovest thou me more than this? He said unto him, Yea, Lord, thou knowest that I love thee. He said unto him, Feed my lambs. In verse 16, he said to him again the second time, Simon, son of Jonas, lovest thou me? He said unto him, Yea, Lord, thou knowest that I love thee. He said unto him again, Feed my sheep. Verse 17, and Jesus said unto him again the third time, Simon, son of Jonas, lovest thou me? Peter was grieved, because he said unto him the third time, Lovest thou me? And he said unto him, Lord, thou knowest all things. Thou knowest that I love thee. Jesus said unto him, Feed my sheep. He now said in verse 18, Verily, I say unto thee, when thou wast young, thou gathest thyself, and walkest whither thou goest, thou wouldest. But when thou shalt be old, thou shalt stretch forth thy hands, and another shall guard thee, and carry thee whither thou wouldest not. In verse 20, then Peter turning about, seeth the disciple whom Jesus loved following, that was John, which also leaned on his breast at supper, and he said, Lord, which is he that shall betray thee? Peter, seeing him, said unto Jesus, And what shall this man do? And Jesus said unto him, If I will that he tarry till I come, what is that to thee? Follow thou me. There is a question that Peter asked there that may not be very clear to many of us. Peter saw Jesus that he was placing
1: the responsibility on him. 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
0: He saw Jesus demanding more from him than from John. Peter saw that every other apostle, every other disciple of Jesus, they were not saddled with responsibility. And it was as if Jesus was blaming him And so he was worried that, why are you talking to only me? Why not talk to other people? Why is it me that you are just giving the load? I want to tell you that there are some preachers, some pastors, some ministers of God, some evangelists. They are moving from one world zone to another zone. Anywhere they are posted to in the ministry, they always find it difficult because they are moving from one battle to the other. And they look at themselves as if they are unlucky. They look at themselves as if things are not working with them. When Pastor David looked at Pastor Solomon, he saw that Solomon is surrounded with peace. He saw that Solomon had everything he needed. He saw that at the beckon of Solomon's finger, many people will run to his aid. He saw that Solomon met me in the ministry. I senior Solomon. David said, I senior Solomon. After all, Solomon is my son. But when David looked at Solomon, he saw Solomon riding a jeep. When David looked at Solomon, he saw Solomon living in an estate or living in a GRA. When David looked at Solomon, he saw that Solomon is living in a duplex. And so Pastor David is still living in a rented house, maybe in a room and parlor, maybe in two rooms apartment. But Solomon is living in a complete building. Solomon, he has house boys, house girls. He has people who are working with him. He has gate man, and he has a secretary. But David has no secretary. When David looked at Solomon, he discovered that he has no opposition. All the elders cooperate with him. All the pastors cooperated with him. He saw that everything that he does is just in order. Nobody fought him. Everything he do, nobody rebuke him. He has no war to fight. Solomon is such a lucky man. He's full of wisdom. And yet, if they get to a place, Solomon is invited to preach. Nobody invite David. Because David, they said his words are too powerful. His words are always as if he's fighting people. But talk of Solomon. They invite him in different seminars. And when he's going, they give him wonderful honorarium. And they invite him to big crusade. He gets there and preach. And, you know, people accept him. But in the case of Solomon, or the case of David, nobody invite him. There are war. Always is facing opposition. Elders against him. The choristers are against him. The members of the church, they are writing petition and they are telling the leader, come and remove this man. So many times, the people that David labored on, they betrayed him. Many times, the people that David fought for, they betrayed him. There was a time when things were so bad with Nabal. He went to the mountain to do fasting and prayer for both himself and the wife. And eventually, when Nabal got delivered, when Nabal got the blessings, when Nabal was promoted, instead of coming to pay King David the tithe, he went to pay Solomon. And so when Pastor David heard about that, instead of him to begin to remove his heart, he began to send curses. And he began to question God. He began to say, God, are you the one who called me? Why is my own like this? And Pastor David looked at himself as if God has not called him. There are many times when Solomon will talk, he will tell people, don't mind David. He doesn't have the key of the ministry. He should go and pray whether God call him or not. So when Pastor David, hearing what Solomon is saying, get angry. And David began to ask himself, should I continue in the ministry or not? Many times, Pastor David never knew that some people like Solomon have entered into some occultism. Many times, Pastor David did not know that Pastor Solomon has a link with all unconverted people. Maybe Solomon is having some Yahoo boys that he's praying for. Maybe Solomon...
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0: ...sponsoring him in various places. But Pastor David did not know. And Pastor David began to see himself as if he's a defeated man. Pastor David began to see himself as if God is not with him. Pastor David began to see himself as if he has been rejected and abandoned by God, because in many places They will reject him. They will tell people, come and remove David. We don't need him anymore. We are fed up of him. And in many times, David will move out. He's going to start a new place. They post him to a small church, and the church where he go is always with problem. He's not getting enough salary, and the children are not going to school. The wife is angry, the children are angry, and he begin to see himself as if God has abandoned him. Can I tell you, brother, Pastor David, take it easy. Take it easy. Take it easy. Because your line is different from the line of David, of Solomon. God has a purpose for your life. God has a purpose for the life of Solomon. If you carefully look at Solomon, because of the comfort he has, because he has been in the comfort zone, because all things has always been very simple and very good for him, because Solomon has no opposition, because Solomon has no one that is rebuking him, because Solomon has no enemy, because Solomon is having it easy. He gets everything, he eats anything, he rides the kind of car he has. Solomon, many times, has derailed from the will of God. Solomon has moved away from where God has placed him. Solomon has begun to flirt around with women. Solomon has begun to flew with other people's wives into other countries to go and sleep with. Solomon has dipped his finger into dirty things that has made him to derail from the will of God, and is beginning to build houses for, is beginning to build idols. And David did not know that. David looked at him that everything was good. My friend, listen to me. It is not all the shiny things that are gold. It is not everything you look at the outside that are exactly so in the inside. Many times you look at the outside and you think what you are seeing outside are such wonderful things, and you never knew that what you are watching is different from what it is inside. Friend, many people has followed the step of Solomon, and they never knew that Solomon is completely outside the will of God. And if you watch Solomon, because he thought he was the one who knew how to pray. Solomon thought he was the one who knew the will of God. Solomon thought that he was the only one. He was the one that was in the center of the prosperity ministry. He looked at David as never called. He looked at David as if David was not a man of God. He looked at David that as a man who did not have the wisdom key to run the ministry. And so he began to look at David as a defeated person. I want you to know that many times the comfort zone that Solomon found himself has made him to begin to go against God, has made him to begin to flirt with women, has made him to begin to sleep with women, has made him to begin to eat what he ought not to eat, has made him to begin to spend the money he ought not to spend, has made him to begin to embezzle the church money, has, because of the comfort zone that he found himself, he is beginning to travel with church money, sleep in any hotel he want, carry any woman he want, have any appointment, and because he's the one that the government invite, he's the one that gets to the governor's house, he's the one that goes to the Aso Rock, he's the one that goes to the president's lodge, he's the one that is invited into all these big places to come and minister. He thought that his wisdom has gotten what he needed. He has forgotten that that is not the end of life. I want to encourage you, Pastor David, for you to know that it is because of the difficulty many times you are facing that I put some of you on the track. Some of you, if you have the comfort that Solomon has, what happened to Solomon will happen to you. And that is why I want you to know that you must not drop the message of holiness. You must not drop your personal relationship with God. You must not drop your prayer life. You must not compromise your movement. You must know that you are different from Solomon. Whatever is happening in your life, whatever is happening in your ministry, there is nothing that is strange to God. God sees everything. God knows everything. God is behind everything. And definitely, I want to tell you that he is going to reward you. And you are not going to suffer in vain. Definitely, he is going to lift you above what you are ever thinking about. Don't think that God has written you off. He has not.
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0: He has not. God watches every of your step. David, you know, as at the time he was running for his dear life, he was moving from one cave to the other. And Saul, in his madness, was going about wanting to kill David. My friend, listen to me. You will not die in the forest. David, Pastor David, you will not die in the forest. You are destined to rule. You are destined to be on the throne. You are destined to control and to lead others. You are not going to die in the war front. Goliath is not going to kill you. Listen to me very carefully. You will not die in the hand of Goliath. Listen to me very carefully. Well, Pastor David, you are the one who is going to bury Saul. Saul will not bury you. You will not die in the forest. You will not die in the cave. Remember that Saul many times caught you in the cave as if that was going to be the end of your life. There was a time when Saul caught you in the forest and he was almost saying, say your last prayer. Listen to me. God is going to intervene. Something is going to happen to that King Saul that will forget about your case and will not even think of running after you anymore. He begins to run after himself. Listen to me. Today, when you get to Jerusalem, they don't call Jerusalem the city of Solomon. When you get to Jerusalem, they don't call that place the city of Solomon. They call it the city of David. My friend, your battle may be fierce. Your battle may be tough. You may be betrayed. You may be abandoned. Those who you thought loved you may have written you off. They may begin to carry gossip. They may go about and begin to carry rumors that you knew nothing about. They may begin to tell other people, criticize you, slander you, and blackmail you. My friend, all the blackmail does not mean that you will die. There is going to be a Jonathan who will rescue you from the hand of Saul. There's going to be the divine hand of the Almighty God who will make you to kill that Goliath. There's going to be the hand of the Almighty God who will direct you. Saul may give you his daughter to be your wife, expecting that that woman will kill you. My friend, you will not die in the hand of Micaiah. No. The plan of God is there. You are only going to use that as a stepping stone. Where you are going, you will get there. Where Saul thought you will not reach, you will be there. You know, Saul was the one who prophesied. He told his son, Jonathan, he said, as long as David is alive, you will not rule. And do you know that the day Saul will die, he died together with Jonathan. My friend, opposition may be there. It may be fierce. It may be tough. It may be difficult. It may be strong. That does not mean you will die there. My brother, you will not die in accident. You will fulfill your destiny. Your ministry shall grow. The world shall hear your voice. You are not going to remain in the silence. Nobody will put you in a bottle. The agenda of God for your life is greater than the plan of the witches and the wizard. Listen to me. I was talking to a few people a few days ago. I said every new position to a new level open you to a new devils. When you get to a new levels, there are no devils waiting there for you. Those devils waiting there for you cannot terminate your life. They cannot push you back because you have been ordained by God to fulfill that destiny, to occupy that position, and you will achieve God's assignment for you. Don't mind that there are some people planning against you. They took your name to somewhere. They write here or something, and some witches are having meeting, my brother. The work you are doing for God is more important than the plan of the witches. The witches will labor in vain. You will accomplish your God-given task. You will not die before your time. The power of the Almighty God will surround you. Don't you see that the hand of the Almighty God is upon you? The underneath you are the everlasting arm. Up ahead of you is the everlasting shield of the Almighty God. And as the mountains surround Jerusalem, so the hand of the Lord, the power of the Almighty God have surrounded you. You will not die now. You will fulfill your destiny. This year is going to be a year of your glory. The Lord shall lift you above all your enemies, and he shall be well with you. Shall we close our eyes and let us pray? Father, in the name of Jesus, I commit every hearer of this word to your hand. Bless them. Lord, as many as are discouraged, encourage them. As many as are passing through some battle, relieve them. As many as are under the afflictions of the wicked, set them free. As many as are sick, heal them. Deliver the oppressed, and all the glory shall be yours. Father, help these pastors to meet their need. In Jesus' mighty name.
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I've always believed that worship needs to be more than a monologue where we come before God and we say, we bless you, we thank you.

We love you. If we give him a chance in our worship and in our praise, he wants to speak to us and say, I bless you. I love you. And this song is a song that says, praise looks good on you. And this is what God thinks of your praise tonight.

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I'm talking to you. I'm talking to you. God's doing a new thing. Get ready for overflow. You've been waiting. You've been praying. You've been pressing. You've been fasting. God's doing a new thing. Get ready for

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Do you believe that tonight? Can we make a declaration?

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But if we sing them, you got to get out of those seats and you got to dance like you're really from Jamaica. Or your parents were from Jamaica, parents were from Jamaica.

0: 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She had never paid attention to the pain she felt on her chest from a scar she had forgotten.
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0: Consciousness, this throbbing pain. But that's just right before the inhaler of ignorance is used. Because it may seem as though everything is okay. But it's just the symptoms that may have subsided, but the sickness is still healthy. See, this lady is humanity. Chained as a slave to a master that she may have forgotten how she was sold to. Consciously and unconsciously pledging allegiance to the lookalike of Lucifer, the manufacturer of the disease himself. He wants nothing but her death, the eternal damnation of her soul. He feeds her with a daily dosage of a myth-filled meal, void of every nutrient needed for her growth. And now, the window to her soul. Her eyes, her blinded eyes, her glaucoma-filled eyes are always going to be the reflection of the moon even in the day. Blinded to the fact of her blindness, blinded to the thin stretch of flesh that hung limp from her bones due to starvation. Blinded to her master's leash that will have her believe his will was hers. And obediently will she eat up his lies because her malnourished mind cannot tell her otherwise.

It took more time to understand that the pain was from the battle that went on within her, her heart, that convinced her there had to be more. More than what the world had to offer, because through the fun and the luxuries, the frustration of how empty they all are, and the impending doom that waited for her at the end of the lane, she knew there was more. And more waited for her. More was standing by an old bleeding cross. She, humanity, was lost in the pool of deception. She had sunk so deep, almost to the bottom, when more stretched forth his mighty arm, and all that more needed was her step, her stretch of faith, and she was pulled out of her pool of death to stand before him. More, Jesus, her savior. And as she, overwhelmed with her sin-ridden past, could not bear to stand before his holiness, she would rather go back and be a slave to the devil. But more called her one word. He said, you are perfect. With her tragic past and her crippled mind, she was perfect in God's eyes. He saw his bride beneath her flaws. He saw his love, the apple of his eyes. And he pleaded with her never to go back to Lucifer, that though he may roar like a roaring lion, she is with the Lion of the tribe of Judah. Her pain was gone, her scar healed. Her journey to destiny must begin, but this time with the assurance of the power that worketh within her, the power of her Savior, Jesus Christ. And he has promised to be with her every step of the way to welcome her home to eternal life. So this is more than a story. It's a plea. It's a plea to every human to remember the bleeding cross, the hollow palms that pulled us out of the clutches of death. It's a prayer for humanity. Because Jesus is more than we can ever imagine.

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1: You have pulled up mercy and grace. We worship you.

Shall we continue to watch as our flesh shuts the mouth of our spirits and leads our souls to hell? Because we are his sons, he sent the spirit of his son into our hearts, the spirit that cries out, Abba, Father. How long will we allow our ears to be filled with lies, lies with the guise of sensible questions produced by human nature? Our nature itself has been compromised, but from the fall of Adam and Eve, we're gripped with the jinn, the spirit, if you may, to know what is good and what is evil. So think of it. It was in us wanting to know that we fell in the first place. Shut the voice of the questioning spirit. All it is after is to confuse us. That same spirit that would want you to find out if there is a God and life after death and heaven and a hell and will make you suicidal. That spirit is from nowhere but hell. We inherited sin. We inherited death. That should have been our end. But mercy said, no.

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1: Came death, and through Jesus came life. He died our death to shut the voices out. So call on him when weighed with the weight of the world. He wants us to stand still and know just one thing, that he is your God. So are you waiting for a reason to call on him? To surrender your life to him? Do you want to see the gates of hell before you call on the name of Jesus? But whoever is united with the Lord is one with him in spirit. 1 Corinthians 6:17. Which means the Holy Spirit, the Spirit of the God of the universe, will be merged with your spirit. A person opportune to be such a carrier of the presence of the Most High will literally be walking in the supernatural. How can his life not make perfect sense? It's hard to believe, but it is true. You are opportune. Congratulations. Just call on him. Accept him. Give your life to him. And let him be.

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But I gotta keep looking up, ground is shaking, walls are breaking.

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0: Nibiti emi mimo ti sise agbara.
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1: And it is supposed that you go back with power of God.
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1: Because the secret of success is in the power of the Holy Spirit.
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1: niwon bi oro igbe aye ise ti wa,
0: you can run and overtake who has gone above you.
1: Iwo le sare ki o si koja awon to ti lo saju re tele.
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1: So se se be.
0: Ibanuje lojo ori.
1: Ah, counting your ages is a matter of sorrow.
0: But the bereshi oluwa ni 90 credit, that one does not matter.
1: I have started this work of the ministry for several years, is a story.
0: Itale yi to nso yen.
1: That is story.
0: Sugbon ti olu ti emi ma ba dawole o.
1: But when the Holy Spirit handle you,
0: to gbe o si eji kare,
1: and he puts you on his shoulder.
0: Hallelujah.
1: Hallelujah.
0: You will no longer trek in this ministry anymore.
1: Iwo wa ni ma rin ninu ise iranse imo.
0: You will no longer walk in this ministry anymore.
1: Iwo wa ni ma rin ninu ise mimo imo.
0: Do you know what is going to happen?
1: Nje o ma ti o sele.
0: You will be flying.
1: Wa wa bere snifo.
0: Mo fe bi ali bere kan.
1: I want to ask you a question.
0: Ninu keyan rin tabi ko sare?
1: Ah, between walking and running,
0: tabi ko fo
1: or flying, which one is faster?
0: Yes.
1: It is so.
0: If you
1: want to go to London now, 7 hours you are there.
0: More than 7,000 kilometers.
1: And it's more than 7,000 kilometers.
0: What every 7 hours?
1: And you use 7 hours to cover it.
0: So how many years?
1: If you want to walk,
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1: What I'm saying is that the Holy Spirit hastens one's journey. And the Holy Spirit make you to overtake those that have gone ahead of you.
0: Catch that fire before we leave this place.
1: Therefore, you must catch the fire before the end of this program.
0: Praise the Lord.
1: Hallelujah. I want you to lift up your right hand. I'm looking forth, O Lord. 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
0: That doesn't prevent you from registering.
1: You have to register.
0: Registration is a must.
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1: we are going to come with English and Yoruba.
0: We will come with English and Yoruba.
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1: CAC of today is a CAC who can be able to communicate accurately.
0: CAC.
1: That you can be able to go to America and go to India and go to everywhere and will be able to communicate to them.
0: CAC to ni je CAC eni to je pe
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0: If you
1: look to your attendance of your church today, the numbers of graduates are increasing in number.
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0: 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It's a simple present sentence.
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0: 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Even your problem cannot speak English, doesn't hear English. Who tell you that? Ryan Bonke, is it Yoruba that is using to preach or to cast out demons? What about Kumuyi? What does he use?
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0: 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Is it Yoruba or Ijesha language?
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0: 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All those are just gimmicks. 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
0: This dance is easy, the drumming is easy. That is the sing song of that artist.
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0: But if we just want to cover us our weakness, we begin to make all this gimmick presentation just to deceive them.
1: Kini mo nso, mo nso pe eja improve ara wa.
0: What am I saying? What I'm saying is that improve on yourself, add value to yourself.
1: On la fi wa to equip the saints.
0: And the reason why we are here to equip you the saints.
1: Kini tuma equipping the saints.
0: What's the meaning of equipping the saints?
1: No country sent their soldier to battlefield without equipping them with the necessary weapons.
0: Ko si orilede korilede ta ran awon ajagun ajade lai je pe won ro won lagbara pelu awon ija ti o ye.
1: Some of the weapons they use is AK-47, AK-49, artillery, and so on and so forth.
0: Gbogbo awon ija ti won ni ni bi AK-47 ati bebe lo.
1: Jet fighter,
0: awon
1: armor car,
0: awon ija oko oju ofurufu atori lele.
1: They give it to them to equip them so that they will be sufficient in that work.
0: Won ma fun won lati ro won lagbara lati ri pe won se asori loju ogun.
1: Going to the word of Apostle Paul into the evasion, he said, put on the ye old hammer of the Lord. And that hammer we make mention is what the Lord used to equip
2: people. 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
0: Hammer Ọlọrun wo, ihammer awon eni lati ri pe awon eniyan mimo won mura fun ogun.
1: Hello.
0: Hello.
1: Are you listening to me?
0: Se fetchi si mi.
1: One of the things
0: okan lara awon
1: that will make your ministry not to have different shape is ignorance.
0: And to le mu ki ise ranse re ko ma ni iyato to tayo ni aini mo.
1: Some of us were very prayerful men.
0: Opolopo alaje aladura gidi.
1: Some of us we are filled with the Holy Ghost.
0: Opolopo ala kun fun emi mimo.
1: But your church is not growing.
0: Sugbon ijo wa ko dagba.
1: Nothing happened in your ministry.
0: Ko si to sele to yato ninu ise ranse re.
1: What happened?
0: Kilo sele.
1: Ignorance.
0: Iyen ni aini mo.
1: The word of the Lord say, in everything get wisdom, get understanding.
0: Oro Olorun so pe ninu gbogbo wa imo ki o si wa ogbon.
1: This is a part of way God want to equip us these 3 days.
0: Ele wa je ona ti Olorun ti mura sile lati ro wa lagbara ni arin ojo meta yi.
1: I want to tell you, when they talk about the church that are praying, CAC is number 1 in Nigeria.
0: Mo fe so fun lara awon ijo to n gbadura daada, ijo Apostle Christi je okan lara awon ni orilede.
1: When we talk about the church that always dedicate their life to the move of the Holy Ghost, CAC is number 1.
0: Ta ba so nipa awon ijo to yonda ara won fun irin emi mimo, CAC je okan.
1: But what do we lack?
0: Sugbon kini o nti asala ini?
1: Wisdom.
0: Ogbon.
1: What did I call it? Say it loud and clear.
0: E pe ko lo oke.
1: We lack wisdom.
0: Asala ini ogbon.
1: And these are part of what we are going to look into and many other things.
0: Ele je okan lara awon ta fe kiyesi ati opolopo nkan miran.
1: One man said,
0: okunrin kan wi pe,
1: if deity have no hand in church business,
0: ti agbara toke wa ti o ba ni owo ninu idokowo ijo,
1: he said church business will have closed long time ago.
0: Oni idokowo ijo ki ba ti forisapa ni opolopo odun seyin.
1: He said, I have never seen a business that roughly handle like a church business.
0: Only mi o ti ri ise idokowo to je pe a fowo yepere mu ta mu ni ku ta mu bo ti wu wa bi ko se ti ijo.
1: The businessman look after their business, spend time adding to their wisdom, adding to their value to increase and expand their business. But pastor will not do that.
0: Eri pe awon ni showo won ki fo yere pere mu owo won wa ma wa kun ara won wa ma wa gbo na lati tesi waju sugbon olusuagutan ko ni se yen.
1: Another person says in this man, he say he make this little statement.
0: Elomina tu so pe loyin.
1: He said it's only a fool that we do one thing repeatedly and expect different results.
0: Only asiwere tabi alailopo eniyan nikan so ni o ma se nkan ba kan na lona kan na nigba gogo ti o wa nfe esi to yato.
1: Do you understand that kind of statement?
0: Nje mo ti gbolo yin so.
1: You are doing one thing repeatedly. One thing repeatedly. Expecting different results. You will never see different results. Only one result you are seeing, you will be seeing always.
0: O se nkan na lemo. O yi pada o wa ona mi lati se o wa re ti esi to yato rara o. Esi nkan na ni o ma jade.
1: That you will never increase your value, you will never update yourself, you will never for others. What are they that make their church grow? What are they doing? What is the secret? Why they are having results that they didn't have? Many of us will conclude,
2: this is Apostolic Flame Radio, reaching the world with the message of Christ.
1: I've worked with those who work with genuine power, raw power of the Holy Ghost, and their church is growing.
0: Opolopo lo mo ilana wi pe ka lo sori oke ka gbadura ka gbese kan soke tabi ka ti oribo abe tan wa tabi ka gboju sorun a si se gbogbo le nkan kan oyi pada a wa kun ara wa lati wo pe awon tan se ton 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
1: Don't forget that statement. It is only a fool will be doing one thing repeatedly and expect different results.
0: E ma gbagbe gbolohun ni wi pe asiwere eniyan nikan ni o ma se nkan lona kan na ti o si ma reti pe ki abajada re ko yato iro ni o.
1: I know many of our pastors, since you are born again, you are a members of the church, you will never go to any other church. You never see any other church and know what they are doing there. You never.
0: Opolopo olusogun ta ni pe lati gba ti a ti bi ti a si to si didi atunbi to tin sise iranse ko lo si ijo mi lati lo fun idanileko lati wo kina nse nbe ko se enikan o oju kan na lo wa.
1: You going to have a difference in your ministry.
0: Nipa be ba olo se fe ri iyato nu ise iranse re.
1: Thank God, General Superintendent is here.
0: Adupe alabojuto agba wa ni ahin.
1: We have been together over 40 years.
0: Ati wa papo lati ogun ogoji odun ole.
1: We sing in the same choir.
0: Ati jo wa ni arin awon akorin.
1: We attend the same Bible school.
0: Ati jo lo ile eko bele
1: kan na. We went for evangelism together.
0: Ajo ma nlo kede rere tagbagba papo.
1: We do ushering work. There's nothing we don't do in the church.
0: Ati se aso na gbogbo e ko si nta ati se nu ijo.
1: And when God will make it in the early of our ministry, we both sent to Port Harcourt to go and do the work of God.
0: Nigba ti Olorun yo wa se, nigba tan ta fe bere ise iranse, awa mejeji na ran lo silu Port Harcourt lati lo sise Oluwa nibe papo.
1: Two of us, we have a vision to be unique. We have a vision to make a difference. We have a vision to make sure that as far as this ministry, we are going to perform to the excellent measure.
0: Olorun si ran wa lo a mejeji a ni afojusun kan na a ni ba se fe sise iranse je pe yo je ona to yato ti o yato lona ti o tayo pe ki ise iranse yi ko le je ile to je pe o logo.
1: In our poverty,
0: ninu aini wa nigba na,
1: we will enter luxurious bus,
0: a wo oko bogini
1: from Port Harcourt to Lagos to go and attend ministers conference, not in CHO. Another ministry entire to go and see what they are doing that make their ministry to be moving on.
0: a fi Port Harcourt le lo si ilu Eko ninu aini wa lati lo keko kini awon woyin se ti ise iranse ran fi yato ki se ninu ijo apostle christi o ijo miran ta ri pe won ni ta wa nwa kiri.
1: Some of our elder pastors, the senior pastors, say, "What is it not Bible? Because of you want to hear the word of God, you leave from Port Harcourt to Lagos. What are you looking for? What are you looking for?"
0: I want to tell you, God, share and share, but you want to kill and walk in. Say, we believe can only and what we do a cooler and lossy. I'll feel Port Harcourt to lossy. Do a go. Can you tell what
1: we are coming back with a cassette, heap of cassette. Nick. Of the messages, books in our poverty. Oh, to your coffee gem, to your coffee rasson, you will have your cassette, you have your to go and listen and re-listen and re-listen it again.
0: Nick Batabambo, Nino, I knew I knew about it. I knew to your coffee gem. I feel a cassette, you want it was you or alone. I feel I want women at our liquor. Lati ri pe awon apun ara wa ati kese te ka le gbo ka tun gbo ka tun gbo
1: ona ti gba mo se fe yawo.
0: I remember when I first got married,
1: imagine jade lo nile,
0: anytime I went out
1: mi o le de bookshop ki jade nbe pelu owo ofo ari kan ra.
0: I will make sure I get to a bookshop and at least one book to buy.
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1: This is one of the secrets I'm telling you now. If you want to go extra, before you can do something mighty, you must get ready to go extra mile. If you are not ready to go extra mile, forget about it. Forget about the story.
0: Onti mo so ni pe ninu rin ajo ti o ba fe tayo to fe lu aluyo ki soro adura nikan o podo se awon nkan miran ki o gbe igbese ki o rin ajo si waju lona ti olorun bi ko se be gbagbe e
1: mo ran ti odun kan was it 1992 a lo si minister conference layobo. One of my mates in seminary mo wa ya church e tori church e o jena sayobo. No worry, don't kill him. Watch him, brother. We have a pastor conference, minister conference. Lie your body. Minister conference. No worry, to read minister conference. So many people at the Port Harcourt. Money well. Only man you to must see. Only to must see me.
0: I remember in 1992, I left Port Harcourt to Lagos for ministers conference. And I visited one of my friends and said, "What have you come to do?" I said, "I come for a minister's conference." And his response was that, "So you now leave the old Port Harcourt to Lagos for seminar?" I answer, I say, "If it has no meaning to you, to me, I value it so much." I say, "You like to waste your time so much." And I respond, "If you say it is wasting of time, to me, I gain a lot." And when we finished discussion, I went back to the center to the
1: camp.
0: And when he now used his car to take me back to the camp, and I said, "Before you go back, can't you sit down for a few minutes and listen and hear something?" And at the end of the day, he sat down and he refused to leave.
1: "Oh, nobody lend money.
0: Won't you go back home?" I didn't know that this is what I have come to look for. Today I'm not going back home.
1: 3,000 plus cassette.
0: And as money was valuable then, before he left that same day, he also bought cassette worth 3,000 naira.
1: That one bring revolutionary into his ministry today.
0: Yes, mu yi pada wa sinu ise iranse re titi di oni yi.
1: You dara fun o.
0: Shall be well with you.
1: Ise iranse o pari si pe ko lo ko kan pe adura nla la bamba bamba. 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
0: The work of the ministry does not end in just calling big big prayer and knocking the heads of the devil and all the witches. No, there is more to the work of the ministry.
1: Jesus didn't say so lana gbogbo ba se man deru ba won eyan ta ma fi ku deru ba won the enemy of your father's house, the enemy of your mother's house, tell them to die. To ba lo ilu oyibo lo sise ranse awon yin o ta lohun o.
0: The general superintendent was talking yesterday how we normally use words to scare the church. The witches of your mother's house, the witches of your mother's house. If you carry this kind of ministry to the overseas country, you will not have any way out. Over there, telling them to pray for blessing is not nothing to them. Because there is a lot of social amenities around them.
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0: 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If Nigeria change and things become better, many ministry will close down.
1: Nítorí pé ọ̀pọ̀lọpọ̀ yín tí mò ń wò yìí.
0: Because as I see all of you here,
1: Bible school tó ti lọ láti 30 years ago.
0: Some of you,
1: nìkan ni library yẹ, handout tó ní.
0: Your library is not much more than your handout from your Bible school 30 years ago.
1: Ó máa ń rẹ́rìn-ín gbà bàbá visit many of our pastor tó lọ sọ́fíìsì wọn. 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
0: Several times when we visit many of our ministers, they have no library. Their library is not more than 6 books on the table on the altar. And what kind of book is that? 7 keys in the book of Psalm to conquer the devil, and 7 keys of prayer on how to interpret dreams. That is their library. And when you want to hit them deep,
1: láyé dá wa ilé ìsìn kò sẹ́ni tó fẹ́ se teacher mọ́ àti pastor. 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
0: And you see, many will go to the extent of having one big long regalia to show that now I'm coming from the presence of the Almighty. All these are just gimmicks.
1: Nígbà tó bá máa ṣe.
0: And at a point, he will not change his voice. I want to pray for you. As I'm talking now, may the hands of the world be removed from your life. And there's no word of God in him. I know the time of divine visitation for this nation is near. Because a lot of altar will be missing. And that is why you must prepare and allow God to equip you. So that when the time comes, you can fit in for God's move.
1: The Bible Pastor Conference team was in 2017. Prepare for the next move of God.
0: In 2017, the Pastor's Conference team was prepare for the next move of God, next level.
1: And
0: what God is telling us, the last day revival is very near. And don't think that will be like that of
1: 1930.
0: When we are praying and say, God of 1930, come and do as you used to do. No, God is coming another dimension. And the way we come, no man can comprehend.
1: fun akoko ti ohun o dide fun ona tun.
0: But what God expects from you and me is for us to prepare and get ready for the next move of God.
1: I am praying for somebody this morning.
0: Mo wa n gbadura fun enikan ni
1: ayelujara. When that move shall come,
0: nigba ti akoko na ba
1: to, you will not miss it in the name of Jesus.
0: A o ni wa oti loruko Jesu.
1: Se mo pe awon kan miss the coming of the first coming of Jesus.
0: You know, some people miss the first coming of Christ.
1: I want to not read the Messiah.
0: They are the one expecting the coming of the Messiah.
1: We are one kind of member of SCN.
0: We call some people the member of SCNs.
1: These
0: are the people that normally separate themselves. They will take themselves into the wilderness to pray and fast. And you know, the scripture then on scroll in those days. And anyone that is getting worn out, they begin to replace it. And the kind of life they are living is a communism kind of life.
1: Only my dear, John the Baptist was one of the members of SCN.
0: And the scholars refer to John the Baptist as one of those members. And what is the reason of their prayer? What's the purpose of their fasting? The Lord sent forth your Messiah. But it's a pity that when
2: you are
0: listening
2: to Apostolic Flame Radio, reaching the world with the message of Christ.
0: They miss out. And the same way, for this last day revival, many will still miss it. The reason why many will miss it is that a lot of people are expecting the man coming as that of Babalola to bring big drum and begin to beat and begin to sing in a style. And when that person come and not come in the way they expected, they say, oh, this one is not Babalola, it's not singing like that, it's not the one.
1: Very conscious, steadfast, and having spiritual insight on to think God about to do. Because the way you think is going to pass, that they have been passing may be different from the method and the way. Let me use an example for you. Pentecostal church. We call ourselves Pentecostal church. But if you look to Pentecostal church, it's divided into two. We call some, we call them Cove Pentecostal church. We call the second one the third wave. Cove Pentecostal church and third wave. What is the difference between the two? Yes.
0: Nti agbodo mo ni pe ninu ifojusinu mura sile agbodo wa kun ara wa agbodo sira wa lokan lati ri pe amura sile fun rin olorun yi ta ba wo ni isin awa ta pe ni ijo ti emi tabi ijo ti Pentecost apin si ona meji a pe awon kan ni pe awon ijo Pentecost gangan awon idakeji a pe won ni awon eda re
1: third wave. Third
0: way.
1: Yes. What is the difference? We are the core Pentecostal. The Apostolic Church, Christ Apostolic Church, and so on and so on and so forth. We are the core Pentecostal Church.
0: Our Ijo Apostle Christi, Ijo Apostoli na, ati awon bebe. Awa ni ijo Pentecost gangan to je ojulowo.
1: Ise pe to je ojulowo.
0: Okay. To je awon ti won mara won ni ipile ijo Pentecost.
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0: The third wave Pentecostal churches.
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0: Those are like winners church.
1: Deeper life.
0: Deeper life church.
1: And all these new generation churches.
0: That is the new generation churches that just come up.
1: They claim to be a Pentecostal.
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0: What is the meaning of Pentecostal?
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0: But yet we still have some differences when it comes to the belief in the Holy Spirit.
1: Àwa Pentecostal church tá bá fẹ́ gbẹ̀mí mọ́ báwo la ṣe mọ́ ṣe.
0: We the Pentecostal church, what's our method of receiving the Holy Spirit?
1: Come down.
0: That is clapping and singing and serious clapping.
1: And we will dance acrobatic dance.
0: How Joe, how Malagun, Ijo Ajoyipo.
1: And at the
0: end of it, someone will just roll and roll and fall down on the ground.
1: And
0: all the churches bench have scattered, some have gotten spoiled and broken. The Holy Spirit have come. Why is it so? Because before we give our life to Christ, we are used to sango and oil before. And that is the song we normally sing. We just modify.
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0: Just song.
1: Because
0: then the experience is before Shango will come out. Is when the Bata people begin to drum. And after it does, shout ho. And we now begin to
1: look.
0: And until we have that experience, we never believe Holy Spirit has come. But when the third wave Pentecostal come,
1: they open their hearts.
0: Wash your kawakaya.
1: Thank you, Father.
0: Baba Dupeo.
1: Holy Ghost, thank you. You are welcome in
0: our midst. Emma Dupeo, Akio Kabo Saniwa.
1: You're ready.
0: I want my poor Watiwa near here.
1: Your glory is in this place.
0: Ogo Reti Kumbi Bayi.
1: Emosi Bali Malai Dapiti Kuti.
0: And Holy Spirit will come upon them.
1: Lai Jijo Wakata Kiti Kaka.
0: Without the acrobatic dance.
1: The different.
0: Yatoto Ambeni. Is it not that the two receive the Holy Spirit? All of us receive the Holy Spirit, yes. But the way everyone turned to God, the same way God responded. Because the Bible says, be it unto you according to your faith. I was saying something in Ogbomosho during this program. That when our fathers had given us the history of Babalola, that when he is praying on the mountain, we use raw pepper into his anus so that he will not sleep. And I respond that me, I cannot do that. That if I try it, I will not even pray any prayer. But the same prayer we are praying, and we begin to go from one mountain to the other under the hot sun. And some will lock up the church and put on AC. They are still praying the same prayer. And God is still working wonders and miracles in their midst.
1: There is wisdom.
0: That is wisdom. Which mountain does Kumuyi go to go and pray?
1: Orioke wo ni Baba Adeboye tin gbadura.
0: Which mountain does Baba Adeboye goes to pray?
1: Baba Adeboye ati eyi to ba ti ji laaro kutukutu a ma yi ogba yen kiri ni.
0: Baba Adeboye in the redemption camp, early morning he begin to walk around.
1: To ba ti ti aja re meji siwaju.
0: With his two dogs ahead of him.
1: Bo se rin lo lo gbadura.
0: As he's going is praying. As he's walking, he's praying. And that is when you hear the man say, I pray for 5 hours. Not on kneeling down, walking around. And God is moving there. How many of you have entered into the redemption camp? If you get there, of course, we also agree that God's being.
1: City of itself.
0: Yes. O je ilu gangan fun ara re to da duro.
1: E to ko si lu ensin mi o ti de be but awon eyan roye Mount Carmel.
0: The Mount Carmel is own village. I've not been there but people are saying something about it.
1: Emi ma na to nsise lodo wa na lo se lohun na.
0: And is the Holy Spirit walking here? Is the same Holy Spirit walking over there?
1: You need to be equipped.
0: Nipa be agbodo royin lagbara.
1: So that you will know the right thing to do.
0: Kẹ́yìn kó bá lè mọ ohun tí ó tọ́ tó yẹ láti ṣe.
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0: I pray for you today.
1: Láti òní lọ.
0: From today henceforth.
1: O ní ṣògo lórí ìjákulẹ̀ mọ́.
0: You will no more glory in failure in Jesus' name.
1: Kini ogo ta nse lori jakule.
0: What is it?
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0: I say in this mountain I've gone to about 7 mountains.
1: Won se nso kale lori oke Ajinare ni.
0: And I'm just coming from Ajinare mountain. And my question is this, after God all this mountain, what is the result? And what is the difference we see in your ministry?
1: Moses by 120 days standing by.
0: I begin to say I just finished 120 fasting and prayer.
1: Thank God, but what happened after?
0: Yes, it's good, but what is the result to
1: you
0: show?
1: Glorifying failure.
0: What you should know is that this is making glory in failure.
1: Okay, to ngun lo solo lo ni ologun.
0: And that mountain you are going, is it specific direct instruction from God?
1: 120 to logba awe to gba solo lo ni ko gba.
0: The 120 fasting and prayer, is it a direct specific instruction from God?
1: Abi o lo fun hunger strike.
0: Or you just go on hunger strike.
1: O de goke goke on.
0: And with all this mountain, you cannot quote at least 6 Bible verses of hand.
1: May the Lord give you understanding. Turn your material to page 47. There, I'm going to speak briefly now.
0: Professor, Nikukuru, Nino, Joe, with Amudani, Iketa, Dina, daughter.
1: 47.
0: Iketa, Dina, daughter.
1: Are you there?
0: She was there.
1: 47.
0: Iketa,
1: are you there?
0: Daughter, Iketa,
1: I can't hear your response. What is the title on that page? I can't hear you very well. How to make the most of your life.
0: Bi wo se le lo igbe aye re ni kikun ati lekun rere.
1: I want to tell you here today that you don't come to this war accidentally.
0: Professor fun yin ni loni yi pe wi wa saye re ki se ni airo tele tabi lojiji.
1: You are here for a purpose.
0: Aran wa fun eredi kan pataki.
1: You have assignment God wants you to deliver.
0: Iwo ni ise kan ti Olorun fi ran.
1: If you don't deliver it before you go, when you get over there you will regret.
0: Ti wo ko ba je ise ta fi ran nigba ti wo ba pada lo le abamo yo wa o.
1: You must make most of your life.
0: Nipa be o gbodo lo igbe aye re ni kikun.
1: The wife of Pastor C.A. Spurgeon died at the age of 56. When they asked his wife, and the wife said, My husband burned himself to death.
0: Ah, okunrin ti a pe ni C.H. Spurgeon nigba to ku ni odun Mary ni ni adota won bi yawo re o ni oko mi lo igbe aye re deju iku ni.
1: He said he burned himself to death.
0: O fira re jona doju iku.
1: What the language did he use?
0: Kini polo ti o lo?
1: Because Spurgeon used all what God gave him to him to serve the Lord.
0: Idi ni wipe Spurgeon o lo gbogbo nti Olorun fun lati fi sin Olorun.
1: I've never seen a subject that Spurgeon does not preach on it in the scripture. And when he will preach in that subject, he might make 12 series, a book, 12 series on salvation, on faith, on this, on this, on that. And he put it to writing.
0: Ninu gbogbo awon kokoro awon akori nu bibeli mi o ri ele ti Spurgeon ti kowe lori to je pe boya lori igbala lori wa mimo lori jere okan nipa to ba si ma ko ako ni ipele o so jade o si tu ko kale sinu iwe.
1: He wrote one book called A Series of Psalms. The Series of Psalms is a very big book, three big book. This man takes Psalm one by one, explain it, write commentary on it, write what other people say concerning that commentary, concerning that Psalm. In fact, you will look to that writing and say, "She eleyin ti en sun rara bi." So nigba kan to nsun.
0: Ah, okunrin.
2: 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Reaching the world with the message of Christ.
0: Samu mu ori kokan ese kokan o salaye lori re awon asiri re lopin gbogbo e wa bere pe se eni yi se o nsun papa.
1: Early of my ministry, I read most of his book, most of his book of that is written by this man.
0: Ni bere se ranse mi mo ka ninu iwe opolopo iwe ti okunrin iko mo ka ni opolopo re.
1: And that book really helped me so much.
0: Iwe re si je le ti o ran mi lowo lopoloko.
1: The man make most of his years.
0: O ti mo so ni pe okunrin lo igbe aye re ni kikun.
1: Look to that note now.
0: E wo iwe ti e wa to wa
1: lowo. You have three options for what you can do with your life.
0: E wa ni ohun meta ti e le lo igbe aye yin fun.
1: You can waste it.
0: Iwo le fi sofo.
1: Or pursue it on things that does not matter. You can spend it on making name for yourself. You can also invest your life in the way that will bring glory to God for further generation. How many ways you can use your life? Number one. Number two. Number three. Which one is the best? Invest it. Some people waste their time. Pursuing things that does not matter.
0: One can't you Larry?
1: Some people spend their time.
0: I want me na ibi aye won.
1: If you study a principle of account, we have a debit sign, we have a credit sign.
0: Da ba ko nipa oro isuna wo ani ona pe ona ti owo gba wole ni ona ti agba na ni.
1: The debit side is what you spend.
0: Anything
1: you spend go forever.
0: Until o ba ti na o ti lo na nu.
1: But anything you invest,
0: sugbe ile to ba fi dokowo,
1: it will bring more money to you.
0: Yo tun mu opolopo owo pada wa fun o.
1: In this teaching, maybe when they come to the second teaching, I will tell you, you pastor, how you need to invest your money, your life.
0: Ninu ipago yi papo eyin oluso agutan ma ko yin bi e se le lo igbe aye yin bi e se le lo awon oyin ni yin fun Olorun ninu aye yi.
1: We have come to the age to teach you that when you retire, you need to retire rich, not to retire into poverty.
0: Ati wa si ipele lati ko yin je pe ngba te ba feyinti ko lenu ise yi e gbodo feyinti sinu oro sinu ibukun ki se sinu osi ati are.
1: And it is possible.
0: O si se se.
1: Is it not possible?
0: Abi be ko
1: mo yo soro by faith ba yi o bo soro by practical.
0: Ah ki soro igbagbo mo nso. I'm talking practically.
1: That's what we call I forgot how they put that in. Let me just explain it in a simple way. Only shabolo guti shikweke to ba shi boti yeko she yori boti ya shikene o kukwa wanya la koyi ipapa yi pastor.
0: Ah, that's what we call following the principle. Whatever you are asked to do, you follow the instruction, of course, you will get the desired result. And this will be part of what we are going to teach.
1: How many of you are investors here?
0: You
1: are investor, please raise up your hand.
0: If you were in Dokowo, Sibi, Kamboya, Sili, Shekan, and I was okay. Any Ejieta,
1: Eri, Aaron.
0: We thank God that we have at least 5.
1: Adupe?
0: We thank God. That is the secret of success.
1: At KKK, it was a pension contribution, your pastor.
0: It has been announced over and over. Pastors come for pension contribution.
1: Ah, she.
0: Many refused. We eat today, give us this day, and that's all, our daily bread.
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0: Anyhow, because God will still provide another word. Yes, God is providing. But how do you use it?
1: Your pension after your retirement to bash into your coach, nigga to your coach.
0: If you were supposed to do at the right time, of course, you don't need to go and line up after your retirement for your pension.
1: How
0: many of you
1: government
0: are
1: workers,
0: civil
1: company
0: servants
1: workers,
0: or company workers here?
1: That's very good. Say, my boy, that man do the nigga.
0: Many of you are waiting for gratitude and your pension rights, your retirement rights. But if you start what you're supposed to do now, all those will just be additional.
1: Investment. Invest your life, invest your money.
0: All this explanation is to clarify what I mean by investing your life, investing your material.
1: MTN.
0: How many of you are MTN user?
1: That's very good.
0: That's good.
1: Share card 10 kosi be te ba kojo ni end of the year.
0: All those card, all those airtime. If you are gathering those paper and the one you use, you buy or online, just have records of all at the end of the year and calculate the much you have spent on airtime and data. And many doesn't have bank accounts. The second question.
1: You know where you didn't low MTN here, Russia MTN.
0: Among those that are using MTN, how many of you have bought their share?
1: And I was okay.
0: Raise up your hand.
1: One. MTN can smile at the bank when you in it. You can go in and smile on the
0: MTN
1: bank.
0: MTN is going to the bank smiling.
1: Whereas you can buy their stocks, you can buy their share at the comfort of your home today.
0: Unto the shell and nipe any by MTN doko lori bed dire boba tinjila roto badu atan.
1: There is no share you cannot buy now at the comfort of your home.
0: Gbogbo awon idoko wo gbogbo awon company to wa ko se le ti o le ra lati nu yara re
1: e mo binu pe mo ya si ora ni e se mo kin to denu se oluwa won osise mi ju business lori.
0: Please bear with me. Before I entered into the ministry, I was a core businessman. But I want you to be happy at the end when you're old.
1: Because
0: And especially men that are weaker at old age than women, so that you can be able to have something you can fall back on when you are old. That's what we are saying. Women don't have problem. Because all the children, when they are bringing anything home, 80% to mommy, 20% to daddy, if at all. Anytime they want to, you want to pay school fees, they are on your side. The reason is that they spend the first 9 months in their mother's womb. Because when they gave birth overseas, who will come? Is it you that is going to be changing the pampers? It's the mother, of course. And you become bachelor at an old age. And thank God men are plenty here today. The Lord will have mercy on you.
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0: I used to tell my children that I send it to school not because I'm expecting that you take care of me. If you bring, of course, it's a fruit of my labor, but I've already prepared myself to take care of myself.
1: How to make the most of your life? Matthew chapter 25. Let somebody read from verse 14.
0: Matthew,
1: fast, then I'll line up.
0: Matthew, you can read the log bar.
1: Matthew 25, first reader.
0: You can read the log bar. Lati ese keni la.
1: And you pass us in one bang. Sibibeli. Yes. Yes. Thank you. Continue.

0: And the
1: master that gave to them come back and asked how they spend
0: it.
1: All of us seated here, we are given one, two, or three or more talents.
0: Our psychology tells us only 500 different talents.
1: The psychologist said that one individual person can have much more than a 500 different talents. There are many talents you have, ability that
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1: Even cooking a delicious meal is a talent. Some will do and do, the husband will just be managing. And when he's tired, we now put sugar into soup.
0: So,
1: and you must know that there are different kinds of gifts given unto men. And we have four principles we can explain
0: briefly. The one of ownership.
1: The first one, akoko ni wipe ilana oni nkan.
0: God is the owner of your gifts and talent.
1: Ọlọrun ló ni ẹbùn àti tálẹ́ǹtì tí a bí fún ọ.
0: And we see that one in verse 15.
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0: 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And Psalm 24 verse 1 said, the earth is of the Lord and the fullness thereof.
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0: connect the highest of your life, God loan you a talent and gift.
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0: 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You have no excuses.
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0: 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He endowed you with gifts.
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0: Then number two,
1: Ikeji.
0: The second principle is the principle of allocation.
1: Ikeji ni ilana pipin fun ni.
0: He is the one who distributed it.
1: Oleni na ti o pin fun gbogbo wa.
0: Ebun to ba fun o lo fun e.
1: The gift he has given to you.
0: Mama Shaikba lati lo ebun ti a o fun e.
1: Don't begin to strive to use a gift that is not given to you.
0: Awon experience mi ni church ni pe awon ti o mori nko na ma fe korin.
1: My experience in this ministry is several people that does not have gift of singing, they just want to be there.
0: Abale o korin bani hallelujah.
1: That is someone that want to force himself into singing.
0: Abale ni mo pa kunfu wa.
1: And when they want to say bring the microphone, let's give to another person.
0: You don't sing according to time signature.
1: Korin lona to ba ilana bi orin se nlo mu.
0: Se mo pe ijo ebun ni.
1: Even dancing is a gift.
0: Time signature.
1: There are many people that cannot dance according to the time of. By the time the song is going, his own is contrary the other way around.
0: And
1: he will be so serious and be dancing vigorously. And people will be laughing. And to him, he's dancing. It is God that allocates everyone. What you are today, it is from God. And another man's gift, you are not a prophet, you now enter into dying. And you know this generation which we find ourselves. Someone that is conducting prayer
0: for
1: 1 hour.
0: 50 times.
1: And God now spoke 50 times. Oluwa mi soro lolo bayi.
0: Say Olorun talkative lolo ni.
1: Is God a talkative?
0: To ba se be ni Jeremiah se gbohun ti e ni iwe Jeremiah ibaju bibeli lo lona mewa.
1: If it is that is how Jeremiah received from God, then we will have

0: times 10 of what he has written down.
1: But God is not a talkative.
0: But God Olorun ki se ko kan ma soro shakala.
1: Opo wa ti aduro nipo teacher ati pastor Olorun ba wa soro.
0: We that you are teachers and pastor, God speak to us also.
1: Shuba o fe fi ma jeun.
0: But we are not merchandising it.
1: Aduro ni lilo Olorun fun ati se aye eniyan lore.
0: We stand on hearing God's word to benefit the people.
1: Well, we experience meeting about Bolor Bamba or Soro too, Bafara Bale Dada, Oliver Mantinzo.
0: With my own experience, even when God is speaking to you, I am not very careful. You may not even know what He's saying.
1: Only so that be phrase.
0: He can just use a phrase to communicate.
1: He may use it as uncompleted sentence.
0: Igba mira aso di gbolo oro ti a o pari. And if you are not very keen in listening, you not know what he's saying.
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0: Few prophets and several diviners. I want to take away.
1: Otoli prophet or otoli diviner.
0: There is difference between prophets and the diviners. When we are young, we call some people sabaruma. I see a lot of benefit in you. So bring your hands. And they begin to tell you your future. In today's generation in our nation, they have mixed up with the prophet today.
1: The prophet is of
0: the prophet that we now see what you eat last night. I begin to tell you the name of your mother, the name of your father. He just wants to captivate you.
1: He said diviner niye.
0: That is the work of the diviners.
1: So, but the cocoa fee gba omo le bayi.
0: He has used that to capture you.
1: Yoku to ba nso omo gba wole ni.
0: Every other thing he say, you just be following and be accepting it.
1: The body and be aware our prophet in the Old Testament and New Testament.
0: But if we look into the Bible, we see prophets there. How did they operate?
1: Ki se gbogbo nkan ni woli mo.
0: It's not everything that the prophet
1: knew,
0: except the one revealed by God.
1: And that is why
0: the Bible said, and God did not tell Samuel as big prophet as he was. But if you see someone see your intestine and see the pant you wear, that is a diviner.
1: All right, let me rise up.
0: I want to round up now. I know you here. Don't be angry. I know you're a true prophet.
1: Hallelujah.
0: Hallelujah.
1: The third principle is principle of allocation. I'll talk about second one. Allocation, yes.
0: That is ilana pipifuni.
1: Then the third one is a principle of accountability.
0: Ilana keta ni pe lati jiyin ti a fi fun o.
1: Ohun to gba yen o jiyen.
0: What you have received, you give account of it.
1: Number four, the principle of utilization.
0: Ilana fifi si oju ise lilo re.
1: Bo ba fe to ba lo, a o pe o siwaju gbogbo idajo Christi lati jiyin to se nipa ti ara.
0: The talent you are given, if you not utilize it, you will be called unto the throne of Christ to give account of what you
1: rise
0: are
1: upon your feet. Lift
0: up your two hands. 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
0: God has heard of me among many witnesses.
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0: and you are to go and fight the Boko Haram,
1: ti a wa ran lo sodo awon Boko Haram,
0: and you are sent to Sambisa Forest,
1: ta si ran lo si igbo jigi jigi Sambisa,
0: and you said, I'm so interested in NTA news, CNN. Mission along to the battlefront. While your rest people are fighting, you are looking at television to know what is going on in the world. What will happen to that soldier?
1: Iwo wa je ni to feran ati ma wo aworan aworan ti agbaye ti CNN ati be lo o wa lo soju ogun nipa tawon kan jagun iwo bere si ni wo ero amo maworan kini o sele siru eni be.
0: He has entangled himself with the affairs of this world.
1: Verse 5.
0: And if a man also strive for masteries, yet is he not crowned except he strive lawfully.
1: The
0: husbandman that laboreth must first be partakers of the fruit.
1: Agbe ti o nse laala li o ni lati ko mu ninu eso won ni.
0: Consider what I say, and the Lord give thee understanding in all things.
1: Gba gbogbo ti emi nsoro nitori Oluwa yo fun o li oye ninu ohun gbogbo.
0: We are talking about self-discipline.
1: A n soro nipa ikora eni ni ijanu.
0: One of the reason of our failure,
1: okan lara awon ti o fa ijakule fun wa ni,
0: in our life and ministry,
1: ninu aye wa ati ise iranse,
0: is undisciplined life.
1: O ni igbe aye ikora eni ni ijanu.
0: Whatever you want to become in life,
1: ohunkohun ti o ba fe da ni aye yi,
0: you must be ready to pay the price.
1: Iwo gbodo setan lati sanwo idiyele re.
0: A man who failed to pay the price of discipline will end up disgraced.
1: Eni na ti ko setan lati sanwo idiyele ikora ni ijanu yo pari si itiju.
0: A man who want to give his flesh every desire that the flesh needed, that person will end up as a failure and a disgrace, embarrassment to himself and embarrassment to his people.
1: Eni na to ba fe ma fi ohun ti en ara re nbere ni igba gbogbo yo mu itiju dani yo mu iyepere dani fun ara re ati fun awon eniyan re.
0: Undisciplined life and undisciplined system of doing things will definitely ruin your life. Oh yeah, okay. When you are a man,
3: so baje okun
0: or a woman,
3: tabi obirin,
0: who is interested in satisfying yourself and always remaining in the comfort zone.
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3: A man that
0: will achieve his
3: goal must
0: be a man who will wake when others are sleeping.
3: O gbodo je eni ti o ji dide nigba ti awon eyan mi ba nsun.
0: He must be a man who may be fasting when others are feasting.
3: O gbodo je eni ti o ngbawe nigba ti awon yoku ba njeun.
0: He must be a man who can run when others are sleeping.
3: O gbodo je eni to setin ati sare nigba ti awon yoku ba nsun.
0: He must be a man who determined to submit himself to rigorous work now so that he can rest in the future.
3: O gbodo je okunrin tabi obirin na to setan lati fi irun dudu sise ko ma ba fi irun funfun se wahala.
0: When you give yourself everything that your body needs, that the time require, then definitely in your life as well as in your ministry, you will remain at the back while others are in the front.
3: To ba je pe iwo je eni ti fe ma se gbogbo nkan ti o sa te ara re lorun nigba ti awon akegbe re ba nlaluyo iwo eyin lo bara re.
0: When you say I am that kind of person, I cannot do without this thing, then that same thing that you cannot do without will definitely block your way of success and breakthrough as you journey in life.
3: Ti iwo ba je eni ti so pe dandan la mi o gbodo mo se leyi eleyi mo gbodo se dandan ni ohun ti o fe file lai gbodo mo se yen o se se ko je po ni yo wa mu o wo kura ni ojo waju.
0: The more you discipline yourself, the more stronger you become.
3: Bi o ba se le ku ara re ni ijanu to be ni o se je akoni si.
0: An undisciplined life is like a loaded gun in the hands of a child. That the explosion is inevitable.
3: Aye ti o ba si nku ara re ni jagun ni ijanu o je aye to ti di hamara fun ara re.
0: Undisciplined life is like a loaded gun.
3: Aye ti o ba ku ara re ni dagun danu o dabi ibon ti a ki.
0: And you hand it over to a child to play with it.
3: Se wa gbe ibon ti a ti ki le omo kekere lowo lati fi ma sere.
0: When you see the footballer
3: ti e ba ri awon to ngba ballu
0: that become stars of today,
3: ti won di akoni ninu ere ballu loni,
0: it is not that day they started.
3: Ki se ojo ti won di akoni ni o bere.
0: Before they were known, there has been time when they sacrificed so many things for practice.
3: Ko to di pe won di ilu mo ka won ti se oniruru aki ti yan nipa igbaradi fun ere ballu.
0: When you see a pastor that is successful,
3: ti e ba ri alufa to saseyori ninu ise iranse,
0: he has paid the price.
3: O ti san idiyele.
0: When you see a man that preach without either note, without missing word, find out that man has paid the price.
3: To ba ri iranse Olorun tabi eni ti o n waasu laisese mo wowe tabi wo bibeli iru iranse Olorun be ti sise.
0: These are people that pay the price of commitment, of dedication, of discipline, and now proving their competence.
3: Iru awon eyan wonyi ni awon ti won ti san idiyele nipa ti kora ni janu ifaraje ati ise takuntakun ko to wa di pe won di akoni.
0: I have seen a lot of pastors. I have visited so many churches I'm privileged to enter the office of many of our pastors, and I see some of their library. To be truth, to be sincere, some of our pastors have books, great books, wonderful books, but they are too lazy to read.
3: Awon baba wa ti rin kaakiri won ti ri opolopo awon iranse olorun yala ninu ile ninu ijo tabi ninu office won won ri pe opolopo lo ni iwe sugbon iwe lari won o ko eko nu re.
0: Many of us buy expensive book, then we have a shelf, we make it a glassing shelf, we fix those books there, they are as new as when we bought them from the store.
3: Opolopo iranse olorun ni won ni ibi ti a ko iwe si ninu ile ti won se be
2: loso. 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
0: Anytime you talk, he said, I have that book.
3: Gbogbo igba ti won ba tin soro won ni mo ni iwe.
0: What does it mean for you to have a book without reading the book?
3: Anfani ki lo je fun o lati ni iwe ni inu ibi to n ko pamo si laika.
0: Many of us, if you want to give them sleeping dose, give them a book to read. If you want to give them a sleeping dose, give them a book to read.
3: Ti e ba fe fun opolopo awon iranse olorun ni ise lati se
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0: Be ba ti gbe iwe le won lowo.
3: At the moment you give them books to read,
0: iwe to ba ti lo bi 3-4 pages orun ti de.
3: The book that have about 3-4 pages have a sleeping dose.
0: Iwe ya jabo mo won lo won ti su lo.
3: Within 2 months, they have slept off.
0: To ba je pe television won wo.
3: But if it is that they are watching television,
0: won wo fade yi oloro.
3: They are watching fade yi oloro film.
0: Won wo arelu.
3: They are watching arelu film.
0: What will happen to them? Their eyes will be sharp.
3: Kini yo sele si won kedere loju won laale.
0: If you cannot read,
3: ti o ba le kawe,
0: you cannot lead.
3: O le dari.
0: It is said that readers are leaders.
3: Awon baba a so wi pe awon ti on ka iwe awon ni won se asiwaju.
0: If you don't read, you have no new ideas.
3: Ti o ba le kawe opolo re o joba.
0: It is when you read that you get new ideas. Then when you come to preach, the Holy Ghost will bring to remembrance that which you have privately read and stuck into your memory system.
3: Igba to ba ti kawe ni emi mimo ni o se oniye si ibi to ka. Sugba ti o ba kawe to kan fe je agbonrin esi lobe wa kan ri pe kotokoto lo ma to.
0: Many of us will come before the church on Sunday morning, and we have nothing to preach, and we say the Lord said we are going to pray today.
3: Opolopo awon iranse olorun la won de nu ijo ni ojo Sunday la ro wa ni ani gba ani ka ani wasu loni adua to ninanu la gba.
0: Some people will come and say today is just going to be a day of praise. It's wonderful. God expects us to praise, but because you are not disciplined enough to gather the information to feed the people, to stand before the people preaching without apology, speaking the truth, the heart of God to the people. Since you have nothing, you ask the choir to begin to sing and everybody begin to dance.
3: Opolopo eniyan ni o so wi pe loni o a fe yin olorun ni ai kora re ni janu ai gbaradi dada ko to denu church on lo nfaru nkan yi opolopo iranse ba so pe eyin akorin o ye dasorin yin.
0: I am not saying that it is bad to praise God.
3: Mi o so pe ko da lati yin Olorun.
0: I'm not saying it is bad to pray.
3: Mi o so pe o da lati gbadura.
0: But when you fail to pay the price of leaving your comfort zone, to inconvenience yourself, to achieve the greater goal ahead of you, you will remain on the same spot.
3: Niwon ba igba to ba ti ko lati san idiyele lati le kuro nibi itura re lati le lo si ibi ti iwo na o ti se takuntakun ko si bo se le tesi waju.
0: An undisciplined minister, those are the people you hear that they found them in beer parlor, they are drinking. Undisciplined minister are those people you hear that buy this gin, the one you call pelebe, yes, they are drinking. Undisciplined minister you will hear that he secretly go and smoke India hemp so that his eyes can be very bold when he stands before the church. The question is, that indiscipline is going to lead you to a great disgrace where the whole world will know that you are a useless man.
3: Iru awon iranse Olorun ti won le kora won ni janu yi awon le yan bambuka ni bi ti o ti mu pelebe opolopo gan yo ti e ma mugo iru kora ni janu yi yo wa fight junla baru iranse Olorun be.
0: An undisciplined minister is the one in the counseling room. A lady come for counseling, and instead of paying attention to what he's saying, you are looking at the eyes, you are looking at the way he did not dress properly, and you are looking at the beauty. And before you know what is happening, instead of paying attention to what God asked him to do, he begins to fret and begin.
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3: Iru awon iranse Olorun ti an ba wi pe won o le ko ra won ni janu yi awon ni won ma nsise igbani ni imoran to je wi pe kanran ki won osise ti o ye ki won se oju obirin to ba wa waju won ni o ma wo bi an se n woju ni o ma wo aya ni o ma wo gbogbo e nigbeyin gbeyin yakata ni won subu sinu ese agbere.
0: Undisciplined minister will not be satisfied with his wife.
3: Iru okunrin be iranse Olorun be iyawo re enu ile wa ni te lorun.
0: He will be interested in the choir singing. He will be interested in that widow that the husband have just died. He will be interested in going to the houses of the single mothers and probably begin to sleep with them.
3: Ibi ti okan won ma fa si julo ni arabirin to nkorin laarin akorin arabirin opo to wa nu ijo ati obirin mi to je wipe ki se ti e.
0: Few days ago, last year,
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3: The elder that knew that the Bible says one man one wife, and the elder that knew the deceased before he passed on, passed away, fled with the wife of the elder, and in the twinkling of eye the wife conceived.
0: Olopa to ji adie o fi ya lo se.
3: The policeman that stole a chicken, can we say he did not know about law or what?
0: Nigba ti ranse Olorun pinu lati gbe igbese lati pe won la lati foro wa won lenu won ko da won duro awon mejeji fi so.
3: God tried to investigate the case. Two of them left the church.

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1: Before you ordain any deaconess, be sure she's a child of God.
0: Ki e to fi enikeni je diakoni obirin e ri pe omo.
1: This man was never born again.
0: Ori wi pe arakunrin ti an so yi ko ti di atobi rara.
1: He has his own wife.
0: Oni iyawo ti e.
1: He's an elder.
0: O je alagba.
1: And he knew that the husband died.
0: O si mo o mo oko ti o ku yi.
1: It's not up to a year.
0: Ko ti godun kada.
1: The predicted path.
0: O ti fun iyawo re lo.
1: This man know the death that killed that man. Se ka gbagbo pe okunrin yi alagba yi o mo iku to pa alagba elegbe.
0: Can we agree that this man knew about the death of the co-elder?
1: Se ka so wi pe ko ba le raye gba iyawo e lo fi ran lo sorun.
0: Can we say because of him just to take the wife, that's the reason he sent that man to heaven?
1: Mo fe be wa.
0: I want to beg of us.
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0: We will not get to heaven. Another thing is to be saved. Anybody that is saved and they cannot discipline himself or herself, that you want to satisfy the flesh, such a person cannot leave this Oshogbo land.
1: Let's continue. Self-discipline is that exercise imposed on yourself to achieve your goal.
0: Ikora eni ni janu yi oni ti a gbodo se ti o le ran wa lowo lati le se aseyori.
1: It is putting your comfort zone aside.
0: On ti o tumo si ni pe ka fi bi itura wa sile sapa kan.
1: Inconvenient yourself and deny yourself to attain a level not common to the ordinary person.
0: Ki a ko ara wa ni janu ka si se ara wa lati le se awon kan ti eyan lasan le.
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0: I don't know if you have seen some people who are doing a series of exercise. Some of them can take their leg to touch their head like this. It is not, they are not doing it just for a phone. They are doing it because they have practiced it severally.
1: There is nothing impossible if you are able to discipline yourself to achieve that goal.
0: Ko si nkan to soro se niwon ba igba to ba se tan ati ku ara re ni janu wa se aseyori.
1: You have heard, maybe you have seen some ministers, they refer to them as walking Bible.
0: Opolopo iranse Olorun ni won ma n foju si te ma n pe gege bi bibe en tin gbe bibeli rin.
1: Elomi o fu ara e ti di bibeli.
0: Some people have become a Bible.
1: To ba duro bayi gbogbo oro ti o ma so yo ma so pe chronicle kini kan Matthew gbogbo n to so yen to ba si lo sinu bibeli o si kan ko so.
0: If he starts to say anything in the Bible, he can quote all the passage and chapters in the Bible off hand.
1: The only reason is was discipline.
0: Ohun to fa ni wi pe o ku are ni janu.
1: You can do what he did.
0: Iwo na le se n to n se yen.
1: If I ask you a question now.
0: Ti mo ba bi o ni ibere yi.
1: I want to give you embarrassment now.
0: Ti mo ba bi o ni ibere. If I want to expose the secrets of us as we are seated, some of us who have become pastors for more than a decade, if I ask him to tell us when last has that person read Bible, it has become a problem.
1: Most of the time, when we go to the Bible, we are preparing messages.
0: Opolopo igba ti a ba lo si inu bibeli o ni a nlo se akojopo iwasi ti a be lo.
1: When did you really sit down and say, I want to read the Bible for myself?
0: Igba wo gan lo joko wi pe mo fe ka bibeli fun ara mi gan.
1: We have no time.
0: Ah, ni akoko.
1: We have time to go for visitation.
0: Ah, ni akoko lati ma se abewo
1: dile dile. We have time to go to prayer mountain.
0: Ah, ni akoko lati ma lori oke dori oke.
1: We have time to
2: this is a apostolic flame radio reaching the world with the message of Christ.
0: Pelu awon eyan lati ma ba won sawada.
1: Ministers of God.
0: Eyan na se Olorun.
1: This is our last assignment.
0: Ise wa to keyin ni.
1: I don't know
0: if you finish the work of God, whether you are going to where to sell or.
1: Baba is here as an example.
0: Our fathers share an example with us.
1: Baba Olajide. In fact, he clocked 75 years.
0: When he clocked 75.
1: We ought
0: to ask Baba the reason for coming here. At least you have retired.
1: Iru eko wo ni Baba tun fe?
0: Which type of training did Baba need?
1: Baba ti mo pe ninu iwe awon agbari karun ese karun pe orun isu la paro kusi eleyi ta won gba yi tikuti yi ni titi di ojo tolorun ma fi so pe to se lai ti se kini o ti to. 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No, we will preach until we see him.
0: Though Baba has already retired, but he has taken it upon himself that he will read the Bible and do the work of God till death do us part.
1: We must read the Bible. We must read other books. We must be committed to this work that we must succeed. If others will fail, I have a policy and I made up my mind. If every other person will fail, I will not.
0: Agbodo ma ka bibeli ati awon iwe mi to je mo oro Olorun nigba gbogbo ka si ni lokan pe bi awon eniyan mi ba ti en kuna emi o ni kuna.
1: When you see athletes
0: ti e ba ri awon to nsa ere
1: that win golden medal
0: ti won gba ami eye
1: that make their country proud
0: eleyi to mu ki orilede won ma yangan,
1: it is because of self discipline
0: itori pe won ni ikora ni janu ni.
1: They wake up maybe around 4 a.m.
0: won agidide ni nkan bi ago 4
1: they begin to jump and begin to run
0: won bere si ni fo kakiri won ma sare kakiri.
1: There are some people that have this bicycle in their room and they can begin to run there for hours.
0: Opolopo awon ti won gun keke yen won le wa fun opolopo wakati to fun ma se igbaradi.
1: Many of us, instead of us to practice studying and praying, kneeling down, lock yourself in the house and begin to pray. Even if they lock themselves, they are either looking at phone, checking Facebook, WhatsApp, Instagram, and whatever you call it, and that wastes precious time. Many of us, you know how many hours you spend on the phone per day, and what gain do you get from it?
0: Opolopo wa to ye ka mu bibeli wa ka ka bibeli ka lori ekun wa ka gbadura to opolopo ba ti e ti ara re monu ile te ba debe nu ka e ba ko ma wo WhatsApp ori phone nu ko ma lo Facebook koni se ohun to ye.
1: Self discipline prove to the world that it can be done and that failure is a choice.
0: Ikora ni janu fi han gbogbo agbaye wi pe ohun to se se ni ati pe ikuna funra eyan le yan le yan.
1: Self discipline is one important ingredient of success. This is what makes you to be ahead of your colleagues.
0: Ikora ni janu ti an je yi ta nso yo je okan lara won opa kutele fun aseyori ninu oyowu ta ba fe scam ba nse lati le tayo awon akegbe wa.
1: Look at this church.
0: Eja wo ijo yi.
1: The time Baba was making the foundation of this church.
0: Nigba ti baba wa baba jide ti won se ifilole ijo yi baba lola.
1: Many people will say we have never seen this type of church before.
0: Opolopo wa ni o ma so wi pe iru batani wo wa leleyi o.
1: He determined to build it.
0: Won se ipinu lati ko.
1: If you are a builder, you see, just think of what they used to fill this place, to fill this place, to fill this place. Look at the filling alone. The filling alone is enough to tell you.
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0: To ba wo ibi to wo beyen to wo bi to ba wo iru yanrin to wo le be ah iwo na so pe kin wa ni kin la nba ka kin le dada ka ka ko ru eleyi.
1: This Baba has access. He had access to money. People, if he decide to eat the but he decided to starve himself to plant something that the generation to come will keep praising God for.
0: Baba wa ti an so yi won ni anfani si ki awon eyan fun won lowo baba egba egba ti baba o ba je eni to ni ipinu ni ti won ba lowo aseru eleyi ti iran ti nbo yo ma ba leyin wa ola.
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1: Self discipline makes you to stay on course despite the obstacles and the barrier you are meeting on the way.
0: Boti wu ki awon idena ko wa lona to ikora ni janu ma nje ki eniyan o se ko tejuma ibi to nlo.
1: Self discipline is the ability to control yourself when the flesh demands some certain things that will make the flesh more happier.
0: Ikora ni janu ti an so yi o ni anfani lati le lati le
1: self-discipline is the ability to delay instant gratification in favor of accomplishing long-term
0: goals.
1: Self-discipline makes you to remain on course when others are quitting, when others are giving up.
0: Niwon nigba ti opolopo to ba ti su won to ti re won ta re ti mu won lori reje yi ikora ni ni janu ma nje ki eni o tesi waju.
1: My friend is sitting down there.
0: Awon baba wa ti won je
1: ore won the president.
0: Awon baba wa re.
1: We were in the ministry together.
0: Won jo wa ninu ise iranse kan na ni.
1: There was one man that we were both evangelists.
0: Enikan wa ti won jo je ajinrere papo.
1: And that man was trained by Baba Jide.
0: Baba Jide Ilesha. Odo won ni won ti keko.
1: He went to training when he was having problem.
0: Nigba ti won ni isoro ni won lo si danileko.
1: When he came and were in the ministry together.
0: Nigba ti won pada de won wa jo nsise iranse papo.
1: When that problem was solved.
0: Nigba ti isoro yen ti ti ogunse.
1: He turned back and said he can no longer continue the ministry, but he will be supporting the ministry.
0: Oni ah o to bi omo lefi n o le siwaju pelu yin nu ise iranse yi sugbe mi omo ran yin lowo fun ise iranse yen.
1: A se pe iya nbe ninu ise yi laarin osu meta.
0: Within 3 months
1: opportunity sorade.
0: This man has chop up.
1: O ti sora gan.
0: He has chop up.
1: Mi o mo pe iya mi o ki je ki awon ileke yo ni pako elomi.
0: I don't know that it is just a problem that makes some people not to look fat.
1: To ba ri bayi. Bo se gan na lo se sora.
0: If you walked this man was so tall and empty.
1: Asepe iya lo mu ko dabi opelenge ti awon mo poli sora.
0: It was because of problem that man was so slender, not knowing that is a person that can be fat.
1: Igba to ma fi pe odun bi meta to ti fi wa le.
0: Within 3 months that this man left them,
1: our authority,
0: our fathers endured.
1: O ti fa yawo keji.
0: The man has married the second wife.
1: Sorry, emo pe to wo ba de.
0: You know,
1: se ba ri kan fowo se.
0: You know when you have money and you don't have anything to use that money for, it will just providing you as basketball.
1: O ko ni CAC lo ba wa church kan lo bi ti eyan ti le fe yawo to fe o wa the pastor nbe.
0: He left CAC and went to the
2: church. This is Apostolic Flame Radio, reaching the world with the message of Christ.
1: Ah bi pe e kini e si nbe nbe.
0: Whenever they met, we just went to our fathers. Oh, you are still there suffering. Yes, continue your sufferings. Where is this man today? How many years this man had died? This man had died. Who knew that it would be anybody that cannot discipline himself or herself. You see Judas Iscariot. You know how great Jesus loved him. We did not hear that somebody is the secretary of Jesus Christ, but we heard about the treasurer of Jesus Christ.
1: Go and find out. There was never a time Jesus invited an auditor to check Judas. Did they come along, rara o? 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
0: If you are the one that have nobody to fear, that you are just doing whatever you like, you are compared to that fly that stay on the cup of palm wine until it died there. Especially the church founders. I am the owner of my church. If you like, you can stay. If you don't like, go to another church. God will help us.
1: To ba fi ti si ti aye wi to de ngbon ti awon elegbe re se to si wa pinu pe emi na fe dabi awon elegbe mi mi to ko ba Israel ni e o Olorun ni emi ma se oba fun yin emi ma je Olorun yin won ni rara 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
0: If you are so full of yourself that there is nobody who can control you and you continue doing it, I am telling you that the repercussion will be so great.
1: A self-disciplined man remains on course while others have quitted. He is more punctual and on time than others, possesses the habit of persistence, and is more likely to take control and responsibility of his life. He set goals and achieved them. If you let him get here, Jesus will know. Do you know what I'm talking about? When a self-disciplined man is the one who determines, I'm going to fast for 3 days.
0: Any tioba korare ni janu lo man se pinu pe n o gba awe ojo meta.
1: And maybe the second days is
2: ice. You are listening to Apostolic Flame Radio, reaching the world with the message of Christ.
1: He stood up, it's as if it's going to fall.
0: It is better to break this fast today because I don't want to die. By next year, I mean next week, I will continue. Who told you that you will die?
1: This body have the ability, if you can just keep supplying it water alone, without any other food, he has the ability to keep you for 40 days. For 7 days, the body is adjusting. It is when you get to 21 days, the fat in your body will begin to burn. And they begin to melt. But you are just giving your body water
0: to keep
1: the intestine and every other thing working. Before you know what is happening, every toxin that is hidden in your body will be flushed out. If you want to flush your toxin, it's not 3 days dry. It should be more than 7 days. When you get to 7 days, you begin to see what we call revelation. As at the time you get to 14 days, you will be hearing voices. You will be seeing things that are not natural to ordinary person.
0: I don't ask you to go into fasting, not to say that it is our general superintendent that asked me
1: but
0: to go into fasting.
1: A disciplined man, if he determined to fast for 3 days, the 3 days must complete. If he determined to fast for 7 days, 7 days must complete. If he determined he's going to 14 days, the 14 days must be complete because discipline for that.
0: Any toba kwara re ni janu bo ba lo won gba we ojo meta ojo meje ojo merin la koni yese lori e.
1: An undisciplined man will start to fast this morning. By 12 o'clock he will go and break. He said ara ti dara agba ma ba para mi mi ko mu pa Jesu.
0: Sugbon eni ti o ni ikora eni ni janu, the moment he fast after 2-3 hours, you just say, I'm not the one that killed Jesus Christ. Just let me go and eat.
1: A self-disciplined man is firm, is purposeful, and self-mastery. A self-disciplined man knew that failure is not final, but part of the program that he must defeat to forge ahead.
0: Eni to ni emi ikora eni ni janu, o na ni eni na to le ji ni oku ni akoko.
1: How to cultivate self-discipline?
0: bi asele ni wa ikore ni ni janu.
1: Avoid acting rashly or impossibly.
0: Agbodo sora lati ma sare si awon kankan.
1: The Bible says be quick to hear.
0: Bibili so wi pe e lora.
1: Be quick to hear. But slow to speak.
0: Sugbon lora lati fesi.
1: A self-disciplined man will listen to the both sides before he judge.
0: Eni to ni emi ikora eni ni janu agboto tun agboto si ko to dajo.
1: An indisciplined man will only listen to one and begin to pass judgment.
0: Eni ti o ba ni ikora eni ni janu ni gbeju enikan da agba osika niru eni be.
1: An indisciplined elder will fight any pastor.
0: Alagba ti o ba ni emi ikora eni ni janu oni ma ba alufa aja.
1: They will say this one ko kele to tun dabi to lo yen e je atete gbe owe anigba.
0: We will not allow this pastor to grow wing like the other one that left us.
1: Olorun aro wa lowo.
0: God will help us.
1: E sora lati gbeja Olorun.
0: Don't fight for God.
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0: That father is so difficult.
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0: If you allow him to fight for himself, he will fight beyond your expectation.
1: Wise and disciplined men, they see many things and they keep quiet.
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1: And he called prayer in the church. People were there praying. 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
0: E so pe e fe se show.
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0: E ti bere adura.
1: You started a prayer.
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1: 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Please continue to pray. I
0: will say amen.
1: And within 2-3 minutes, the man has slept off.
0: To wa je pe mi ni yawo ba tin ba pari adura mi gele ni oni ji o ori eku yen lo wa.
1: If I were the wife, I will not wake that the husband up. I will finish my prayer. You will be there on your knee until we finish the prayer.
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0: And I told my students that if you want to understand the book of Revelation, read it on one city.
1: Wani awon so fun awon ma ilewe awon yi pe ti o ba fe mo ye atupale iwe Revelation
0: iwe fihan
1: pe ko ka akori kan ko ka gbogbo e
0: ka lori ijoko kan ma ka pe mo ka chapter 1 le ni mo lo rest mo ka chapter 2 lo la no ka gbogbo e especially from chapter 5 to the last chapter. Read all at a sitting. You will get more light than just reading one chapter and go.
1: Whenever you want to read the book of Revelation, according to what our father told the students, that if you want to read it, sit down and read it completely. Don't just read one or two passages and leave the Bible.
0: Keep to your prayer and study and meditation time as planned. Plan it, write it on the wall in your bedroom.
1: Ma tele iadura ideko ati apero ninu oro Olorun gege bi se pe kale.
0: Which day do you fast in a week? You should have one. When do you study? You should have the time. When do you pray? You should have the time. But your own is that as time goes on, anytime I have time, that it means anytime means no time.
1: O ye ko le ni akoko fun gbogbo igba wo lo gba we igba wo ni o gbadura eni ti o ba le se leyi o dabi eni pe iru eni be ole iran
0: ti Olorun. Discipline your appetite.
1: Ko ikun re ni ijanu ko ma je gbogbo igbale bi o ma pa o.
0: Don't eat everywhere.
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0: They call you for maybe naming ceremony, and they put food down and they pack meat in one plate, and then you sit down and say, hey, these people do not know that I'm a meat eater, and you want to finish that plate. Your name will be written in gold. They will not tell you where you are. They will tell you after you are gone.
1: Boya iwo je eni to lo sibi somo loruko e wa pari somo loruko won gbe onje kale won wa eran sinu abo ha. 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
0: Avoid indulgences and avoid addiction.
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1: O de so fun wi pe o to nbe ni ile yi o eni kan o gudo fowo kan o wa ni ori awon owo yen o wa on loju o wa ri aso awon ara Babiloni ibo lo ti fe wo oji o wa ko wa si ibi ti o su si ta lo so fun pe 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
0: 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And because of that, the family took the repercussion.
1: Look at Solomon.
0: Ejeka was Solomon.
1: He was the one who prayed, and the glory of God came down. But and God gave him wisdom that superseded every other wisdom anywhere. But he has no mentor. He has no one he feared. He has no one to check him. He was left alone until covetousness, lust, greediness entered into his life and brought him down.
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0: You know, it was Moses that God sent to lead the Israelites out of the land of Egypt because some people made him to be angry. Those people that made him to be hungry, they got to the land of Canaan, but Moses did not.
1: I want you to think and consider the consequences of your actions. Think and consider the consequence of your action.
0: Ma ronu lori nti o je atubotan tabi abajade igbese to ba fe gbe.
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0: Se ohun rere ni won ma so nipa re ni abi ohun buburu.
1: People are going to provoke you.
0: Awon eyan mo binu.
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1: 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They are going to fight you for what you know nothing about.
0: Awon eyan bo ja lori nto ti e mowo mese re.
1: I give you an example.
0: E je ki fun ani apere.
1: When I was in River State.
0: Ati awon baba wa ni ipinle Rivers.
1: My then senior pastor.
0: Awon ni en to je oga agba fun won gege bi alufa nigba na.
1: The they saw a television in his house.
0: Wari television no ile won.
1: Awon mo ijo dede ri television. 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
0: The church member saw television, standing fan and fridge in his house.
1: Won ti gbagbo pe owo ta won fi ko church o ti ko je.
0: They believe that the man of God has embezzled the money of the church.
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0: They said the next thing we are going to do is to do the auditing of our church account and those that are contributing money in the church.
1: Cassette sharp. I want JVC. Kilo de. What you work me? What you back me? Oh, a little long back. To fill it out, come back. What you love me? What did you know? One year, CB, year, so. At the end of the day, what you work me? Oh, what? To Wally, go to Owo, to Wanna, to build it once in the church. But I want to go Yari. Owo to ba ti le o di dodo ka so fun pastor in awon lo ja jade ko to pe pastor igba to ma pastor mo tun se ka gba wi pe owo sonu won ti gba pe pastor lo ko je no ebi to ti ja ta won ko so pe iye to le yen awa la ko fun pastor ni ebi to ti fa ni pastor ba gbo o ba pe pastor wa bye pe tori television to ri le. I want to support the pastor near Tony television. Love is supporting the doctor audit. And the audit, bye.
0: They said it is because of the television and some other things we saw in your house that we pastor, decided to do the auditing.
1: Television. Brother Adex, television.
0: It was fridge. Brother Adex that gave me this television.
1: Sherry fridge.
0: This fridge. Somebody brought it.
1: Sherry fan.
0: This standing fan was brought by somebody.
1: Sherry. Radio lateri yen lagbaja lo ra fun mi.
0: That big radio you saw, somebody bought it for me.
1: Te ba ni ki ko receipt wa ma lo ko wa.
0: If you have for their receipts, I have them at hand.
1: E lo bere lowo won.
0: Go and ask them.
1: She mo ko ti o ba ni suru o le be si se pe ko be si rojo ipele won lori ipe a si mu won because ko nawo won. My friend, ojo le gba enikan wole kan ki ise meji ki ise meta ojo nbo ti eyin te joko yi ti enikan ma tun de to ko wa salufa yi bo ba babi je loni ma lero pe o ni pada si bimo in to ma gbe e wa nbo o le ma mo in ti o gbe e pada wa o se kini o nbo.
0: I want you to know that you can be a pastor in a church, don't do anything bad there thinking that you will not come back again. Something will just bring you back to the church where you are going to account for your stewardship.
1: Don't be very careful. Don't react to the circumstances around. Be disciplined enough in the board of elders meeting. You know, some of us are pastor churches.
0: Our father, remember one church, whenever they are going to their meeting, because you will hear different things during the meeting. When they get to the meeting, and the elders started the meeting from
1: 1942.
0: Where was our father in 1942?
1: Any when you to 1960, gun. One of my 1960.
0: When they start the story,
1: or a woman is on
0: by the time they reach 1960, you will be saying, ah, how old I am, how old I was that time.
1: Mama belong to Lua, come in to my soul.
0: Our father will just say, God, teach me what to say.
1: Tell me where did they do that so far we pay in Milong.
0: You know, as the man of God in charge of that church, he has the power just to tell them, I am the man of God here. I have the authority I was sent here by the CAC authority.
1: Kò sí ìtẹ̀lẹ̀ fí mi ṣe.
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0: Our Father, we just thank them. I thank you because you are the one that made me to understand that a God sent me here to come and learn from you, and you are now teaching me. Thank you very much.
1: Mani gbogbo ntẹ ti so lati ko mo se an keko sha e ma se yo si dara fun yin awon omo yin o ma ra anu ngba ti ma fi ma pari adura.
0: After the meeting,
1: igba mi ma ni edide eja sori ofe.
0: Our father will just say, let's stand up and say the grace.
1: Eh ni so eh ni dasi ni.
0: You will not say anything about what we have just said.
1: Ani eko leko mi esi ti komi leko mi not gba eko eja ma lo ni.
0: You only taught me and I've learned from you.
1: Wa wa wo ra won loju.
0: They will look their eyes.
1: Pelu gbogbo nta so le. 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
0: Our father will just tell them that where you want me to respond, but I want to show you something in the book of Proverbs.
1: Ba nti baba si soro. 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
0: I don't want to say anything.
1: E ma je afija to kale ni. E ja fori ofe ma lo le.
0: I don't want to say anything. Please don't let us fight and depart today so that we can just go home with the grace.
1: Any God did the Lord just call in with bad day.
0: Someone stood up in the meeting one day.
1: Obu mi, obu iya mi, obu baba mi.
0: He abused her father.
1: Obu ilu mi, obu state Timothy wa.
0: He abused her father in the Lord. He abused his father, his mother, the town and the state he came from.
1: Mo adi demo fefesi.
0: My father stood up just to reply them. Some of the elders were begging our father and the Lord not to respond. Please let me say something. They are my fathers. They can father me. What I just
1: want to
0: What I just want you to know is that if all the allegations you have levied upon me are true, well, leave it like that. But if the allegations are false allegations, there will be repercussion for it.
1: There was something happened during the Reformation. Either John Knox or Martin Luther or John Wycliffe, I can't remember. One of these people was inside the room in the night. He was sleeping.
0: Martin Luther,
1: and he had a very big noise in the parlor.
0: He thought it was thief that are stealing. Door just to know what was happening.
1: Nobody issue gidi to joko.
0: He saw the devil, the Satan seated.
1: Issue gan bo se ri yen.
0: He saw the Satan in his appearance sitting.
1: Pelu iwo ati gbogbo nkan buruku tin be lara.
0: With horns and everything that showed him as a
1: monti okure yen so.
0: You know what the man said?
1: Oren oni, emi ro pe yo gidi lo wa mi mi mo pe iwo ni.
0: I thought it was a nice somebody that is there. I don't know it was you. If I know it was you, I wouldn't have come out.
1: So,
0: So when you finish, you can leave and you close the door.
1: Yeshua wo pe emi na.
0: And the Satan was just saying, myself.
1: Ti mo lero pe yo gba mi leti ki ja bere.
0: I thought that this man would just slap me and then
1: Ti mo
0: leti
1: pe yo ju oko si mi.
0: I thought he would throw arrow to me.
1: The
0: man did not know how that Satan left the house.
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0: Do the will of God where you are. There is nothing that will stand against you that God will not help you, assist you. Let's rise on our feet. I want you to talk to God. God help me to discipline myself.
1: When you fail to discipline yourself, others will discipline you.
0: I don't know
1: whether you understand what I'm saying.
0: All the people in
1: the prison today. Nítorí pé wọn lè kóra wọn ní ìjánu níjọba fi ràn wọn lọ́wọ́ láti kó wọn ní ìjánu.
0: It is because they cannot discipline themselves that the government help them to discipline them.
1: I don't know whether you understand that language.
0: Mo rò pé ẹ gbọ́ nǹkan tí a sọ yìí.
1: Because they fail to discipline themselves.
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0: Which one is better? They cannot sit in their house again. They cannot sleep with their wife again. They cannot hear the food they like. They cannot sleep at the time they're supposed to sleep.
1: It may be at 4
0: p.m. they ask them to go inside and sleep.
1: Because it be 4 a.m.
0: And by 4 a.m. they just wake them up to go and fetch water. You don't claim to be whole there. They will just give you bucket to go and fetch water.
1: Bo ba gbe adale gbogbo awon to ku lowo won gbe le iwo na lowo lo ma geko.
0: It is the same cutlass that we give to the younger ones that they will give to you
1: also. Because you fail to discipline yourself, the government is helping those people to discipline themselves.
0: Nitori bo ko lati ku ara re ni janu lati ba ara re wi ijoba awa ran awon yen lowo lati ba won wi.
1: O be yin.
0: I beg of you. Whatever you are doing today, when people don't know you,
1: we
0: determine the limitation of where you will get to tomorrow. If you spoil where you are now before you leave, it means that your light has not got to where God wanted to get to.
1: Some

0: to ba fi oni ba ola je o ka ba mo nigba ti ra won ba fe ton je ki ra won yen je ki ra won yen ko ma ton aye le fe dawo bo sai pa lati ri daju pe ibi to lorun ro e o de be.
1: There are many people here today that are not yet become the minister of God. I plead of you not to spoil today because of your tomorrow.
0: You are going to pray.
1: Agbadura.
0: Father, help me to live in a self-disciplined life.
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0: Not in the life to be disciplined by others.
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0: When the pastor stand up and say we suspend so and so, another person has disciplined you.
1: Nigba ti alufa ba so wi pe ada eni yi duro o fe wi pe eni kan lo ti wa ko ni janu tabi to ti bawi yen.
0: Ohun to ye ko dawo duro ko to se o ti wa se tan igba to se tan awon to mo pe o da lo so pe ada o duro.
1: What is supposed to think twice before he dambles into it, after doing it, it will lead to suspension. God help me. God help me. Don't let me.
0: Titi, what Chris Yofi
2: day. You're listening to Apostolic Flame Radio, reaching the world with the message of Christ.
1: Please help me.
0: Oh, yeah, I saw the address.
1: Let us pray.
3: Akoko kan wa to je pe awa lodi si Olorun ta ngbe ninu ese akoko yen wa to je pe awa no kukun nigba yen omo Olorun ku fun wa o wa so wa di ayo so wa ji ku onu oku o so wa di alaye nu Olorun.
0: He said by grace
3: o wa ni nipa oyo pe agba wala
0: in verse 6
3: ni ese kefa
0: and had raised us up together
3: o si ti ji wa dide pelu re
0: and made us to sit together
3: o si ti mu wa joko pelu re.
0: He made us to sit together with Christ
3: o mu wa joko pelu Christi
0: in the heavenly places
3: ni inu awon orun.
0: It's like many times we read the Bible, we did not look at it very well. Many times we read the scripture, we don't believe what we read. Many times we preach, we don't believe our preaching. I want to let me talk to pastors. Look at what the Bible says. The moment you give your life to Christ, the moment you surrender your life to Jesus, everything that was dead in you become alive. And the Bible says he made us to sit together. We are sitting with Jesus, not here on earth, not in Oshogbo town. We are sitting together with Christ in the heavenly places. Let me explain that to you. That heavenly place, we don't know how far, but scientists made us to understand that between the earth and where the sun is, we have 93 million miles difference.
3: 93
0: million miles from here to where the sun is.
3: Million to fe to ogorun ni alafo to wa laarin bi ati bi ti a se orun lojo si.
0: Show me the herbalist who will shoot an arrow.
3: E wa fi ababalawo na ti o wa ta ofa.
0: He's shooting it from the ground.
3: On ta ofa lati ori re ru
0: pe. And the arrow is so powerful running the race.
3: Si a ofa na wa ni agbara to sa ireje lo.
0: Over 93 million.
3: To wonu orun lo.
0: I don't know the million between where that sun is and the throne of God.
3: Mi o wa ma alafo ati to wa laarin orun na ati biti ti Olorun wa.
0: And we are sitting together with Christ.
3: Be ni awa wa njoko pelu Christi.
0: And Jesus Christ our redeemer.
3: Ye Jesus Christ olurapada wa.
0: Why we are sitting together with him?
3: Nigba ta wa njoko pelu re.
0: A human being or a demon or a devil shoot an arrow.
3: E dai ni tabi emi aimo tabi emi esu kan wa ta ofa.
0: And the arrow pass through the moon, pass through the sun, pass through the stars, and locate us there. And Jesus is looking at us, and the arrow get to us, and the arrow is working.
3: Ofa na wa gba inu onu koja gba inu osupa ati inu irawo koja o wa ba wa Jesu wa wo wa niran ofa na wa sise.
0: What is the purpose of his death?
3: Kini wa ni ete iku re?
0: What is the purpose of the blood he shed?
3: Kini eredi eje ti o ta sile?
0: Many of us, we have opened the door unto the devil to ruin our life.
3: Opolopo ala ti silekun fun satani lati run aye wa.
0: We are afraid where there is no fear.
3: A n beru nibi ti eru ko si.
0: We open the door for demons and the powers of darkness to come in.
3: A wa silekun fun emi aimo ati agbara okunkun lati wole wa.
0: Let me tell you today.
3: E je so fun yin loni yi.
0: We are sitting together with Christ.
3: A wa njoko pelu Christi.
0: Over there.
3: Ni ohun ni.
0: There is no incantation that can get there. There is no arrow that can get there. There is no bullet that can get there. There is no conspiracy that can get there. I don't know whether you understand what I'm saying. If truly we are sitting with Christ, we are on the same table with Christ, and we are discussing with Christ, and we are the people of
3: this
0: Christ.
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0: In his own presence, somebody come and shoot us arrow, and the arrow succeeded to penetrate. Something must have been wrong with
3: him.
0: Oh, those people, they are too powerful. Oh, those people, they are too wicked. What are you talking about? What do you know about Jesus? What do you know about his power? What do you know about his redemption? What do you know of the purpose why he came? If you know this purpose, and you know his power, and you know who you are, my friend, we have nothing to be afraid of. When I begin to look at this, I begin to see the power of our God. There is in that verse 6. Let's read it in verse 7 as well. Ephesians chapter 2. I'm reading verse 6 now. And he has raised us up together and made us sit together in the heavenly places with Christ. In verse 7, that in the ages to come, he might show the exceeding riches of his grace in his kindness towards us through Christ Jesus. If our master is, we are sitting together, and he allows somebody to kill us in his presence, and he takes us away, what is he going to, who is he going to show the riches of his goodness? Do you know who we are? The Bible calls us the bride of Christ. Let me tell you, a bride is different from a wife. We are on the way. And when a man has paid the dowry of a wife, and
3: he's
0: planning for their wedding, and somebody tamper with that wife, what do you think the man is going to do? He has paid the dowry. He's waiting for the day of wedding, and somebody come and begin to tamper with the wife, that man will die there. In 1 Corinthians chapter 6, you remember verse 20, Verse 20. The Bible says, ye are bought with a price. You don't buy something and leave it in the market. You are already bought. You have been paid over. The blood of Jesus has redeemed us. The blood of Jesus has covered us. You don't know the meaning of the blood. There is no evil spirit that can pass through the blood. There is no devil that can pass through the blood. There is no sickness that can pass through the blood. When you are afraid, you are afraid of a demon. Somebody says, I will show you
3: pepper.
0: Or you are traveling and the person tells you that vehicle is going to have accident. And you believe it's going to have accident. You will have accident. Because that person has given you a bad negative prediction. And you have said that word. And then probably when he said that, you begin to say, you also you will die.
3: No.
0: That's not what we are talking about. We are bought with a price. We are the property of God. We are the property of Jesus. And Jesus is jealously guiding us.
3: He
0: is more than what any human being can say.
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0: Places that I hear people talk. In that church, they kill pastors so and so. They kill evangelists. They kill the church patron. They kill the. Who gave them that power? Who gave them that access? Listen to me. If the wall of your house is not cracked, there is no chance for a lizard to enter. As we sat together, myself and the president, we look around. He said, do you see there is no crack in the wall anywhere? Which means the wall is solid. Where will a lizard hide? Where will he hide? Anywhere he stands, we will see it. When you did not mess up your life, when you did not play with sin, when you did not open the door for evil spirit to come in, when you did not put your hand into what will make Satan to get access to your life, how will he succeed in your life? Where are they coming from? The Bible says you are bought with a price. Because you are bought with a price, it's not only that alone. I told you are the bride of Christ.
3: He's
0: preparing our wedding.
3: He's
0: preparing for our wedding. And very soon the trumpet will sound. And very soon we shall be raptured together. If he opens his eyes and the enemy kill all of us, who is he going to marry?
3: No,
0: our God is stronger than that. I am careful. I don't want them to kill
3: me.
0: I was in a church and a pastor was preaching. And he said, yesterday they shoot me 3 arrows. He was talking to the congregation. They shoot you 3 arrows.
3: What? Meta.
0: If you, the preacher, receive arrows, even while you are preaching, what will happen to the members? Only God knows how many arrows they will receive. Listen to me. We are already above every human. human destruction.
3: Àwa ti wà lókè àti borí gbogbo iṣẹ́ ìparun ènìyàn.
0: You may not understand what I'm saying.
3: Oh yeah, you
0: remember the book of Isaiah.
3: Nje ranti iwe awoli Isaiah.
0: When he said in chapter 54.
3: Nigba to so ninu ori keni le la dota.
0: He said no weapon that is fashioned against you.
3: Oni ko si oja ko oja ti a se si o.
0: Maybe I don't know whether you understand what that means.
3: Boya yin o mo ti bi eyan so.
0: Do you think that place was written to make us happy?
3: Nje ro pe boya kan kole lati munu wa dun.
0: Do you think that thing was written just for some certain people?
3: Nje ro pa kan kole fun awon eyan kan oto.
0: That thing was written for us.
3: Akon fun wa ni nitori ti wa la se
0: ko. We must hold

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1: You wake up and you see some certain blood in the front of your house.
0: Oyo oji o wa ri awon eje kan tan ta sile ni waju ile re.
1: You want to cross, somebody say don't cross, don't cross. Ngba
0: to fe koja ka ma eje re ma koja lori re.
1: Are you the one who put the blood there?
0: Ase wo lo fi eje na sibe?
1: Why are you afraid?
0: Kilo de to fun beru?
1: Who put that blood there?
0: Awon to fi eje na sibe?
1: You carry a blood.
0: Iwo na mu eje kan lowo.
1: There is a blood inside you.
0: Eje kan wa ninu re.
1: The blood that is stronger than every other blood.
0: Eje to ju gbogbo eje yoku.
1: Especially you.
0: But
1: we that were eating the Holy Communion.
0: Papa wa ti agbara Oluwa.
1: We that are eating the Holy Communion, we carry a blood. A blood that is stronger than any other blood. When you read John chapter 6.
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1: Do you know what Jesus said? He said, He that eats my flesh and drink my blood, he dwells in me and I dwells in him. Maybe you don't understand what the implication. When you take the blood of Jesus, when you take the flesh of Jesus, when you eat it and you drink his blood, and somebody is saying that there is one witch draining your blood,
0: and
1: there is a witch draining your blood. Do you know the meaning of that? Telling me that the blood of Jesus, he has lost his efficacy, that lost his power. No, he doesn't. The power that is in the blood of Jesus makes you a living being.
0: O ti so di eni to wa laaye.
1: In verse 57,
0: ni ese ketadilogota
1: re, he said, as the Father lives in me,
0: o ni bi baba se ngbe inu mi,
1: and I live in the Father,
0: emi na ngbe inu baba,
1: he that eat my flesh
0: eni ke to ba je ara mi,
1: and drink my blood,
0: o si mu eje mi,
1: will live by me,
0: yo ma gbe ninu mi.
1: I don't know whether you understand what I'm talking about.
0: Mi o mo boya nti mo so ye yi.
1: If he say he will live, if Jesus said you will live in me, and you say no, there are some I come from Ijebu, and Ijebu people did not have that kind of power. I come from Ijesha, and Ijesha people did not have that kind of, my friend, you are the one bringing curse upon your head.
0: And if I just know my Ben Rezaba, Arai Jebuni, Ijeshani, me, what you are going at Ijebu, at Ijeshani, make up on you, me, and you only rag barabe. Ah, oh, many to your
1: Jesus said, he that eat my flesh and drink my blood, he said, he lives in me. Me and the Father lives in him. What then? Where comes the fear? Don't you hear? Pastor so and so.
0: Hey,
1: he just shake somebody's hand and he paralyzed. We are putting fear in the heart of the people. We are making people to begin to look for power somewhere else. Why do people join cults? Why do people join cults? Why? They join God because they are looking for protection. Because we did not tell them that the power of Jesus is greater than every call. Because we did not tell them that in Jesus, whether you swallow something or don't swallow something, you are already inside him and he is inside you.
0: We went into Jesus. Yalo gbe nkan kan mi tabi o gbe nkan kan mi. Ninu re ni iwo wa oun na si wa ninu re.
1: We are living in him. We have our being inside him.
0: Awa ngbe inu re wa layi wa wa ninu re.
1: And when we are together in Christ,
0: nigba ta ba wa papo ninu Christi,
1: there could be conspiracy anywhere.
0: Gbogbo ifowo so opo nibi kibi ati isote.
1: People may plan against you.
0: Awon eyan le isote lodi si o.
1: Let the witches go to their meetings.
0: Je ki awon aje lo si ipade
1: won. Let the wizard go to their meetings.
0: Je ki awon so lo si ipade won.
1: What God said about you is wonderful.
0: Ohun ti Olorun so
1: in Numbers chapter 23. When you look at verse 23, you know what Balaam himself said. He said, there is no enchantment against Jacob. Neither is there any divination against Israel. Listen to me. Though that you will say they are talking about Jacob. Jacob is dead. But we are alive. We are the children of the covenant. We are the children of the promise. We are the one that inherited every covenant. The God of our father is our God. The God of our father is our God. He was there. When our father was chasing demons out, why do you go back to go and have covenant with those demons?
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1: A ring, or somebody is giving something to you to put in your pocket, or somebody is saying, hide this one on the ground, bury this one here, hang that one there. Listen to me. You are declaring to God that God cannot save you, God cannot deliver you, God cannot help you, that those things they give you is more powerful. And the anger of God will rise against you, and God himself will fight you.
0: Ati o ba gbo oruka ere kan tabi o ni ko so nkan mo bi kan tabi ko fun gbadi kan tabi ko fi kan si koro yara re on to so fun olorun pe olorun o lagbara lati gba o ti o ba fira re sipo eleyi ibinu olorun a wa sori re olorun papa yo doju jako.
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0: Awani ohun ifilole ti o ga julo ni aye yi.
1: We belong to the highest power in the whole world. We are dealing with the creator of the heaven and the earth. Is the one that never fails. Is the one that can never disappoint. Listen to me. In 1 Timothy, in 1 Peter, chapter 3. I want somebody to read verse 3. Verse 13. 1 Peter chapter 3. You know what the Bible says?
0: Yeah, my people really saw.
1: He said, who is he that will harm you?
0: Only talenina tio paolara.
1: Who is he that will do you evil?
0: Talenina tio shioni ibi.
1: Who is he that will destroy you? Who is he that will kill you? If you are a follower of that which is good. That's why I appeal to ministers. I will appeal to you. Let's live an upright life. Let's live an exemplary life. Let us beware and be careful with the women in the church to flirt with any one of them or mess yourself together with them. You cannot befriend Delilah and come back home. You cannot sleep with Delilah and return back to your house.
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0: There are bad news that they are reading about ministers every day.
1: Oni nuru iroyin to ba ni ninu je la nka nipa awon ranse Olorun lojojumo.
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0: You saw it on the net.
1: Eina ri lori ero ayelujara.
0: One pastor of a white garment church.
1: Oluso agutan kan to je ti ijo alaso funfun.
0: How he called someone, their neighbor, around 12 midnight that he should come and help him do something.
1: Bo se pe alalugo re koko wa ran lowo lati se nkan kan.
0: And then that he said he want to dig soccer way. Is it the night they dig soccer way?
1: O wa ni pe awon fe gbe soccer way. Se lorun na se be.
0: Even if he has something to clear from soccer way, can't the day break?
1: To ba ti e je ko ti e fe fa nkan yo nibe ko se duro kile mo.
0: And that man got there.
1: Nigba ti eni na dodo re.
0: And they killed that man.
1: Won wa pa
0: and remove his private parts.
1: Won yo gbogbo ju ara re.
0: Remove his tongue, remove anything from the man.
1: Won yo awon eya ara re loniruru.
0: And they did not have the cooperation, or they did not have a chance to carry the corpse to go and dispose it somewhere else.
1: Be ni Olorun ti o ti won loju won raye lati mu oku re lati lo so sibomiran.
0: And the people traced down there.
1: Awon eyan si wa won kan.
0: Eventually they caught the son.
1: Ka to mo to sele won ka mo.
0: Few minutes after that, they burned that church down.
1: What dana sun le josin na.
0: And that pastor was not the founder, was not the one who built that church.
1: E je ma pe o nga ko ni oludasile ijo ti an so yi.
0: They transfer him there.
1: Won gbe wa be lati wa sise ni.
0: Look at what he did to the work of many years of other people.
1: E wa wo nti o se palara to mu ba ise awon miran fun opolopo odun seyin.
0: Look at the blasphemy that people began to blaspheme our God.
1: E wa di gbogbo awon oro isodi ti awon eyan so si Olorun wa.
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0: Is God too weak that he can no longer perform his work? Has God retired from his operation? How come that a pastor turned himself to become a murderer? And they go to
1: his
0: herbalist to help him.
1: O wa lo ba babalawo lati ran lowo.
0: The God that needed the help of herbalists is a dead God.
1: Olorun na to ba wa ran lowo babalawo oku ni.
0: And you that go to meet them to help you grow your church, to help you fortify you, to stand by you, to assist you to succeed, my friend, you are not a member of the kingdom. You are an enemy of God, and the Lord is not going to allow you in this church. He will destroy you.
1: Iwo papa to wa lo ba won lati ran lowo lati di olamure lati ti o leyin into mo ni pe iwo papa ti di ara won o ti di eni ana o ti di eni igbagbe.
0: Let me tell you something.
1: Je kin so nkan kan fun yin.
0: In Ephesians,
1: no we Ephesu,
0: I'm reading chapter 3. Ephesians chapter 3. I'm reading verse 20. Verse 20. He said, now unto him that is able to do.
1: Only in je any tiole she lokpolokpo ju.
0: Now unto him that is able to do exceedingly abundantly above all that we ask or think, according to the power that worketh in us.
1: Nje ni ti o le se opolopo ju eyi ti a nbere tabi ti a nro lo gege bi agbara ti sise ninu wa.
0: The power that work in us.
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1: Listen to me.
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1: Anything you are doing.
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0: Martin Luther nígbà tí ojú ogun gbóná girigiri.
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0: Nígbà tí ogun náà le.
1: He got to a point.
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0: ó wí pé,
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1: this battle is not my own.
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1: 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Since you did not know he put poison.
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1: What did he say?
0: Kí ló sọ?
1: He said it will not hurt you.
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1: If you stand with God.
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0: render you to this wicked world. Do you know what Jeremiah said? What God was telling Jeremiah? I think that's chapter 20, verse 11. He said, the Lord is with me like a terrible, mighty warrior.
1: Do
0: you know the meaning of that? That the Lord is with me like a mighty, terrible warrior. If you are speaking negative,
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0: When you are speaking positively,

0: positive thing will begin to happen
1: to
0: you.
1: Dara, majere,
0: I don't want to hear, the place you send us, the wicked people there, they are too terrible. They just kill, I get to the church. Within 3 months, more than 3 people die or 5 people die, my friend.
1: Are you the one killing them?
0: If you don't know about that, then that. Bring the church together. Declare the church untouchable. Let the people come together. Let them pray. Let them immunize themselves with the power of God. If there is anyone who is derailing, bring him back. The power of our God is stronger than any evil, any magician, any herbalist, any witch, any wizard, any conspiracy of any power. When I begin to look at what is happening, do you know that we are a member of his body? We are a member of Christ. Do you know the meaning of that? If your finger is part of you, it's part of your body. Your ear is part of your body. Your leg is part of your body. If we are part of the body of Christ, if we are part of the body of Christ, how do you see Christ standing and you begin to cut part of his body? This God we serve. The God we serve. The God we serve is the all-powerful God. I want you to understand today that he cannot open his eyes and begin to watch us. I saw something in the scripture. When Moses died, God came to Joshua. Joshua was never called the servant of God before that time. They call him the servant of Moses. Listen to me. If you are not ready to serve, you cannot lead. If you are not ready to follow, you cannot lead. If you are too big to serve, you will be too small to lead. If you don't believe somebody is ahead of you, that I am all in all. And you are not interested to know that somebody is ahead of me, you can't get to the top. Once you are not ready to assist the people in the top, you can't get to the top. If you are not ready to join hands together with the people at the top or in the front, you can never get to that front. When Moses died, God came to Joshua. And he said unto Joshua, Moses, my servant, is dead. Moses, my servant, is dead. What is the meaning of that? Moses is the general overseer who I handed this work over to. Moses is the pioneer. Moses is the one I speak to face to face. Moses is the one I sent. But Moses must die. He cannot live forever. Now that Moses is dead, he said, arise. You and these people. I was talking somewhere yesterday. And I told them, when God said, go, you and these people go to the other side, And he said, you and this member.
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0: There may be accident on the road.
1: And the car said, I was just a carnage about
0: what kind of accident? Where is it coming from? Who will cause it? The creator of the heaven and the earth is the one who said I should go there. And
1: told that
0: and then he said I should go. And I am responding to his voice. I'm obeying his voice.
1: No.
0: There is no power that can take the son out of the father's hand. Listen to me.
1: If it is
0: you know a mother hen.
1: Catch ma
0: the mother hen. When he saw the hawk flying
1: around.
0: What does the mother do?
1: Kilo ma se.
0: He opened the wings.
1: And she now
0: and all the children will run
1: under.
0: And then he will cover them. There is no eagle. No eagle that will come from this car to carry the mother and the children. Even if witches and wizards send that eagle, when
1: it
0: comes down, that hen will get a stronger power to destroy that eagle. He will fight that eagle because he has no right to do what he wanted to do. But any child that refused to stay under the wing of his father, what will happen? Anything can happen to that because he run out. Then he will be exposed. He will be exposed. We've been to so many places. We hear things that make us almost to cry. Recently, I remember a pastor died there. For some time. And do you know? They were now telling
1: me
0: when that pastor died, there were so many women that came with children and said, he's the owner of this church, he's the owner of this one. Another woman said, he's the owner of this one. Every child you look at the face. All those children, as you look at their face, you see the Baba face there. Listen to me. You can't do that and the evil spirit sees you and clap hand for you. They will finish you. Another church denomination minister was talking to us the other time. He said, that time he was a chorister. And they were to do a funeral service for their father in the Lord, their pastor. Why they were there? Everybody knew the wife of Baba. And the four children. The wife and the four children wear the same cloth. Then while the service was going on, another woman came. He also had four children. And he did not even wait. He began to announce to the people, these children belong to so. I want you church to know that we are two that married to him. And as you look at their face, they are the Baba's face. Baba was the one who told the wife that four children are enough.
1: Baba so pe awon mo merin mo feran.
0: Baba told the wife.
1: Okay, Baba so fun iyawo re to gbe sile.
0: When they born for.
1: Nigba tan bi merin.
0: He said he's enough.
1: Ah, o lele to ntagbara mi mo ni.
0: I don't need another one.
1: Yo, fe mi mo.
0: He go outside.
1: O wa lo
2: si. This is Apostolic Flame Radio. Reaching the world with the message of Christ.
0: While the service was going on.
1: Ah, Oluseagun tan so pe nigba ti isin lo.
0: When that woman came.
1: Nigba ti obinrin na wa.
0: The whole thing want to scatter.
1: Gbogbo e fe daru.
0: And they quickly they want to sing the three songs. They change it to one. And they will say first and last.
1: Nta wa se ni pe olunorin merin won ko eyo kan won ti wa ko eyo kan e tan ese kini atele to gbe
0: yin. They were doing hurry hurry to quickly close and go.
1: Obres ni seun gbogbo pe kan sa ti e se ko ni kaluku gba le lo.
0: Listen to me.
1: Beti si mi.
0: When that man was window seat, he never knew the time will come that they would be exposed.
1: Anigba ti okunrin na nse ti an so yi ko mo pe akoko o wa to je pe gbogbo e o han si gbangba.
0: I want to appeal to you.
1: Nito na mo fe ro yin.
0: Every seed a man plant will germinate.
1: Gbogbo eso ti eniyan ba gbin ni o fu ni o jade.
0: Everything you plant, you will reap.
1: Gbogbo ti o ba gbin lo ka.
0: What do you think will happen on that day?
1: Ki le wa lero pe o sele ni ojo na.
0: The Bible says there are some people's sin that go before them to judgment. He said other people see, follow after.
1: Bible so pe ese awon kan saaju won lo si idajo, ese awon miran to won bo leyin.
0: The baba has gone before the sin was exposed.
1: Ah, baba na ti lo ko to di pe ese na han si gbangba.
0: And he will go to the grave and say rest in peace.
1: E wa lo si bi iboji re ni pe ma simi lalaafia.
0: Which kind peace?
1: Iru alaafia wo?
0: Peace from where?
1: Nibo,
0: you cause confusion in the world and you are resting.
1: What the world
0: no, no, no. There is no rest in peace there. I want to appeal to every pastor. Let us stand by our calling. Let's walk according to the rule. Let anyone rise against us. Let anyone rise against us. Before you know, God will defend you. God will fight your battle. He said the battle is not yours. He said it is mine. Jesus lived to die for you.
1: Jesus wa lati ku fun o,
0: and he resurrected to protect you.
1: As jidide ki o le dabo bo,
0: he resurrected to defend you.
1: O jidide ki o le pa omo.
0: There is no power that can do you any harm.
1: O si agbara kankan ti o le so ni jamba.
0: As long as we stand in Christ,
1: niwon gba ti o ba duro nu Christi.
0: As long as we follow the principle,
1: niwon gba ti o ba ntele ilana na.
0: I tell you very clearly. You better be careful. Don't think that what you are doing to those widows that is covered. If you mess up with those widows, they may not talk now. They will talk when you are no longer there. Those little girls. Those little girls. Be careful. You may even forget, they will not forget. If you mess up with those children, they will mess you up as time goes on. You remember Catholic Church? There are many cases there. Many cases. People that messed themselves up 40 years ago. You know, most of the pastors, their reverend, they don't marry. And many of them mess up when they were young. The thing was covered for more than 30 years. And nobody talked. But the time came that those people began to say, hey, so he do it to you. Okay. He also do it to you. And they come together to sue that priest. I know of two leaders, two great leaders of great church, who quickly resigned because of this kind of exposure. Because what they never knew people know.
1: Nitori in town, my pia wen yama.
0: The time came that the people rose up.
1: Akoko wa de ti awon eyan dide.
0: And they want to publish the whole thing.
1: Won wa fe gbe gbogbo e si aye lati ka sinu iwe
0: iroyin. And the denomination called those people.
1: Awon eyan wa ijo na wa pe won.
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1: Baba,
0: you better go now. If you don't
1: go,
0: we will allow this person to take you to court. And they will expose your life. Listen to me. I've always told people, ministers, church workers, you don't know where you will end up. You may say, I'm just a Sunday school teacher today. Find out from we that we are in the front now. Many of us do not know we can teach Sunday school. As we began to teach on the school, we thought that was how far we shall go. And gradually, God began to push us up. That is why I am talking to you. Don't think whatever you do now, nobody cares. There is a time people will care. There is a time that God has prepared that we put you up there. But if you have messed up, people will say, who do you want to put there? Don't you know him?
1: Money.
0: You don't know what he did. Find out from the
1: church.
0: He's also church. This is what he do.
1: He's
0: also church. This is what he do.
1: He's
0: also church. This is what he do. And you want to take him there? That will silence your mouth forever.
1: But
0: if your way please the Lord, the Bible says he will make you and your enemies to dwell together in peace. If your way please the Lord, Satan may carry your name to the coven of witches. They will plan many things against you. God will overrule. But if you are guilty, even God will not defend you. That is why he said, when he said, lo, I am with you, he has not turned back. It is only you that can push him away. You are the only one who will sack God from your job. But if you are doing what he wills, and do what he says, let all the world rise against you. Let all the demons rise against you. Let all the evil spirit rise against you. God knows how to finish them. They cannot succeed. God told
1: Joshua
0: after the death of Moses. He said, Joshua, no man shall be able to stand against you. And I'm telling you, you mamas, there shall be no woman, there shall be no man that shall be able to stand against you. When you stand in the side of God, there is no man, there is no devil that shall be able to stand against you. Listen to you, to me, ministers. There is no man. There is no evil spirit. There is no occultic person. There is no chance that they can use against you that will succeed. God said, as I was with Moses, I will be with you. He now said, I will not fail you. I will not forsake you. That's enough. If God is with you and he go with you in every journey, there is nothing to be afraid of. He said, I will not fail you. I will not forsake you. Every other person may abandon you. He said, I will not forsake you. I want us to stand up.
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0: Our position is greater than what anybody can mess up. Our position is more than what anybody can mess up. And some of us, we are just getting to whether 70, you already say, well, I know death is knocking. Anytime I can die. You want to die, go and die.
1: Opolopo le ti ma lo bi adorin odun o se pe ah akoko ti nsumo lenu e je ki ma lo si bebe ku eh iwo lo fe rin aju be
0: baba oye lami told me
1: baba oye lami so fun mi wi pe
0: when he was 80
1: nigba to ndi omo 80 odun
0: and he was building a church at Lagos
1: o si wa on ko ijo kan ni ilu Eko
0: one pastor look at him and he called other people. Let us pray for this Baba.
1: Ẹ jẹ ka gbadura fun baba yi.
0: Iru ese wo ni baba yi da to fi je pe ojo ogbo re lo ese lo nda ijosile.
1: That which kind sin that this man committed that he now start a church at his old age.
0: Olohun da lohun.
1: He said he didn't answer him.
0: Pastor yen o pe odun meta mo to fi ku.
1: The pastor did not last more than 3 years.
0: Baba Yelami si wa laye ngba na.
1: And by then, Baba Yelami was still alive.
0: Lay no lo tun lo 25 years.
1: Thereafter, he lived until 85 years.
0: 25 years.
1: 85 years. Additional 5 years. Okay, eti gbo ntan so.
0: Amen.
1: Amen.
0: Which means when you are thinking that death is at 70, it is because you believe that and it will happen to you. And you say some people are running after me. They will catch you. But you do not. Amen.
1: Amen.
0: Amen. I know one of our Baba. The Baba is late now. We want to pray. They saw a revelation for him. And the person saw the revelation, said he saw a coffee. And they carried the coffee. And they wrote the name of that Baba on that coffee. That this is your coffee. Baba said it is true. He said, I know it's my coffee. But I'm not ready to enter now. Baba said,
1: Baba wipe,
0: those people must carry the coffee anywhere I am going.
1: I want now, what God of my posting, telling me what we're in law.
0: They must not put the coffee down.
1: Oh, God of Bekale.
0: It is the day I die that they will put it down.
1: Ejot in Bato Kunato Bekale.
0: If I enter a motor,
1: Timba won't walk.
0: They will be running with their leg.
1: What God of my posting, you come aside and tell
0: me. Following me with that coffee.
1: What God of my posting, telling me.
0: Their duty is to carry the coffee.
1: Share one, the quicker my posting, what is the asset guitar?
0: Because it is not me now that we enter that coffee.
1: Need to repair a me, don't talk to a ministry.
0: The power of God is there.
1: Akbar alone, who am I?
0: He has made us above every human destruction.
1: What is more, I'll make a book break, Panuania.
0: There is no weapon fashion against. Against you that
1: will
0: prosper. If you drink any deadly poison, it cannot hurt you. He said, greater is he that is in you than he that is in the world. He said, I am with you like a terrible mighty warrior. Because you will go from strength to strength. You will go from power to power. The glory of God will rise upon your life. You will live an overcoming life. You will march upon serpent and scorpion. Sickness is under your feet. Death is under your feet. Our God is able to lift you higher than them all. I want you to close your eyes. I want you to claim those promises. Oh God, I am what you say I am. Oh God, I am what you call me to be. Every power from any direction, whatever anybody is trying upon me, whatever anybody is exercising concerning me, I return back to sender.
3: 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Talk to the Lord.
4: Ebo Olorun soro.
3: In Jesus' mighty name we pray. 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
4: 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The chamber you take to Babalola.

0: wa so fun Olorun.
1: We now tell God.
0: Yara agbara to mu babalola wo.
1: That chamber of power into which you take babalola.
0: Ti o fi se mu fun aye ni gbogbo oju aye.
1: That all his days no one can tamper with him.
0: O mu baba Akande wonu agbara na.
1: You take baba Akande to that chamber.
0: O mu orekoya wonu agbara na.
1: You take orekoya to that chamber.
0: Gbogbo awon baba wa gbogbo.
1: All our fathers all over.
0: Ti won fi subu.
1: That they are able to stand to the end.
0: Ti won fi se mu to fi se pa.
1: That no one can touch them, no one can kill them.
0: O mu mi wonu yara ye.
1: Now take me to that chamber.
0: Agbara ti o se mu.
1: The power that cannot be molested. The power that cannot be killed. The power that cannot be confronted. The power that cannot be sit upon.
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1: Lord, give me this power.
0: Saw the drum.
1: Pray to the Lord. Uh-huh.

0: Yesu Oluwa wa.
1: Ah.
0: O gbọta ni kokorin.
1: I heard someone singing.
0: Oni mi o se pa e pada lo jise o.
1: I cannot be killed, go back with the message.
0: Se iwo na.
1: Is it applicable to you? I cannot be killed.
0: Oh,
1: go back with your message.
0: Oh, what bad dry.
1: You will not pray this prayer.
0: And to fear is one mika is
1: he that is looking around for me with sickness, let him return back. Anyone that is wishing me death, let him return back.
0: And it took for top of the lorry me.
1: Every incantation, let it go back to the source. Anywhere my picture is taken.
2: Magnify your name for the grace you have bestowed upon us since we started this program yesterday. You've been so marvelous. You've been so kind. You've been so good unto us, pouring out your minds and your thoughts unto us so that we might be prepared adequately for the work whereunto you have called us. Lord, time has come for us again to hear from the throne of grace and to be fed with the bread of life. Thou, O God, who has the bread of life, may you feed us with your living word and impart revelations to every heart. May you, through this teaching, draw multitudes of souls unto yourself and adequately prepare us for the work that you have called us unto, in the name of Jesus Christ.
3: Amen.
2: May the unction of the Holy Spirit rest upon every hearer, both from far and near, and in distant places, to the end that we shall be abundantly blessed.
3: Amen.
2: Father, let it be so in the name of Jesus
3: Amen.
2: Christ.
3: Amen.
2: Thank you, Father.
3: Thank you, Lord.
2: I say thank you, Jesus.
3: Thank you, Lord.
2: I say thank you, Holy Spirit.
3: Thank you, Lord.
2: Three powerful amen, for we pray in Jesus' mighty name.
3: Amen.
2: Amen. Amen. Amen in Jesus' name. Please be seated.

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1: Akori boro ti a o gbe yawo ni awon eni ti a pe ati awon eni ti aran lati wa ona bayo si isoro.
0: Called and sent to find solutions and solve problems.
1: Awon ti a pe ati awon ti aran lati wa ona isoro ona bayo si isoro ati lati yanju isoro.
0: Let's turn our Bibles to the book of...
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1: Ẹyin olùkọ́ ewe won reti yin ninu gbagan awon
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0: All right, James chapter 1.
1: Jacob ori ikini,
0: we are reading verse 5.
1: Won ka ese ikarun.
0: If any of you lack wisdom, let him ask of God that giveth to all men liberally and upbraideth not, and it shall be given him.
1: Bi o ba ku ogbon fun enikeni ki o bere lowo Olorun eni ti fi fun gbogbo eniyan li opolopo ti ki si ba ni wi a o si fi fun.
0: The book of Ecclesiastes,
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0: chapter 9,
1: ori kesan,
0: we are reading verse 14 and 15.
1: Ese ikerinla ati kedogun.
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1: Oniwa sori kesan ese ikerinla ati kedogun.
0: There was a little city and few men within it, and there came a great king against it and besieged it and built great bulwarks against it.
1: Ogma yi ni mori pelu number 4
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0: Verse 15.
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0: Now there was found in it a poor wise man, and he by his wisdom delivered the city, yet no man remembered that same poor man.
1: A si ri okunrin talaka ologbon ninu re o si fi ogbon re gba ilu na sile sugbon ko si enikan ti o ranti okunrin talaka na.
0: Called and sent to find solutions and to solve problems.
1: Ipe lati wa ona bayo si soro ati lati yanju wahala.
0: Every one of us that is attending this program as Christian workers, pastors, evangelists, elders, deacons and deaconesses, and so on and so forth, we are called and sent by God to find solutions and solve problems.
1: Gbogbo awa ti a pe sinu idanileko yi yala je iranse Olorun ajinrere diakoni obirin ati osise ni ogba jara Olorun pe wa pelu erongba lati wa ona bayo ati lati yanju isoro.
0: We are called as co-laborers together with the Lord in his vineyard.
1: A pe a gege bi alabasisepo fun rere ninu ogba jara Christi.
0: We are called to fulfill a divine assignment for God in his vineyard.
1: A pe wa lati mu erongba ise ti Olorun ni fun wa se ninu ijo re.
0: Regardless of the area in which we are serving the Lord.
1: Laika ibiti ati nse ise iranse wa fun Olorun si.
0: You know, because the ministry is a teamwork, and that is the reason why the work involves everyone that is serving in one capacity or the other.
1: Ide ni wi pe agbajowo ti a fi soya onise iranse je idire to fi je pe gbogbo apatapata la gbodo pawopo lati se ise na.
0: The call of God unto us,
1: ipe Olorun fun wa,
0: is for us to go and fulfill an assignment for him.
1: Oni lati lo se ise ti o gbele wa lowo.
0: In line with the talents and gifts that God has endowed every one of us.
1: Ni bamu pelu ebun ati anfani ti Olorun fi ke enikankan wa.
0: Which everyone's calling.
1: Pelu ipe enikankan.
0: God has endowed us with the talents, with the gifts, with the unction.
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1: Ebun ati ran ati agbara pelu okun lati le mu ipe to pe wa se.
0: God does not just call a person or send him without equipping him.
1: Olorun ki dede ran eyan nise lai fun ni ohun ti o fi sise.
0: And part of the equipment of God for everyone that is called and sent by him is what we have come here to do.
1: Yato fun ara awon irinse ti Olorun ma nfun eniyan to ba pe lati fi sise o ni oba idipataki ti a fi wa nibi.
0: And that is the focus of this training program, equipping the saints.
1: Eleyi si ni afojusun idanileko yi, riro awon ayanfe ni agbara emi mimo.
0: In the various different assignment that God has committed into our hands,
1: ninu oniruru ise iranse tabi ise ti Olorun gbele wa lowo,
0: it is also a call to leadership.
1: Bakana lo pe wa si ipo adari.
0: You know, when you look at the pastoral ministry,
1: ti aba wo ise iranse ti alufa,
0: the call to pastoral work,
1: ipe si ise alufa,
0: is a call to leadership.
1: O je ipe fun adari.
0: Is the call to sing is a call to leadership.
1: O je ipe lati le ri ati lati le dari.
0: The call to serve as an usher, as an elder or deaconess, or as an evangelist in the vineyard of the Lord is also a call to leadership.
1: Bakana lori fun awon asona awon alagba ati gbogbo osise ninu ogba ajara a pe wa fun adari.
0: And so when we are called,
1: nitori idi eyi ti a ba pe wa,
0: and when we are sent by God,
1: ti a ba si ran wa nise,
0: it is a call to lead in one way or the other.
1: O je ipe lati dari ni ona kan tabi omi.
0: Many of us who are called, we are ignorant of what the church is.
1: Opolopo awa ti a pera wa ni eni ipe la je alaimoye ohun ti ijo je.
0: We only have an idea of a church being a place of gathering, a place of worship, a place of praying, a place of praise, a place of giving to God. It goes beyond that.
1: Oye ti opolopo ni ni pe ijo Olorun je ibi ti a ti njosin, ibi ti a ti ngbadura, ibi ti a ti se bayi, sugbon o ju be lo.
0: We only see it as a place of winning, you know, the lost to Christ and getting them grounded in the word of the Lord. It goes beyond that.
1: Opolopo ri gege bi ibi ti a ti njere okan fun Jesus Christ, sugbon o tun ju be lo.
0: One aspect of the church many of us have failed to see and realize is that the church is an organization.
1: Onka gbogi ti opolopo eniyan o mo nipa ijo ni pe ijo je agbekale.
0: Not just an organization. It is also a very complex organization. God has called us and sent us to manage his church on his behalf. Managing a church goes beyond just feeding the people with the word of God and leading them in prayers.
1: Ṣíṣàkóso ìjọ tí a ń sọ yìí ó kọjá káwà sí ọ̀rọ̀ Ọlọ́run tàbí ká gbàdúrà fún ọmọ ìjọ.
0: What are the things we are to manage for God and take care of for God?
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0: That makes the church a very complex organization.
1: Eleyi ti o je ki ijo ko je agbekale to duro re.
0: That makes the church, you know, a center of problem calling for solutions.
1: Iyo mu ki ijo je ojuko ti a o ti ma yanju isoro.
0: What do we have in the church?
1: Kini nkan ti a ni ninu ijo?
0: Number one, we have people.
1: Ohun akoko ti a ni ninu ijo ni awon eniyan.
0: People from different backgrounds, people from different characters who have different perception of life, different perception of things.
1: Orisirisi awon eniyan to je orire orisirisi ran eya ati iwoye.
0: You know, having come from different backgrounds, different exposures, in the course of their
2: interaction, you're listening to Apostolic Flame Radio, reaching the world with the message of Christ.
1: Nigba to wa je wi pe iru wa ogiri wa ni gbogbo wa awon kan kokan wa ti o je pe o ye lati mu eni mojuto.
0: Many years ago, people were fond of saying there is no strife in the church. All you just have to do is pray, and I say amen to it.
1: Opolopo eni so pe ko si jansosi sadua kin samini.
0: But let me tell you, there is strife in the church. There are crises in the church. There is no church that is crisis and problems free. There are people who don't greet one another in the church. There are people, they don't smile to one another in the church. There are people, when they are coming in and the usher says, sit here, sit there, you know, he said no. You know, if the usher insists, it develops into another problem. Among the various workers in the church, there are misunderstanding, there are displeasures, there are crises taking place.
1: Láàrin àwọn òṣìṣẹ́ nínú ìjọ onírúurú àwọ̀ àti dúkùrú ló máa ń wà.
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0: 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There are women fighting among themselves.
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0: 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He wants fellowship among brethren. He wants people to love one another with a pure heart. He wants people to serve him with an upright mind.
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0: 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If your brother sinned against you, forgive him. All those things wouldn't have been necessary.
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0: In the church, we collect money, we collect offering, we collect tithes. You know, we do Thanksgiving. All monies that comes in, money has been a major crisis in some societies within the church.
1: Ninu ijo Olorun oniruru owo la ma ngba le otun lo si owo gan lo wa je gbongbo ninu on to nda wahala le ninu ijo.
0: Part of what we are called to manage is money. Money
1: owo o wa lara awon kan ti
0: and part of what the church needs to keep the system going is money. Those who said this adage that money is a bicycle of the gospel, not just bicycle now, it is even the aeroplane of the gospel.
1: I want to sorrow you will pay one neck, can you won kukupura owo balu ihirele la ba pe.
0: How do we make the church financially buoyant? How do we make the church financially buoyant? How do we mobilize funds?
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0: All these issues that I've mentioned have created a lot of problems in many churches. You have problem of families, marriages collapsing, you know, quarrel between husband and wife, you know, anything that happened in the family. Who do they come to? They bring it to the pastor.
1: Ani oniruru wahala ninu idile laarin oko ati iya ati iyawo ninu ebi ti gbogbo e ba wa sele tan nbo ni won pada si lodo alufa.
0: You know, and when it gets unresolved, you see tension, you see some refusing to come, you see some, you know, declining to carry out one assignment or the other given unto them. Because their home is not
1: set to you.
0: All these things that I'm mentioning, they are visible things. Every one of us are covered sandwiches. You know, as a church begins to grow, they begin to acquire properties.
1: Oh,
0: you know, they have land. They have buildings. You know, they have so many assets here and there. They have buses. They have schools. You know, they have so many things. These are part of what we are called to manage. With every progress the church is making towards achievements and advancement in life, each process is problem laden. You know, it's problem laden. There is one problem or the other that can emanate as a result of all these things. You have the youth in the church. You have the children in the church. In some churches, you have some youths. Rather than being an asset to the church, they are problems to the church. You have some children who have become trans, uncontrollable by their parents, giving the parents headache and at the same time giving the church headache. You just look at the government policy that has just been enacted on subsidy. You will observe on our major roads now that traffic is of the lowest ebb now. You have so many church members living in distant places. Such politics, we have fed the finance capability of individuals.
1: Oh, igbese ijoba yi o se yo se akoba fun isuna opolopo.
0: What does a church do?
1: Kini ijo se
0: at such a time like this?
1: Niru akoko bi eyi
0: to ensure that there is regular flow of money from time to time to keep the system and the organization going.
1: Ijo Olorun gbodo ri wi pe owo njade lore kore lati je ki ijo ma tesiwaju.
0: Look at the cash withdrawal policy that was enacted early in January. When people have money in the bank, they couldn't get access to it. It wasn't just individual that was affected, it affected families, it affected the church. You know, people in the church will have health challenges as well. There could be community problem within the locality in which the church is situated. You know, some who are in business.
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0: Going to see a professional outside, they bring it back to the church for the pastor to solve.
1: Opolopo lo je wi pe nigba ti eto ise won to ko wo won ba fe dabi ani pe ifaseyin de ba
0: pastor to solve.
1: Opolopo lo je wi pe nigba ti eto ise won to ko wo

0: to be equally affected.
1: Ohun ti o ba n sele laarin awujo laarin ilu ko si bo se le sele ti ijo na o ni pin be.
0: What God is expecting the church leaders to do, those serving in one capacity or the other, is to manage all these things and find solutions to them to keep the church moving on.
1: Ohun ti Olorun reti lowo awon iranse Olorun ni wipe gbogbo to n sele woyi agbodo mo bi a o se se akoso re ti o fini yiwo.
0: Our ability to manage them and manage them well will determine whether the church will be moving forward or be retrogressing.
1: Agbara wa lati le se akoso awon kan woyi oni yo so boya ijo Olorun o tele yo n tesiwaju tabi o n fa seyin.
0: It will determine whether the church will be growing or be declining.
1: O na ni yo so boya ijo yo ma dagba soke tabi ijo ma reyin.
0: It will determine a lot of things. As long as it affects the people, it will affect the church as a setting.
1: Opolopo nkan ni yo se akoba fun tori niwon ba igba to ba tin se akoba to ba ti kan awon mo ijo yo kan ijo lapapo.
0: Man is born into a world of problem. Man is born into a world of crisis.
1: Inu aye isoro aye wahala yin ni a bi awe eniyan si.
0: Let me tell you, people of God,
1: when
0: you look at the time a new baby comes into the world, immediately the mother delivers. And it's a safe delivery. You know, you see jubilation everywhere. You see joy everywhere. But why the people are celebrating? Why they were celebrating?
1: Bi won se yo.
0: What was the child doing?
1: Kini o mama se?
0: I can't hear you. You see the new baby crying. Why is the new baby crying? The child has just arrived into the world. She's been longing to come into.
1: Tori wipe omo ti wo inu aye to tin gbiyanju lati wa lati igba ti a ti loyun.
0: She has been in the mother womb for 9 solid years.
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0: Only to get into the world.
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1: Iru ayika to yato wo ni mo tun bara mi.
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1: Gbogbo nkan to nsele ni ayika re o je yi ti o ba ara re sogba.
0: The image, the conception the child had about the world was a quite different one.
1: Ohun ti omo yen to ni ero re nipa ti ile aye to lo yen o je yi to yato.
0: Only to get here and say, this place, look at everything. This is not what I am expecting. She then begin to cry. Wah, kilo yu mi kan yo, kimbo mo desi yo, kojo bi ti mo timbo, ha, bawo mo se le pada bayi, hey, oh, she begins to cry. And people just say, the mother or the midwife say, they begin to pat the child. Hey, take it easy. Little boy, you have not seen anything. That is where we have been for several years. You know, you just have to keep quiet. They begin to pat the child. Take it easy. Stop crying. You will soon learn how to cope. Don't worry. And the guy and the baby, the little baby will say,
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0: Over here, eventually, what will the baby do? She will stop crying.
1: Logba bi omo ba ti yoju sinu aye bayi pe hey ma re nti mori yato si bo se ri tele a bere ni sinu sokun we iya re oro a ma so pe o to omo mo sokun mo o ba wa na se yi mani wa na fara mani o die alaborun o de wu o na o yi mo.
0: You will soon know how to navigate yourself around the world.
1: Ogbodo mo bi o se ma rin irin ara re igbe aye re ninu aye.
0: Don't worry, you met us there. 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

0: ma so pojina ngba won na ba de be yo mo la
1: we begin to guide you, we begin to lead you, we begin to show you the way.
0: A ma fi ona ye obo se rin ninu aye.
1: Eventually the child will surrender.
0: Ngba to ba ya lomo na so pe mo fa ye ati fe mi fun na jowo re le
1: surrender.
0: O na jo re le
1: ani mo ti de be na
0: ani have come to this world
1: emi no mo ba yin yi.
0: Well, I will continue to struggle with it.
1: Mama falada
0: as managing it, I will also
1: mama for rich.
0: Persevere.
1: Why?
0: Kennedy.
1: Man is born into a world of what? Of problems. And that is so, what he will face till we die. Many of us are praying for a problem-free life. You can't get it. What God will be doing for you is that he will be delivering you from all the problems, providing solution for you from one to another. And let me tell you, that he has been doing since the day you came into the world. There is no day that passes in life that you don't encounter one problem or the other. But with every passing day, God has been providing solutions. When I was in secondary school, so many over 40 something years ago, almost going to 50
0: now,
1: my English teacher, early January of that year, led us to a particular article in the book Practical English, written by Tregido. You want to know what is contained in that article? And he told us to be reciting whatever he reads there after him. He said, this is a new year. May your road be rough this year. Nobody to say amen. May you move from one problem to the other. May this year be a stormy year for you. Moving from mountain to valley. It shall be a year of many tears. Be a year of many hunger. It shall be a year when you will look for money to spend. Before you get it, you have to swear like this. What was he doing? He was prophesying into our lives. Nobody said it. Why?
0: Kennedy,
1: whether you said amen or not,
0: yala o sami tabo o sami,
1: these are problems you pass through every day.
0: Gbogbo awon isoro won yi na la nba yi lojojumo.
1: Before you reach here,
0: ko to debe,
1: you solve a problem.
0: Wa poju isoro wa yanju isoro kan.
1: Your house is far.
0: Lati igba to ba tun pada bo,
1: se egbe lo gbe o lati ile loju obi.
0: And say the natives live that.
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0: Where did you stay?
1: Problem come was solve yen.
0: This is one problem that pastor
1: has solved. Oti lo ni abo jeun. O nje yen. Eya adaba lo gbe wa waju e.
0: You heard today.
1: Hey, mama,
0: you
1: let go in your wallet now. Eloja, Abi.
0: You went to the market.
1: Etu shekini wa. Ese, Abi.
0: You prepared the food.
1: Problem, mukale solve yen.
0: You have solved a problem.
1: You solve problem every day.
0: ni ojojumo o ni a yanju isoro.
1: In mathematics there is a topic what we call everyday arithmetic.
0: Isiro je on ti an pe
1: ninu isiro.
0: Ninu isiro a ni nkan ti an pe ni
1: isiro
0: ojojumo everyday arithmetic.
1: You have spent money today, raise up your hand.
0: Iwa to ti nawo loni, you are well, okay.
1: How many of you have collected change today?
0: Eyan melo lo ti gba senji.
1: How did you know how much change you were to collect?
0: Bawo lo le mo iye ti o gba.
1: You calculated.
0: O gbadon se isiro.
1: What kind of arithmetic did you do?
0: Iyan ni isiro to nse.
1: You subtracted the gross fare from your what?
0: Oh,
1: that's a mathematical problem.
0: Oh, yo eyi to na ku ninu to wa lowo re isiro niyan.
1: God has created you to solve one problem or the other.
0: Olorun da ni kankan wa lati ma yanju isoro kan tabo mi.
1: You have gone to primary school.
0: E lo si ilewe alakobere.
1: True of us.
0: O to ni abiro.
1: Eh? Before you could move to primary 2, what problem did they put before you?
0: Ka e to le bo si ilewe class keji.
1: Exam. Did you run away? What did you do? You faced it. You prepared for it. Did you pass?
0: Because
1: you are able to solve it, they move you to primary 2.
0: If you
1: don't solve a problem, you won't get to primary 3. If you don't solve a problem, you will not get to primary 6. If you don't solve a problem, you won't have primary school 6 lab receiving certificates. If you don't solve a problem, you can't have school certificate. If you don't solve problem, you can't go to the university.
0: You that learn and apprentice, your master will give you job to do day in day out. As you are doing it every day,
1: and you go work by yonder. To ba to ti gba yonder yen, ki lo tun ma se? O ma yanju isoro l'Olorun.
0: Then you will continue to solve the problem.
1: She ndi mo so she o really sha.
0: Am I saying something that is true?
1: Igba mo wa so pe may your road be rubbed easier. Why did you say amen?
0: When I said ona yin yo ma doti.
1: Kilo de
0: sami.
1: And it's
0: something that has happened to every one of us.
1: Rough.
0: If your way is rough,
1: and it don't saw na di chito, you di de fun and away.
0: The one that make your way straight will come for your help.
1: Ami ye ole wasi munche. Oh, koko bori shoro.
0: Hey, that amen cannot come to fulfillment unless you overcome that problem.
1: And can you saw na ye di chito? Bawobai dikini dikito,
0: it is someone that will make the crooked way straight.
1: Iwo na lo si sise,
0: and you are going to do the work.
1: Niba to ba se ni o wa the solution, ami re wa yori si already.
0: It is after you might have done that, it will become a solution, and your amen will become a testimony.
1: What am I saying?
0: Kini kan ti mo nso?
1: Man is born into a world of what?
2: This is Apostolic Flame Radio, reaching the world with the message of Christ.
0: You should pray against problem. That person is not helping you. There's no way you cannot see that problem. As you are going, you will see many problems. But God will make a straight way for you. If you believe, say amen. If you believe, say amen. What is the solution? What is it?
1: So
0: that is problem.
1: The
0: call that God has called you He called you into that problem.
1: One thing about God. Look at your book. Our God is a finder of solution. And problem was.
0: Read it out
1: from the beginning. Our God, say after me. My God. I can't hear you. My God. Who is he? A finder of solution. And what? A problem solver. Whether you like it or not, you are born to solve problems and to find solutions.
0: Abiosinu ayeyi lati ri soro ati lati ri ona abayo.
1: Finding solution and solving problem will distinguish you from other ministers and servants and individuals.
0: We wanna abayo si soro ati yinyanju isoro ni yo mu ko yato laarin awon akegbe re iranse Olorun.
1: The greatness of a minister is in his ability to find solutions to all problems that arise on the job.
0: Ohun to fi bi iranse Olorun se je pataki tabi bo se duro dada to ni ati ri ona abayo si awon isoro ti n koju re.
1: The world is also full of unsolved problems.
0: Ile aye ti a wa yi o kun fun awon isoro ti o ti e ti sona abayo fun.
1: Look at your book. Help me to read the next 5 words. What do you have there?
0: Eje ki a ka eyi to tele yen ki le ri nbe.
1: There are what?
0: Isoro po ni
1: problems we are in the church alone.
0: Se ninu ijo nikan.
1: We are
0: nibo.
1: Oh yeah, echo it. E pe jade. We are everywhere.
0: Nibi gbogbo.
1: In the home.
0: Ninu ile.
1: In the school.
0: Ninu ile iwe.
1: In your place of work.
0: Nibi ise re,
1: including the church.
0: Ati ninu ijo Olorun pelu.
1: So day by day, as the day passes by, church will be solving problems and be finding what? Solutions.
0: Ni ojojumo bi ojo tin kere lu ojo be ni ijo Olorun yo ma ri isoro ti o si ma wa na abayo si.
1: There are difficulties in every turn.
0: Awon isoro o wa kakiri ninu ijo.
1: And what is everybody looking for?
0: Kini gbogbo eniyan si nwa kakiri.
1: Everyone is looking for someone.
0: Gbogbo eniyan wa enikan.
1: Who will be able to take them forward?
0: Eni ti yo le mu won tesiwaju.
1: And the man that God is looking for.
0: Okunrin na ti Olorun wa.
1: Is a man here?
0: Nje okunrin e wa nbi?
1: Is a man here?
0: Nje okunrin e wa nbi?
1: Who is a man?
0: Tani okunrin na.
1: Who is a man?
0: Tani okunrin na.
1: You are the man.
0: Iwo ni okunrin na.
1: You are the man.
0: Iwo ni okunrin na.
1: You are the man.
0: Iwo ni okunrin na.
1: I release upon your life.
0: Mo gbadura sinu aye re.
1: Unction to find solutions. Unction to solve problems. 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
0: Eyin ranse Olorun.
1: In your various churches.
0: Ninu ijo re kakiri.
1: Where you are encountering teaching problems.
0: Nibi ti o tin ri oniruru isoro to ma nbe suyo to ba bere ijo.
1: And you feel like calling it quits.
0: Owan wo wi pe njo ni pada gboko lo bayi.
1: Will I not go to the chairman and say, Pastor Baba, please transform me? He said, where do you want me to transfer to? Bring me to the temple of the Lord. He looks at the mighty building and says, this place is a comfortable place. But if you are Pastor Idowu, ask this Pastor Idowu here, with all these buildings and attractive things, everything is jolly free.
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1: No trials. What is he managing here? Hey, Damelo. What is he managing here? I can't hear you. The issue is this. The bigger your head, the pastor. The bigger your head, the bigger your what?
0: Ben, it's funny.
1: The bigger your headache. Look at all these our baba.
0: Where
1: are they?
3: Adivik.
4: Okay, patapata.
3: Are you praying? You are praying. God, one day, lift me up.
4: I want
3: to be like Baba General Superintendent. I want to be like Baba President. I want to be like Baba General Secretary. You will pray for one thing. Oh, God will make you. God will make you to pass through what they are passing through. You cannot say amen for this. God will make you to drink the cup they are drinking. It is the office you are looking at. It is the honor you are looking at. Do you know the type of seat they are sitting on? It is called us seat.
4: Iru agati anjo ko siti e won wo bi pe ojo kan iwo na sa fe debe aga to gbona to nyaru ni o
3: kile lo la
4: o nya oru
3: kile lo nra o nla oru
4: o nya be ni o gbona
3: eh
4: be ni
3: ipo yen lo nwo
4: and that position is what you are high
3: bo yori won ninu oko loye tin lo ba yin
4: because you see them in a mess in a beautiful in a fine car
3: iwo ba lo roji won so. Yes, you want balloon, do you want soon?
4: They neither sleep just for some time.
3: You want balloon, get you one get.
4: They don't eat much.
3: Or quite go to one level my bike. Don't buy any TV by one lady by. Oh, you walk on you, but I buy any. Kill on to one lady.
4: Is your room here? They receive different calls, telephone calls. Some of these calls are problem laden calls.
3: Let me tell you. If you want to be a great achiever in life, pray for many challenges. All great achievers in life, they are great problem solvers. If you are people who run away from challenges, from trouble, from wahala, from storm, you can go find life.
4: To ba je pe iwo wa niru awon to ma nsa fun ipenija wahala idamu o le lo siwaju o.
3: You look at Abraham.
4: E je ka wo Abraham.
3: Abraham was a great man.
4: Abraham je asona,
3: but his life was full of so many challenges.
4: Igbe aye re ko fun opolopo ipenija.
3: Moses became a great leader of Israel.
4: Moses, oje odi olori awon Israeli.
3: Look at all the trouble he went through in the wilderness.
4: Wo gbogbo awon isoro to la koja nu agiju.
3: He got to a point, he said, God, se mi mo bi awon eyan ni.
4: O de ikorita kan o ni Oluwa, am I the father of these people? Yes.
3: Kilo mo to mi ni ko lo gbe bi e.
4: Why did Moses say that?
3: Baba Solana.
4: Our father said something yesterday.
3: Bani o je Moses de le leri. Awon wo ni?
4: Awon allow Moses to get to the promised land.
3: Awon eyan yen ni.
4: They were the people.
3: Awon lo pin le mi.
4: They were the one that to allow him to get to the promised land.
3: Along with greatness. Greatness is a function of problem solving.
4: Did eyan nla tabi eyan pataki o je ara eroja fun eni to yanju isoro.
3: If you want to go to higher ground,
4: to ba fe de bi giga,
3: if you want to do what no person has been able to do,
4: to ba fe se tayon.
2: This is Apostolic Flame Radio, reaching the world with the message of Christ
3: created for his
4: ada fun isoro.
3: And along with that problem, there is always a what? A solution. Are you going through some stormy periods? You are fed up, you want to call it quits. Don't call it quits. I see a solution awaiting you. I see a solution coming across your way. I see you receiving an answer of peace. I see a divine intervention in that church where you are having headaches. Do you agree with me? I said, do you agree with me? Receive it in the name of Jesus. I said, receive it in the name of Jesus. I said, receive it in the name of Jesus. What are you called to do? I am called. Say after me. I am called to find solutions. And to do what? And to solve problems. Oh yeah, I am called to find solutions. And to solve problems. Alaga.
4: Alaga.
3: What are you called to do?
4: Problem.
5: Problem.
3: And to do what?
5: To find solutions.
3: Baba, you sure the solution will come?
4: Yes.
3: Are you sure?
5: I'm sure.
3: It will surely come.
5: Yeah.
3: You will overcome.
5: Amen.
3: You will stabilize.
4: Amen.
3: You will reorder.
5: Amen.
3: You will take this church to higher ground.
4: Amen.
3: Can I hear your amen there?
4: Amen.
3: Can I hear your amen there?
4: Amen.
3: Can I hear your amen for you
4: amen
3: there?
4: Amen.
3: Don't run away.
4: Amen.
3: Some pastor will come to the general superintendent. Where you posted me?
4: Baba, ibi te gbe mi lo.
3: Nothing works here.
4: Ah, ise ponbe.
3: The people, you don't know them, oh.
4: Eh, awon eyan to wa nbe, won lagbara, won gboro.
3: They are stubborn people, they don't cooperate.
4: Awon eyan won yi won iba yan fa so wopo o.
3: Take me to another place.
4: Eh wo baba e gbe mi lo bo mi.
3: You think people are not the same everywhere?
4: So wa ro wi pe se bakan na lawon eyan ri ni bi gbogbo ni.
3: Ah. What you should pray for?
4: Ohun to ye ko gbadura fun.
3: Oh yeah, do you want to know? I'm in your book back. Oh, I'm back in your book. What you need to pray for? Do you want to know?
4: Say, Ofema, to ya go back.
3: Answer me.
4: Damilo.
3: Pray for wisdom.
4: Onto ya go mak bere funi agba.
3: What should you pray for?
4: Kini wa agbadua fun.
3: Oh yeah, say it.
4: Say it. Agba.
3: Say it.
4: Agba.
3: Wisdom is the key.
4: Ogbon o je erela.
3: I say is the key.
4: Oni kokoro.
3: All you need is what? Wisdom.
4: Gbogbo to nilo ni ogbon.
3: And how does wisdom come?
4: Bawo ni ogbon isin se wa?
3: Wisdom comes from God.
4: Lati odo Olorun ni ogbon ti wa.
3: What is wisdom?
4: Kini ogbon?
3: Wisdom is divine application of knowledge to situations.
4: Ogbon ni ona bayo lati odo Olorun wa si gbogbo ipo ti ababara wa
3: oni sise amulo imo
4: as the application of knowledge.
3: Yeah. Si soro
4: to our problems
3: opo lo ni imo.
4: Many people have knowledge, wisdom
3: wo ma ba se le lo,
4: but they don't know how to apply the wisdom.
3: Fun lati wa lo si nto nla koja to duro gangan bi oke yen to ba ti mo bo se lo oke yen ma di kini bayi adi peje.
4: For you to apply that wisdom and solve that problem, once you know the way to apply it, that mountain will come down.
3: You look at all our fathers.
4: E je ka wo awon baba wa.
3: Those things comes every day. Awon wahala yen de lojo.
4: The problems are coming every day.
3: But how do they resolve them?
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4: That is the reason you cannot read the problem on their faces. They have problem, but you don't know.
3: Nitori pe ni pa ogbon won ri ona kini bayi.
4: Because through divine wisdom, they find solution to the problems. If there is anything you need to do, Ask for wisdom from God. What did I ask you to ask for? What did I ask you to ask her?
3: Olorun wa so ni James 1:5. O ni bi ogbon ba ku fun enikan. Ki lo ni ko se? Lodo ta ni. Eni ti fi fun ni. Lai se kini bayi? Lai se gbe.
4: And the Bible says, if you lack wisdom, you have from the one who gives wisdom without making,
3: without upbraiding,
4: without complaining.
3: I release
4: Mora Ashejade,
3: wisdom from above.
4: Ogba lati orunwa,
3: with the unction.
4: Pelu agbara.
3: Oh yeah, receive it now. I say receive it now. I say receive it now. I declare unto you, it is yours in the name of Jesus.
4: He said, if anyone lacks wisdom, ask from who? Let's read through a pamphlet. The Bible tells us about one country that is in a great problem.
3: All right, the Bible teaches about a seed that was in crisis. What happened to that city according to what you have there?
4: Like
3: every forces surrounded it, and there was no hope for anyone in that city.
4: Gbogbo niruru ipa lo duro ti ko wa si ireti fun enikeni ninu ilu na.
3: They were hopeless.
4: Won o ni ireti mo.
3: The mighty and the weak, they were hopeless.
4: Ati awon ti lagbara ati awon ole gbogbo won ti ni ireti.
3: The rich could not offer any solution.
4: Awon ti won lowo gan won o le la na bayo.
3: The learned people in that city could not provide a way out.
4: Awon ti won ni mo ninu ilu yen won ma na bayo si soro yi.
3: They were at their wit end. Won sun ka ogiri. They were at their wit ends.
4: They are weak.
3: What happened?
4: Kilo sele.
3: The Bible says,
4: Bibeli so pe,
3: however, the deliverance came to the city through what?
4: Amasa.
3: Ewo we yi.
4: Amasa idande to sile wa lati.
3: Through what?
4: Ilu kan nipa satani.
3: A what? A poor
4: talika,
3: man.
4: Talika okunrin kan.
3: He wasn't just poor. There is another thing used to qualify
4: what
3: that man.
4: What
3: who knows that thing? What is that thing?
4: Government.
3: He was also what? He was also a wise man. And so, what did he do? The man released a word of wisdom. And he taught them on how to overcome the problem. What the rich did not have, that man had it. What the educated did not have, that man had it. What did he have? What did he have? He had wisdom. And with the word of wisdom, action of wisdom, they were able to overcome the problem. Every great achiever in lives are problem solvers. Are you a pastor? Your church is not growing, it's not advancing. You know, things are not working. You have prayed and fasted. Everything.
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3: Let me give you some wisdom tips you can use. You know, you sit down. Sit down as a pastor. Study your church. Take a paper. Look at the entire the whole thing around your church. Identify the various problems facing you. Write them down. 1, 2, 3, 4 Low attendance. People are disinterested in prayers. Write it down. They don't give. Write it down. The elders, they don't, you know, when you talk, they don't listen. They go their own way. You go your own way. Write it down. In many families in the church, there are a lot of problems.
4: No,
3: write it down. The youth in the church. You know, many of them don't have job. Write it down. You know, how about the children? They have career problem. Write it down. Begin to itemize the problem one by
4: one.
3: Are you there with me? Are you there with me? You know, itemize them. When you look at Paul the Apostle. If not for the letters of Paul, we wouldn't have had solution to many problems we are facing in the church. Every problem arising, you will see Paul identifying them. And we begin to pray about it. He will begin, you know, to find solution to them one by one. Until he gets a breakthrough on every one of them. You see, wisdom comes through prayers. It comes through creative thinking. It comes through being resourceful. How do I go about it? Like the president said in the morning, you've been doing one thing several times the same way. You are getting the same result. As long as you are doing it the same way, getting the same result, you can never get a solution. Many of us are lazy at thinking. Many of us are lazy at meditation. You know, when you now begin to think, if I do it this way, what answer will I give? If it will not work, if I do it this way, you see the man that discovered this electricity. He did experiment over 1,000 times. He failed over 1,000 times. But with every failure, he was learning one thing. He was learning that if I use this same way that has resulted into failure, it will never work. Every step he was thinking of.
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3: Until one day, after another serious thinking, he didn't cry, he didn't cry, Eureka!
4: Eureka!
3: You know the meaning of Eureka?
4: Can you do me to my Eureka?
3: Student of physics.
4: Awati anse ko physics.
3: The meaning of Eureka is I have found it.
4: Ituma Eureka ni pe mo ti ri.
3: I have found it.
4: Mo ti ri.
3: You do it several ways using different approaches. You will find it one day.
4: To ba nse ni ona mi to nse to nse to nse wa ri ona abayo si.
3: I say you will find an answer.
4: Mo ni wa ri esi.
3: An answer will come across your way.
4: Esi rere wa si odo re.
3: You see, when teachers in Oyo State, when we were going through some turbulent times.
4: Nigba ti awon oluko ni ipinle Oyo lakoko kan ti won koju awon opolopo isoro.
3: That was when I was still in service.
4: Nigba ti awon baba wa si wa ni dise oluko.
3: Salaries were not paid for 11 months.
4: O didi osu mokanla ni ofi sanwo osu.
3: You know, it was a hard time.
4: O je akoko to nira gan.
3: Teachers couldn't feed.
4: They
3: couldn't pay the school fees of their children.
4: They
3: couldn't pay their house rent.
4: It
3: got to a point. The landlord begins to write on their houses. House to let, but not. It was a serious time. We went into cooperative societies.
4: One lost here, or down one like Jaseku.
3: You know, no.
6: Cooperative
3: at Bere.
4: One Bere, Egbia like Jaseku.
3: And we were growing.
4: One Bere, Sinidia Dagba.
3: With ordinary less than 30 of us started.
4: I want Pelubi, I want be metal. That's what better be a lot just a queen.
3: You know, we were mobilizing people.
4: What better is in the queen when you're doing what I want?
3: Moving from secondary to primary, mobilizing people.
4: Latile, where grandma, Lotile, where Lacobet, what better is in the queen when you're what I want?
3: Using our little resources to solve our major problems.
4: One law, one about you, one day, Latin, you do so.
3: Our resources together to fight and find solutions.
4: Did why is Rati one nick back or Latifi one by your?
3: When I left the presidency of that society in 2004, our 30 naira that we put together, as at the time I was leaving, it was over 200 million.
4: Nigba ti awon baba wo fifi po yen le gege bi are gbe alajeseku yen ni akoko ti an fi le 30 naira ti won fi logi ola yen o ti le ni kan bi 200,000
3: naira. Our number has risen 200 million.
4: 200 million naira.
3: You know, our membership that was 13 had risen to 1,200.
4: Awon egbe ti won bere ti won je bi metala.
3: We were educating ourselves. Before you borrow money, we will lecture you, we will put you through.
4: The
3: problem of hunger was getting resolved. No,
4: one yadu.
3: One ram on school.
4: They have the ability of sending their children to school.
3: One that business
4: when it got to a time they found
3: the president was talking about investments in the morning.
4: Oh no, ni awon baba wa are ti won so nipa dida okowo ni aro
3: nigboya aban ra le funra wa.
4: When it got to a time they started by
3: land and pin fun omegbe nigba ta tun pin fun won tan and sanwo die ma sunday die jiji towo re fi ma se kini bayi.
4: After allocating plot of land to members, they said they just pay the money at peanuts until they pay the money for the land.
3: Ni bolo ba ti ede wa gbowo atun ra panu an ra iso an ra fun lati ran won ni kini bayi.
4: They started to buy iron sheet, to buy nails for them.
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3: By
4: that time, you saw teachers buy different cars, and people are praising Lama Deshina, the governor then, but it was not Lama Deshina, but a teacher.
3: The
4: problem they had made them to think seriously. They did not wait for government.
3: They
4: had solution to the problem. And they started building houses. And they don't stop there. With every knowledge they have, then they started to build houses.
3: Public service, rent house from them.
4: When our father was thinking for a low cost house to be built,
3: you know, walking. I was coming up with different designs. Until I had a breakthrough and I was able to say, Eureka, I have found it. Do you know that my initiative resulted in the first teacher housing estate in Nigeria? Don't be a lazy thinker. Great achievers, great problems in life, solvers in life, they think a lot, they meditate a lot.
4: Àwọn tó ń làlùyọ tó ń ṣe dáadáa nílé ayé yìí.
3: So many of us, so many ideas have developed in your heart that will lead you to breakthrough over your problem, but you ignore it and you fly away.
4: Oniruru ogbon lo gba ninu re to je pe to ba so di to ba duro ko ma yo dun sugbon tori fo lo ogbon yen ti fi ologbon le lo.
3: Apply wisdom.
4: Lo ogbon.
3: What else do you need? I'm running off now.
4: Mo n pari ohun gbogbo lo die die.
3: You need training. Not only training and retraining.
4: He said, "Danileko, nika o, Danileko ati gbadegba."
3: Since yesterday you came,
4: lati anati ati de,
3: and you've been learning.
4: Ti ati bere sini keko.
3: We've been training you.
4: Anko yi.
3: Have you been gaining something?
4: Nje ti e ti njere anka kambe.
3: Hey, damilon.
4: You don't answer me.
3: Share your number, Yosha.
4: Have you gained anything?
3: Share it down, Sisho Rosha.
4: Have you got solution to your problems?
3: Share oju renla. Sheye renshi. Hey, down. Hey, down.
4: You did not answer.
3: Shonshi. Shonshi. Oti walona abayo.
4: You are saying the solution.
3: Go and apply it.
4: Lord, Lord, I want money.
3: It will work.
4: Yo, shise.
3: Your problem will give way.
4: Isoro re. Yo, fi
3: asile. Solution will come.
4: Wariona abayo.
3: An answer will come.
4: Wade rie si ayo.
3: Very soon. You will be able to shout like me.
4: Like
3: Eureka!
4: Like
3: I have what? I have something. Who is that person that will shout Eureka? Say very soon.
4: So I feel like
3: as I think, as I meditate, as I put ideas into action, as I walk towards it, my thinking shall resolve into solutions. And I shall soon shout, Eureka! I have words, you will find it. You will find it.
4: Larry.
3: You will find it.
4: Larry.
3: That's the way to be free.
4: On a bayore.
3: It's because you have come for training.
4: When you was
3: 1-5. Iyanu ti o jeyo oju 1-5 lo.
4: What you will gain from it is more than 1,500.
3: Testimony told me oju ki.
4: The testimonies that will follow it is more than 1,500
3: now.
4: If you fail to come here, can you hear what you are hearing now? You cannot hear what you are hearing.
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3: Step number 3 to find to solve problem.
4: It's in your book.
3: Is in your book. What do you have number 3 there? Learn from others. Learn. Kweko, lodo,
6: àwọn ẹlòmíràn.
4: Learn from others.
6: Bíbélì wí pé.
4: The Bible says.
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4: Anybody that move with.
6: Kí ni bíbélì ni ó ṣe?
4: Wisdom.
6: Ẹ dá mi lò.
4: That person will also be a knowledgeable person.
6: Pẹ̀lú ìṣòro tó wà níwájú ẹ̀.
4: If I ask you about the problem you have.
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4: Who are your friends?
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4: Who are the people you are working with?
6: Sáwọn tó lè kọ́gbọ́n lọ́dọ̀ wọn ni.
4: Are they those you can learn from?
6: Sáwọn tí ìgbé ayé wọn tó pe ìgbé ayé rẹ níjà ni.
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6: Sẹ́ni tó lè ronú tó yọrí sọ́nà àbáyọ ni.
4: Are they those that can think that will lead to solution to problems?
6: Pastor tó ní nkankan òṣìṣẹ́ inú ṣọ́ọ̀ṣì yẹn.
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6: Be selective in picking your friends. 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
4: The Bible says if you walk
6: with the wise. Kí ló ló ṣe?
4: You will also become wise.
6: Kí ló ló máa ṣe? 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
4: What are the challenges you have as you are going?
6: Lọ yẹ gbogbo ọ̀rẹ́ rẹ wò.
4: Go and check your friends.
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4: The one that his lifestyle does not correlate with your lifestyle, please desist from working with that person.
6: Ìgbé kò sí kò sí tó ń ké yẹn náà lọ náà ń ké. 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
4: One that is always say complain there is problem. Since moving with that person.
6: Ìtọ́jẹ́ pé ìgbẹ́ pípẹ́.

0: Don't work with the one that is always complaining about money.
1: See,
0: everybody that is shouting there is no money. Some people
1: some
0: people not selling their
1: goods.
0: Which friend are you? Has your friends how they are doing it? How did you start this job? How did you get to where you are?
1: Only yen ilu le ko sowo lode yen 1960 kini kan ni won ti ko o abi mo paro e da mi lo o yo lenu.
0: They sang that song around 1960 something.
1: All right, kini mo ni ko lo yan bayi.
0: What did I
1: iru alawo iru alawo
0: lie wisdom
1: se bi mo se ya ologbon yin
0: show
1: mu lo.
0: Will you use the knowledge I borrow you? Some people, you cannot borrow them wisdom. If you show them ways, they will just follow the bush. God sent me to someone here this evening. I don't know if you believe that you are the one. Did you believe that you are the one?
1: Mo fe ran oro ase sinu aye re fun aseyori re ni. Se iwo ni eni ran?
0: Are you the one?
1: Se iwo ni eni ran?
0: Are you the one?
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1: Breakthrough and your liberation. Oh, you receive it in the name of Jesus.
0: Amen.
1: I say receive it.
0: Monica, man.
1: Oh, yeah, move forward.
0: Oh, yes, you are.
1: Go to higher ground.
0: Yes, you are.
1: Receive solution.
0: Man,
1: in the name of Jesus.
0: Hey, Lord God, Jesus.
1: Give me the last point.
0: Hey, you talk party.
1: Eh? Give yourself to what? Give yourself to what?
0: Ma kubadura. Let me ati like kare.
1: You pray.
0: Ma badura.
1: You pray. Yes, but you don't do what I want to mention when you pray.
0: Ṣugbọn bo tile kun fun adura o se nkan ti mo fe so fun yin bo ba gbadura.
1: You see, when I pray,
0: nigba ti mo ba gbadura,
1: when there are problems,
0: ti soro ba dabi oke sapati,
1: when there are issues,
0: ti awon oro ba wa nle to doju,
1: when things are confusing,
0: ti awon nkan ti o dojuru ba wa,
1: I pray.
0: Ma gbadura.
1: During my prayers,
0: ni akoko adura mi,
1: God gives me inspiration.
0: Olorun fun mi ni ona bayo
1: imisi
0: latoke.
1: Kini mo lo ma fun mi?
0: God gave our father inspiration.
1: Eh, kini mo lo ma fun mi?
0: God will give him inspirations.
1: And why the inspiration is coming?
0: Nigbati imisi yen ba wa,
1: be telling me, do it this way, do it this way.
0: Nobody say by, say by, say by.
1: Do it this way,
0: say by.
1: What I'm telling you, when I want to preach,
0: until mon so fun yi nigba ti mo ba fe wasu,
1: and I want to teach,
0: tabi mo fe se danileko,
1: before the day when I'm in prayers,
0: ki o to di ojo yen ti mo wa ninu adura,
1: praying over that program,
0: ma gbadura lori eto yen,
1: I've seen how I will move the running preaching.
0: What I
1: will be saying will be coming to me.
0: The
1: illustration I will use will come.
0: If I will
1: sing or have somebody to sing for me, he is in the period of that prayer. God will give me the son, I will give it to the soloist.
0: Ti ma ba korin lasiko iwasu tabi ma so fun eniyan pe ko korin ninu awon oro Olorun ti mo so yi ni orin yan o ti jade.
1: It comes through what? Inspiration.
0: Awon wa pelu imisi.
1: I won't allow the inspiration to go. I will grab it.
0: Ah, mi o ni gba ki imisi to wa yan ko kan lo be ma tete ya gba mu.
1: When it comes to application,
0: to ba de bi pe kin samulo re,
1: I will now begin to apply.
0: Ma be si ni samulo re.
1: If I tell you, my brother,
0: ti mo ba so fun eyin ara wa,
1: that there is a way along this wall, along this wall,
0: ona kan wa
1: to ma ni ona wo Ni ara ogiri yi. And I got it by inspiration.
0: Ma si gba pelu imisi.
1: To ba gbagbo.
0: If you believe.
1: To den lo.
0: And you are going.
1: Bo se lo.
0: As you are going.
1: Ona mala.
0: God will make a way.
1: Nibo ni mo ti gba.
0: Where did I get it?
1: Ati orun ni.
0: Inspiration, divine inspiration.
1: To round up now. When I was in service, I was a principal of a director staff, one of the most senior principals in the state. And I was the secretary of all the principals in the state. I later became their president. They posted me to a classless school. A classless what? School. My students were learning under shops. You know, they would be looking at the sun and the moon and the stars. Like this. And when rain is falling, it will be falling on their head. Some were under palm from sheds. Abe ati baba. When storm comes, it will ravage them.
0: Baba diwi pe ijide yo gba gbogbo e.
1: No toilet.
0: Ko si ile yagbe, ko si ile igbese.
1: Nothing.
0: Ko si nkankan.
1: What is this? In fact,
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1: That was where I was transferred to the other place. They were weeping. When I got home, I was meditating. At the point the Spirit of God just moved me, I went inside and I was praying. Why pray? The divine inspiration was coming from heaven. Do it this way. The future looks so bleak. Ojo la shududu.
0: Ojo la sokuku.
1: And you dare not collect fees.
0: Wow,
1: si so bleak. Ojo la shududu.
0: Ojo la sokuku.
1: And you dare not collect

0: 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If rain falls and it beats you, it will beat us together. If your tent crumbles by storm, my home will crumble too. That was the situation.
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0: 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God was so gracious for almost 1 year rain will either come slightly you know or be carried away by the wind but this day I was in school. God wanted to try my faith. 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But God decided to do the way he wanted. 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
0: I believe that all things shall become possible. 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
1: Amen.
0: Receive the unction for breakthrough.
1: Amen.
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1: Amen.
0: Receive the unction for solution.
1: Amen.
0: Go and prosper.
1: Amen.
0: Go and flourish.
1: Amen.
0: Go and make a difference in your world. Receive it now.
1: Amen.
0: Receive it now.
1: Amen.
0: It is so in the name
1: Amen.
0: Of Jesus.
1: Amen.
0: Close your eyes.
1: Jesus,
0: I want you to pray. Lord.
1: Oluwa.
0: From today.
1: Lati oni lo.
0: I am going.
1: Mo fe ma tesiwaju.
0: What are you going to do?
1: Kini to nlo se?
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0: 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And to do what? Will you get the solution? Will you find the answer? Lord, give me wisdom.
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0: Wisdom to find solution.
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3: Hallelujah.
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4: The Lord want to use it to turn our life for good.
3: Oro ti a fun ti o ba jade ti o sha yan logbe ki se oro lati oke orun wa.
4: When the word of God come out and it's not hurting, it is not the word from the Lord.
3: Hey, hallelujah. You must know that we are moving higher and higher.
4: Elma wi pe an lo soke si.
3: And wanna fun isoji.
4: We are looking for revival.
3: Ona meji si ele Olorun fi mo npe isoji dide.
4: And revival come in two ways from God.
3: Yo lo adua.
4: Prayer will be involved.
3: Yo si lo oro re.
4: Yo he will use his word as well.
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4: Then the Lord will come to our midst to do a new work. Lo akobukun fun yin.
3: Oh, to le sami.
4: You can't even say amen.
3: Ah. 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
4: Whether the gun is ready, prepared or not, nobody will dare that they should face him with a gun.
3: Yo se o se adura san je pe lo.
4: Whether it will be fulfilled or not, prayer is better than calls.
3: Eyi ta ba wa wi ni oruko Jesu odi dandan ko se.
4: And whatever we say in the name of Jesus must come to pass.
3: Yo dara fun yin o.
4: It shall be well with us.
3: Nipa eko ti a gbo koja yi.
4: By the teaching we just finished now.
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1: Many of my pastors who were in Port Harcourt, in River State, Opa, Mama Nso, Wani, Daddy Ntimbo, and I miss a lot of you. 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
1: 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Thank you. 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
1: It is not the, all the mentor are mentors.
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1: As we have a mentor,
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0: 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He didn't tell me I'm going to preach.
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1: Awo wo pe ona wo lati e fi doju tokunrin.
0: He will look and say, how can we put this man to shame?
1: Ṣugbọn to wa se pe mi na mo tura le ngba to ti fun mi nise.
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0: 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It's going to be a shame.
1: Mo gbadura fun Olorun gbogbo awon to wa itiju e.
0: I pray for you this morning, everyone that's looking for your shame.
1: Loju ara re bayi Olorun a fi won sesin.
0: Your prayer the Lord will put them to shame.
1: Awon nkan ti e ngbo ninu ipade yi.
0: Since you are hearing this meeting,
1: o se nkan to je oju lowo fun igba ti akoko ti a wa yi.
0: It's very good and important for this time and season we are in.
1: Yi de idi ni pe
0: the reason is
1: lẹnu nkan bi odun merin ti Olorun fun ani ore ofe lati wa ni emo fafia.
0: In the last 4 years Toluwa fun ase alakoso.
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0: God has helped us to change things in CAC and we have added. The one we have added is about 24 more.
1: Which we have done.
0: 30.
1: We have done 24 addition.
0: Ati se awon afikun 24.
1: 24.
0: 24.
1: Okan ninu awon addition ye ni a npe ni discipleship program.
0: One of it is called Didi Omoleyin.
1: Isoni Didi Omoleyin Christi. Ekoni pa si Isoni Didi Omoleyin Christi.
0: Teaching about discipleship.
1: Bi o ba gba Jesu Loluwa.
0: If you have Jesus as your Lord and Savior.
1: Ohun to tele ni o gbodo gba ti a npe ni isodi mimo.
0: The next thing should be you should be sanctified.
1: Sugbon ijo wa si ese mi o fi kegan re ani isoro ni arin won yen.
0: But our church CAC, I'm not disdaining us, we have a problem at that juncture.
1: Ijo ti emi ma nsise ninu e ni.
0: It's a church where the Holy Spirit is at work.
1: Sugbon eni kene kan lo baja wo je.
0: But is there something spoiled?
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0: The hand is longer than the time.
1: Awa ijobi aladura aladura lasi ni awon isoro ti mo nso yi aladura aladura.
0: All the prayer based churches have that problem.
1: Ti ma so aladura aladura si esi kiruban sira fusele ati gbugbu e ba nba hun.
0: Those churches mentioned are the ones that are prayer based.
1: I saw in the Omoleyin Christi kato so won di omo ijo.
0: We don't disciple people before we make them a member of the church.
1: Iye ni gbogbo awon ohun ti general superintendent so le kan yen la fi ni awon isoro yen.
0: That is why all those that GS told us the other time we have those problem.
1: Any ti ati so Omoleyin Christi ko to dalagba ko se de need ke ko ko wa si soro ko wa si bible study. Ko wa ti o ti di Omoleyin Christi already awon oye yen ti ye.
0: Somebody who have been
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0: Somebody who have been discipled before he became an elder. You don't need to begin to have problem with him because Christ abides in him. He will not neglect the fellowship of the brethren together, whether to study or to pray or in that vigil.
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0: It's not because he has a very new car.
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0: 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I was telling you yesterday that me and the GS, when we are a member of the church, when we are in the choir and do all things, in that 40 years, more than 40 years, there was no time when we are sickly to serve the Lord.
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0: When they say this one, come and pray on the offering.
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0: This one is already drunk before coming to the church. When we finish, I told my friend, you have killed this church.
1: Onikilode.
0: So why?
3: This is Apostolic Flame Radio, reaching the world with the message of Christ.
0: This one, you gather together, they are the one who will kill this church. They don't know Christ.
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1: If you allow the chair to follow the car to be in front and chair to be at the back, you are the chair to be in the front and the car is be at the back, you are making a very great mistake.
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0: You the planters, if you allow discipleship in your class, you are preparing people who can take over from you. Then when you leave, the church will continue.
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0: Then it will be there will be a shortfall.
1: Ati gbe eko iso ni idomoleyin Kristi kale. 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
0: The discipleship class have been established, and I thank God because that in this Oshogbo, some of you are faithful to that teaching.
1: Hey, can we go? Somebody said
0: we should be doing revival. Are we not yet a believer? You have become. That's what you have seen in your life. That's what you have seen in the church you are pastoring.
1: Eyan melo ni wa Bible study in the church.
0: How many people come to Bible study in your church?
1: If you know the
0: church that is growing, you will know it through three
1: means.
0: If you say the church is growing, it's not only in number.
1: Ijo to ba n grow, o gbodo grow spiritually.
0: Yo ma dagba ninu emi.
1: O gbodo ma dagba ninu oro Olorun.
0: It must be growing in the word of God.
1: Eyan melo ni wa Bible study e?
0: How many people come for your Bible study?
1: Ona meta te fi mo ijo to n grow ni pe bi Bible study church ba se kun ti won lo determine boya church yen grow tabi o grow.
0: The number of people in the Bible study determine whether that church is growing or not.
1: Bi Sunday school won se wa live si lo determine whether they are growing or not.
0: How formidable the Sunday school is, what determine lo so pe won dagba tabi won o dagba.
1: Iye awon to nje nje ale Oluwa awon kan meta won yi.
0: How many people
1: boya ijo yen grow tabi o grow?
0: How many people are communicant? Those three things is what determine whether church is growing or not.
1: Seri awon egbe alatewo ohun.
0: Those
1: isojiwa egbe alatewo niyan.
0: Those group of clappers, they are that's the group of clapping.
1: Awon yen la npe ni mixed multitude.
0: Awon ile ni awon adalu.
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0: After the prophet
1: has me first believer niyan.
0: After the prophet has done the work, when they finish the revival, they still come, father please pray for me. 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
0: As you see them kneeling down for you, you are not the only their prophet. They have many prophets.
1: Ito jakwe ori radio. 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
0: Do you know we have prophet on the air now?
1: Se ari ba mu bata won ife anti lo ke ori oke kajola. 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
3: lawo. Reaching the world with the message of Christ.
0: Don't think you have a member. They were workers around Muro. I want to ask you a question. So that
1: you're
0: able to know the importance of discipleship class. How important it is.
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0: In this place, there's some in another place. Those are the type of people we gather together and we call church in CAC.
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0: 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Let's make him or her one of them.
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0: 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Do you see he has not come out of Anglican? They are just like àwọn Adalu that came out of Egypt with Israel.
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0: We shift them with the discipleship teachings and lessons. But before 2 years, when you have taken them through this class, all those Egyptian thinking, they have been done with it.
1: You
0: shall be well with us.
1: Mi o le ma salaye opolopo awon changes start ni. By today in NTA Ibadan, I'm featured every Sunday for messages.
0: I can't continue to tell you what we are doing presently, but now we have we are relaying a program on NTA Ibadan.
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0: ina aposteli radio ina aposteli to ba ti mo wa si ori phone re lati nu yen o ti dapo mo wa nu ngo ta ba nse ninu ijo yi niyan.
1: And all that messages that we are doing every Sunday on Facebook, that you can hear us, every people hear us around the world through our page on Facebook.
0: Ben na ni lori ayara bi asa womi wo and o le ma ri awon iwasu wa ni ojo isimi ni ero womi wo.
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0: Ise yi yo to be billion naira,
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1: 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Also we have their conference. And to ba wa ni ori page won lori WhatsApp won e ri awon opolopo ise ti o lo lori awon men fellowship wa.
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0: There are many work that we still want to do.
1: Igba ti mo nbo lek ni ana mo ri pe en se fence kan ni ijo yen se fence be mo ri pe fe your shop si eyin fence won won yen. It is a very good development.
0: When I was coming yesterday, I discovered that you are doing some blog. You want to do a fence that you want to make it a shop unto darani.
1: Any church today,
0: Ijo ki jo
1: any church in this generation,
0: ijo ni iran yi
1: ti o ba ni business enterprises ti o ni business ti o involve in business he cannot go forward
0: ti ko ni okowo kan ti won se ko le le tesiwaju
1: itori owo ten dan church lo ni oran kankan
0: because the offering today in the church is not enough
1: taba compare pelu inawo church bayi
0: if you compare to the financing expectation of the church now
1: to ba dojo sunday te ba jo bi kokoro ni church ni isin te ba kaye te ri
0: on sunday if you begin to dance like
1: ngbe ba yo wo nepa te yo wo mu te yo wete kilo ma ku
0: by the time you finish dancing like a maggot and you begin to, you count the money you collected by the time you remove the money for different things how much will it remain
1: church must go to business
0: ijogbudo lo ma da okowo
1: part of the business ni pe keko primary school and secondary school business niyan
0: pe kako ileiwe alakobere ileiwe secondary idokowo ni
1: petrol station kosin to buru nbe
0: if you have ile bi tin ta petrol it's not bad
1: awon vision ta ni ni la mo ran drugman so fun yin die die o
0: those are the if awon iran ni mo so fun yin iran ti a ni
1: afa ni petrol station afa ni ile ise bready afa ni ile ise ton tin ton tin se omi water
0: we want to have petrol station, we want to have bakery, we want to have where water is being produced.
1: Nigba te ba de conference odun ti en ta mu yi ati ni wine ti wa loruko Supreme Council wine for communion.
0: By the time you get to this year conference, we have a wine that bears Supreme Council name.
1: Sugbon te ba de pe oro pe e fe se program ke mo ko woli wa ni pe o ya jade wa iwo to fi 50,000 le o fe fi 500,000 le
0: if you are still standing on contributions alone
1: iyen o ran mo o
0: that one is not sufficient anymore
1: eja yi o di oni ti gbon eja oni
0: the fish of today is wiser
1: mo ya won ti o nawo oke pa won o se ngba te ba ma wo te ba sakandi eh ni ri omo anti sa lo
0: many people would have raised up their hand that they are going to get involved by the time it's time for execution you won't see them again
1: and that's why church got lo si business
0: eleyi ni
1: ta ba lo si business a ton le generate employment fun awon omo wa lati sise
0: eleyi ti ijo gboro wonu okowo lo tabes ni da ise sile then we can generate employment for our children to work
3: this is apostolic flame radio reaching the world with the message of Christ
1: te ba ri won masalaye ban se mo nse a le mu rere ti won se yen ka ju eko di won segbe kan se mo ijo tan pe ni latter day saint
0: do you know
1: the church of Jesus latter day saint
0: awon
1: da lo mo ijo to je be the Church of Jesus Christ Latter-day Saints.
0: Ijo Jesu ti awon ti o gbagbo ni ikeyin.
1: E ri pe gbogbo tan ba lo.
0: You see any where they go?
1: Fine church ni.
0: They build fine churches anywhere they are.
1: Ati America na ti wa.
0: They came from America.
1: E ko disile ko won.
0: And they have a wrong doctrine.
1: Ṣugbọn won ni knowledge lori enterprises
0: but they have one ma lori dokowo
1: te ba de badan bi won gbodo wa losogbo na o ko church won o fine
0: if you go to Ibadan
1: o le ma ju bi sibe yen lo ṣugbọn church yen ma fine
0: if you go to Ibadan I know there must be in Osogbo also it may not be big but it's going to be very beautiful
1: kini method won
0: ona won nan gbọn gba se
1: gbogbo omo to ba ti jade secondary school ni church yen
0: everyone that is out of secondary school in that church
1: won ni ko wa su irire e ri won wo white shirt and black trouser
0: you will see them
1: afani keke to ma gun fi evangelism won ni kan wa su irire fun odun meji
0: 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After they leave secondary school, they will tell them they need to preach the gospel for 2 years.
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1: 80% of pastor's wife have problem with their husband, nothing because of any other thing, because of money.
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0: When the issue of money is removed from the ministry,
1: oro issue to nkan mo,
0: the issue of the devil is less.
1: Bi mo se o to ni mo so fun e.
0: I'm telling you the truth.
1: O le sun, o le fokan ba le sise Olorun.
0: You will sleep well and you do the work of God with a restful mind.
1: Se mo popo lopo wa la mo sabewo ki se nitori Olorun.
0: You know some of us will do visitation not because of God.
1: Ngba bi o ba so nje nle.
0: It's because there's no food at home.
1: Ngba je nbe awon omo ijo mi wo.
0: Let me visit the church member.
1: Eh baba, egbe fi o mo si ni fun ojo wo oko na lo.
0: And they won't give you more than the transport fare.
1: Owo yin o ni ju wo oko lo.
0: It will not be more than transport.
1: Egbe fi wo oko.
0: Take this one for your transport.
1: Ati e to dupe pe awon onigbagbe aye ijo na nse yen. Loni o da bo ni sa.
0: We thank God that we have those things with the olden days believer, but even now they only bid you by.
1: The Lord will take you higher.
0: Yeah. Amen.
1: Igba ti mo soro lori iwo ranse Olorun o gbodo ni ajeseku.
0: When I was talking that you minister of God, you must have a leftover.
1: O gbodo jalaje tan.
0: You must not be eating all.
1: Ese pe ngbo ba gba retirement ara won kan gba ton boya anti reti pension won ko de 25 ko de o di 27 ko ti de na e da ko se gbagbe wa.
0: It's not that when you are retired and your money did not come to time, you now begin to beg. Hope you have not forgotten us.
1: E ra won tan sise lobe ijoba to je pon nitori ti retirement e baba arugbo mi won a ru bayi.
0: Don't you see some people who are retired in government service because of retirement? When they supposed to prepare for tomorrow, they didn't do that. Many of them, they waste their money on party. The people will bring to Elujah's den.
1: You know, 70, 80.
0: You know that has been our practice in the past. When somebody give back today, we will use 8 days to celebrate. On the 8th day, it's going to be a night, a vigil party. Morning in the dream. And you know the Yoruba will love something.
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0: Once, and we may not wear it again. That tribe said, the eye is spoiled. And you are still behaving like that, and you are not preparing for your tomorrow, sorry for you.
1: It shall be well with you.
0: Yo dara fun yin.
1: I say it shall be well with you.
0: Oni yo dara fun yin.
1: Be la fe pese fun ojo la ijo yi na.
0: So we want to prepare for the tomorrow of this church.
1: Igba to ba ma ti akoko ta wa o retire.
0: By the time we were going to retire.
1: A fe ma wo ijo yi ninu ogo, ninu ogo nla.
0: Want to be seen this church in great glory.
1: A fe ma wo awon omo wa ninu ogo nla.
0: Want to be seen our children in great glory.
1: Mo soro pastor kan fun yin lana pastor Samuel Adeyemi o fe se central AC sinu church e o fe se central AC sinu church.
0: I talked about a pastor yesterday pe o fe se amule tutu ti yo kun
1: o wa pe company to fe se
0: and he called the company to do it.
1: Awon company wa wo pe this work is going to cost us 400 million naira
0: and the company look at it that pe yo na won ni 200 million
1: eyin so si fe le san ru owo yen.
0: And they ask, you church, can you pay such a money?
1: 400 million naira new.